more. What? You're both tuning in right now. Rip the glue like the paper. What? Jay Wise and Sonny Bling bringing a vibe every Sunday evening, 6 to 9 p.m. I ain't no friend. I'm friend. Test of justice. 22 minutes after 8 o'clock, 8:22 in the nation's capital. I just don't trust it. Let me say hi to the folks out there in La Hoca, Todd, Road Maloney, Arima.

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internationally and all, you don't know we deal with it, yeah? All in the universe, you never know, they might be listening out in Mars. You're gonna rock it right now, and that's a rocket tune in, you never know. Thanks for being a part of it, you don't know. Really glue like the paper, number one reggae show every Sunday evening. 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

such a crazy feeling, though. I don't want to get too attached, but I feel like I already am. My mind's telling me one thing, but I guess I should listen to my heart.

0: 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The political fallout continues over Prime Minister Kamala Pasad-Bisesa's decision to miss the Emancipation Support Committee's flagship celebration on Saturday. The opposition is accusing her of disrespecting a national observance, and the Prime Minister is insisting the controversy is being driven by political division. Prime Minister Kamala Pasad-Bisesa is accusing the People's National Movement of using Emancipation Day to, quote, denigrate, humiliate, and tear down Indo and Afro-Trinidadians who don't support their political party. She added that she did not mind if supporters insult and call her racist names. She was responding to questions about the Independence Day parade, and she said, quote, that's all the PNM and their supporters care about, rum, drinking, fetting, whining in the road, and getting freeness from the state, end quote. But opposition leader Penelope Beckles described the Prime Minister's absence as disdainful, arguing that emancipation belongs to all Trinidad and Tobago and not any political party. Beckles also said the government was seeking to avoid public criticism. The Emancipation Support Committee has confirmed that the Prime Minister was invited, but says it will comment on the controversy at a later date. Opposition leader and Arima MP Penelope Beckles is raising concerns over what she describes as bureaucratic delays affecting vulnerable citizens. Speaking at a Thanksgiving service marking Arima's 138th anniversary as a Royal Chartered Borough, Beckles highlighted the case of a modern social development office located near the Arima Market. Beckles said the office was commissioned 16 months ago and fully outfitted, but remains closed and unavailable to members of the public. She said delays are particularly troubled as many citizens continue to wait years for essential state assistance, including senior citizens' pensions and public assistance grants.
1: Sometimes we say that's part of the politics and that's part of the patience. But there are many of you here who have come to me for challenges for your pension and your public assistance, and now it's taking almost 2 and 3 years for persons to get their pension and public assistance.
0: The Arima MP also addressed the issue of public confidence and leadership, noting that trust in politicians remains low and must be rebuilt through integrity and service. Regionally, a tragedy in Jamaica following the death of Bob Marley One Love actor Ras Ajay. Police in St. Catherine report the 47-year-old Brian Coucher, known professionally as Ras Ajay, was shot and killed Saturday in Waterford, Portmore. The actor, who played West Kingston gang leader Claude Massop in the 2024

film had reportedly arrived from New York just hours prior. A second man was also injured in the attack. St. Catherine South Police are investigating. Stay tuned for another news update at the top of the hour and for comprehensive coverage in our midday and major news at 7 p.m. on CNC3.

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0: start of a brand new week, start of a brand new month. Good morning to you. Hope all is well on this, what I could say, cool and calm Monday morning. And also fresh off your weekend. Also over the weekend, African Emancipation Day and, of course, the holiday. Yours truly, Chris Kennedy, alongside Selector Miles. What's going on, Miles? Morning.
1: What's going on, Chris? I'm cool. Morning. I'm cool. What's going on with you?
0: All as well. Just happy and blessed to be alive, man, you know?
1: Mm-hmm. I hear that.
0: And, of course, here with the nation. Every single time. And also, nation, be sure to connect with us, 707-7526 on the Slam WhatsApp. And also, we take your calls. You know my numbers, 624-1005 or 623-5001. And feel free to let us know how your weekend was over the weekend for me. A bit relaxing. Yeah, you do much, but, you know, I had one or two little events and that was it early. You see. What about you, Miles?
1: I guess it was a well-rounded weekend, a bit of everything.
0: Nice.
1: Work, play, relaxation.
0: Nice.
1: So it was a well-balanced weekend. But I mean, a good weekend nevertheless. Quite interesting in terms of some developments.
0: Boy.
1: And certain things that I saw.
0: Boy.
1: But hey. And it was African Emancipation Day, so once again, happy African Emancipation Day to the nation. I mean, we weren't, I wasn't here on the day itself.
0: Yeah.
1: I know you worked on Saturday.
0: Yeah.
1: So I want to say full blessings to the nation. But yeah, good vibes.
0: Good vibes. Mm-hmm. All right. Of course, we're going to touch the early morning check-ins. Let me jump into the check-ins one time. I'm seeing here. At 9:06, checking in at 9:06, we have Sean Ali and the Port Authority team. And a special good morning going out to Tamara Sanchez and the Anta Makamoto ladies. So, good morning going out to Sean and the crew.
1: Mm-hmm.
0: Checking in early o'clock. Mm-hmm. Also, good morning also to Eagle Saw from St. James. Checking in, wishing us a great morning and a blessed new week and new month. Thank you so much, Eagle Saw. Good morning, going out to, Eagle Soul checked in at 9:18 p.m.
1: Okay.
0: All right. So, well done, Eagle Soul. Also, a good morning going out to Trini Man Glenn from the UN, checking in from Manhattan, New York City, checking in at 9:51 p.m. Good morning also to Charmaine, checking in at 10:05 p.m. Morning, Charmaine. Good morning going out to Warrior. Warrior got us checking in at 11:43 p.m. Warrior, get a clap to it. Look. Can't complain.
1: Don't. Please don't.
0: So good morning going out to Warrior. Also good morning going out to Gailan, checking in at 12 a.m. Good morning also to Selector Tower, checking in at 12:31 a.m. Guinness Boss, checking in with us at 12:32 a.m. Good morning going out to Best Fire from New York, checking in at 3:30 a.m. Morning, Best Fire. Let's see. Candice checking in at 4 a.m. Candice actually sent us some pictures here. She went on a hike.
1: I forgot as much.
0: Yeah. Was there for the send off. Okay. I believe she's talking about the hike. Well, it was an event in Arima and finish at Maracas Beach.
1: Okay.
0: Alright, Candice, you fit? Candice fit.
1: Damn. Once again.
0: No, I just say, if you had a hike from Arima to Maracas Beach.
1: Just leave us alone, not Chris.
0: Also, a good morning going out to, Candice checked in at 4 a.m., right? So, a good morning going out to Perry as well, checking in at 4:48 a.m. Good morning, Perry. Also, a good morning to Candice from Edinburgh 500, checking in at 4:55 a.m. Laho Corner checking in at 5:08 a.m. JC Genesis Contractors checking in at 5:12 a.m. Teacher Banton, good morning to you. Checking in at 5:17 a.m. Good morning going out to our Food Giant family, checking in at 5:19 a.m. Our family from Turks and Caicos Island checking in at 5:20 a.m. Transporter checking in at 5:33 a.m. Andrew from the Cocoa Bones Road, St. James, checking in at 5:50 a.m. Good morning going out to the Main Squeeze Lover. Morning, lover. All the best. Also a good morning. To Trinidad and Tobago DJs. Well, I don't know if it's DJS or DGs. Please check in at, they checked in after six, but we're still going to mention them, all right? And also to Curryman from me, Arrow, checking in. And no, I'm not going to send. Wait, is Nation like this, boy? Nation, is a new, for... no, the one kind of pictures now. No. No, I'm not going to send Candace. Candace send us a combination of pictures and videos. No, I'm not going to send it. I'm not going to send it. No, no, no, no, no, no, no, no, no, no. The only way I'm going to send it is if Candace gives me permission. Other than that, no.
1: You're going back on your word. I'm not going to send it means I'm not going to send it, Chris. You see, when you start to give little loopholes, you're making anything kind of dicey.
0: Oh, boy. Hey, anyway. So that was your early morning check-ins before 6. And my friends, we're going to jump into some of the big stories making today's Trinidad and Tobago Guardian of the People. On the front page, I'm seeing emancipation firestorm. Prime Minister, opposition trade, accusations over her absence of the emancipation village. That's on page 5. I'm also seeing here as well a nice picture, cultural connection, with some dancers performing at the Emancipation Village at Queen's Park, Savannah, on African Emancipation Day on a Saturday. Seeing as well on page 6, Hira says brutality of crimes signals dangerous shift in society. And some good news on page 8, and I know this was something we mentioned a few weeks ago, Miles. Mm-hmm. Family's 26-year wait for electricity finally ends. So, yeah, that's great. I mean, to wait 26
1: fantastic
0: years.
1: Fantastic news, though.
0: Yeah, but to wait 26 years for.
1: Well, we're not studying the wait. We're studying the fact that it
0: but came true, to an true, end. True. So, we happy.
1: Yeah.
0: We happy that they get some, you know, assistance. To start here, I'm seeing here TNT to host Caribbean Music Awards for the first time. So Trinidad and Tobago will become the first Caribbean country to host the Caribbean Music Awards beyond its New York home as the event expands with inaugural Caribbean Music Awards Elite Weekend experience from September 18th to the 20th. After 3 successful years at Brooklyn, New York's historic King's Theater, the awards will move to Trinidad and Tobago under the theme Sounds of the Caribbean, celebrating the rhythms, voices, and cultural traditions that have shaped generations and influenced music worldwide. The main award ceremony will take place at the National Academy for the Performing Arts, NAPA, in Port of Spain, and it marks a milestone moment for the event as it brings its celebration to the Caribbean region for the first time. So that's some good news. That's some good news. Moving on as well in our lead story, political firestorm after PM skips Emancipation Village. So the political fallout over Prime Minister Kamala Prasad Bisesa's decision to skip the Emancipation Support Committee of the Emancipation Village on Saturday has intensified, with the opposition accusing her of disrespecting one of the country's most significant national observances. Prasad Bisesa, however, accused the People's National Movement, PNM, of exploiting Emancipation Day to deepen racial divisions. Although the Prime Minister was advertised in delivering the feature address at the village at 3 p.m., she instead spent the day with her family. Prasad Bisesa said she had already participated in 2 emancipation events on Thursday in Port of Spain and San Fernando, where she wore traditional African attire and joined commemorative activities. And I quote, she said, "I never committed to attending that event. I attended 2 African emancipation events on Thursday. I am spending the day with my family," she said, end quote. She also said that, "I am sorry that those persons were eagerly waiting to insult and curse me, were disappointed. They should not worry. There will always be another event where they may have the opportunity to hurl curses and insults at me," end quote. So, I don't know. The nation uneasy right now. Very, very, very uneasy. Very uneasy. And let's move on. On page 7, I'm seeing here, Pride Month closes with call for visibility and equality. The annual Pride Parade wandered through the streets of St. Clair and Woodbrook yesterday, carrying a message of visibility, inclusion, and remembrance as the Trinidad and Tobago LGBTQIA+ community marked the close of Pride Month under the theme One Journey, Many Stories. The event honored pioneers of the local LGBTQIA+ rights movement, celebrated legal milestones, and recognized those who are still unable to live openly because of fear or discrimination. Addressing the gathering before the parade began, Pride TT Director Tracy Shepherd said Pride remained centered on ensuring that every member of the community was seen and acknowledged. Also moving on, Culture Ministry pledges support for cultural icon Ella Andel. So the Ministry of Culture and Community Development says it is working to ensure support is provided to cultural icon Ella Andel, who is currently in care of her son. In a statement yesterday, Culture Minister Michelle Benjamin said she was aware of Andel's situation and had been in discussions with relevant authorities to ensure assistance was extended to the veteran singer and her family. Andel, whose music has played a significant role in preservation and promotion of African heritage in Trinidad and Tobago, was described by Benjamin as one of the nation's treasured cultural icons. Benjamin said no cultural figure who has contributed to the country's heritage would be neglected under her leadership. All right, so moving on, and some good news here. I'm seeing here, families, 26-year wait for electricity ends with act of kindness. So 10 days after Guardian Media highlighted the plight of a family of five in need of electricity at their home, Adriana Noor and her husband, Joseph Mulchansing, say their struggles with solar power units and candles are now over. The Random Kindness Crew, a group comprising office and field workers and friends from TN Tech, visited the family's two-bedroom home at First Street Duncan Village yesterday with electrical supplies and installed the necessary equipment. For more than 26 years, Noor said the family had been living without electricity due to personal issues. And just sitting here on page 9, I'm seeing here DCP says, we won't stop until murders fall by 50%. Deputy Commissioner of Police Junior Benjamin says he is not satisfied with the small reduction in murders so far this year, despite the toll being slightly lower than during the same period in 2025. He said police want the decline pushed from last year's 42% to over 50%. Police figures show 222 murders were recorded between January to July this year, compared to 227 during the same period last year. That is five fewer murders, representing a reduction of 2.2%. Over to you, Miles.
1: In international news today, we had first to Washington, where they're saying Trump says he will order halt to Iran strikes. Moving to Pakistan. Yeah. I don't know. Moving to Pakistan, they're saying suicide bomber strikes anti-militant rally, killing at least 14. In Spain, they're saying Ceuta grapples with aftermath of border surge after most migrants leave. In Sao Paulo, they're saying Brazil's Lula launches re-election bid. And in final story, we head to Greece, Athens, Greece, where they're saying two killed as firefighting helicopters collide near Athens.
0: Wow.
1: So those are international stories today. You can check them out on page 14 of The Guardian will digest.
0: And indeed, some of your big stories today in today's Trinidad and Tobago Guardian of the People. Get your Guardian today. $4 at your local newsstand and check those stories out yourself. But right about now, we're going to head to the phone lines. Give us a call, 624-1005 or 623-5001. It's time for your views after the news. And I just thinking that is the nation uneasy, and is the whole world uneasy, you know?
1: Yeah, everywhere uneasy, bro.
0: Boy. Hello, good morning.
2: Good day, good day.
0: Hey.
1: What douche?
0: What going on, douche?
2: What going on, the toilet?
0: All is cool. Well.
2: I just want to say, well, thanks to the family who get our electricity after 26 years.
0: Yeah, boy.
2: So you telling me, as soon as nighttime hit and it get dark, everybody in that house looking like a watchy, boy?
0: Oh, gosh. Come
1: douche,
0: on,
1: that's what you're doing with that story, boy.
0: Come then on, again, douche.
1: Douche bags, what do you expect?
0: Hello, good morning.
3: Greetings and salutations, love and life.
0: Greetings,
1: love
0: and morning.
1: Greetings.
3: Bad.
0: If you're vagging, first thing in the morning, eh?
3: Well, yeah, they say I go and take me somewhere once again for investigation, I know. Move, Kamla, move, let me pass. It's about time. It's a total disrespect.
0: Mm-hmm.
3: Noval?
0: Yeah.
3: With the nonsense that they did, the people and them for emancipation day. Bye bye. She get booed, well, not Kamla, but you know, the representative of that area. You get booed.
0: Yeah, I saw the video over the weekend.
3: Because come on, all you keep promising the people that nothing coming forward at all, and it's getting more crucial. Mm. It is really, really getting crucial that the people starting to really get irate now.
0: Mm-hmm.
3: You hear it in their voice and the behaviors and whatnot. I don't know what to say again, you know. On a real note, you know, it's really exhausting now. Mm. And it's hurting me to see how other people feeling it and how other people will feel it more than me. Mm. So I just try my best not to complain because of, you know. But as I say, when you think you have it bad, somebody have it worse.
1: Correct.
3: So I just try not to complain. You know, I grateful still for life. I grateful I could call and hit up my boo on the radio like, oh!
0: Yeah.
3: You know, tell my what part of my heart he is.
1: Mm-hmm.
3: You know? My boy's that one, boy.
1: No, I said...
3: Yeah, but mm-hmm.
1: No, I'm in agreement. I'm not refuting it. I'm actually endorsing it. I'm like,
3: I know Chris Dale over those study Christian. You did before Christian.
1: No, and I'm...
3: Listen, we have totally, totally different.
1: Yeah, lover. Listen, I'm cool, you know. Trust me. I'm by no stretch of the imagination, I'm fussing.
3: You have to hit the imagination, eh?
1: Yeah.
3: And everybody less nation, you know, we survive another day in the land of the deceitful, we could survive another one. You over?
0: Over,
1: yes, lover. So,
3: it's just a love. You see, poo, honey?
0: Mm-hmm.
3: Ay, that's what I was saying. No? And with that, love out.
0: Take love you, lover. Bye-bye.
1: Let's recall it.
0: Oh gosh, lover, yes. Lover is a darling.
1: She is.
0: Yeah. Hello, good morning.
4: Yeah, morning.
0: Morning.
4: My it's gonna be
0: all as well.
4: Yeah, boy. That second to last, that last local news before the international news with the people who get the electricity.
0: Yeah.
4: That was
1: nice.
4: Kudos to them, like crappers.
0: Yeah.
4: The energy minister on to do that, right?
1: They didn't mention. Wasn't mentioned in the story.
4: Yeah. Okay, well, he didn't understand to do that.
1: You just want to make sure.
4: No, well, I want to be transparent.
1: No, I find it's something like you want to highlight it.
4: Well, kind of.
1: Yeah.
0: Well, you wanted to highlight it. You wanted to highlight it.
4: Yeah. Based on what Lover was saying, boy, with the this thing over the weekend, boy.
0: Mm.
4: The emancipation, boy.
0: Yeah.
4: And the boo. It's when the speaker announced the minister, boy, and the man bawled out, boo. Yeah, the speaker now. We not celebrating that. Yeah, the man now. You can't tell me what to do.
0: Wow.
4: The man said, okay, the man booked the speaker. He said, don't come wrong with that.
0: Wow.
4: Man. Nah, boy, the frustration, boy. The frustration, boy. Yeah, boy.
0: Man.
4: But as I say, we are life. We are the person.
0: Indeed.
4: Keep your head up high, you understand?
0: Indeed.
4: All right, fellas. Have a blessed one.
1: Yeah, Toes. Have a good one, man.
0: Easy, Toes.
4: Oh my gosh, morning gentlemen.
0: Morning.
1: Good morning, just here.
4: You had a great weekend.
1: Yeah, you sound like you had a hard one, boy.
4: Yes, boy, oh lord, it was peace, but guess what? We have another day, another week to make more money.
1: Mm-hmm.
4: You know, stability is a goodness. Mm-hmm. But yeah, this one now, Watson. Imagine I watched that video where that woman getting booed, right? And I commented on it. And a man of his senior descent responded in saying that, yeah, he don't mind my opinion, but it's the bullying he can't take. Mm. I was like, oh, I love your response, my good sir. What kind of bullying are you referring to? I saw no bullying in the video. The man say, that is what all your kind of people like to do.
1: Hmm.
4: I just end the conversation. I see he going down that kind of road. But anyhow, what I'm saying, for Indian Arrival Day, or the Hindu celebration, we're going to get a team of 100 drummers strong, and we're going to do a drumology and African dance showcase in the middle of the people and them function. And let's see the response. That come like you're going and play dancehall music in Carnival, boy. It's out of time, man. You understand? Or when they're doing a reincarnation of the Fatah Razak, we're going to have a drumology, they beating drums, you understand? Have a little African dancing going on the bow. And then you're going to see people say, we're disrespecting the religion.
0: That's from the video. That's from the video in UTT for the celebrations.
4: Come on.
0: Yeah.
4: Time and place.
0: Mm.
4: That come like my little, have a girlfriend, she have a son. The little boy is a school that run by East Indians, right? So for all the Indian festival, if you see the one them coming sari and all kind of thing, but for Emancipation Day, silent. A parent go cook some pilau. How much, man? The woman pilau white. I want to know what's going on with that pilau. I won't even give my dog that, but anyhow, we had to share the thing. If we say we want to be equal, let me be equal.
0: Yeah, and I mean, at the end of the day, just continue to push love now and togetherness now.
4: Yeah, we're pushing love. We live in a multi-ethnic.
0: Yeah. Let me just live in love.
4: Multi-religious society.
0: Yeah.
4: Let me keep the love. Let me keep the love. So when you see we do that kind of thing, or let it over. I'm not pushing on racism, but let me keep it real. You understand? Just a, you see a whole Chinatown celebration on Christmas Day. All ain't go back. The Syrians go out of time. Everybody out of time. All they have a good day. Hey, I'm lover. Careful, you know. All I love you again, Chris Day. You might wake up pregnant. Careful.
0: Hey, mom. Tussie
1: just went very, very, very far left. But, you know, it's ironic what he said, right?
0: Mm.
1: And how we relate to things. Tussie made a comparison there in terms of, well, celebrating one holiday on a particular on another holiday, right? And he compared it to playing dancehall and carnival. That's not something most people endorse.
0: Mm-hmm. Mm-hmm.
1: Especially the upcoming generation.
0: Yep.
1: To the point where DJs like myself, who don't play it, is treat us like we don't know what we're doing and we off for
0: exactly.
1: Not playing dancehall.
0: Exactly.
1: So I don't know, it's different strokes for different folks, I guess. And really, I know what he was doing was just highlighting things that happened and possibly trying to draw the comparison so that people could understand and see it from a different angle or a different perspective.
0: Yeah.
1: But like you said, Chris, I think we kind of reach any point where we have to look towards solutions mm-hmm. and look towards solving things mm-hmm. and we have to look at it amongst ourselves, because clearly
0: within yourself,
1: looking at the leaders,
0: it makes no sense. It will just continue to divide us, and you know, let me just stay on the straight and narrow and continue to love each other. Love your brother, love your sister, and yeah, all of we is Trinbagonians here, you know?
1: Yeah, so
0: it's Trinbagonians.
1: So that gave me an idea to direct the conversation in a particular direction this morning.
0: Right.
1: This morning is the Monday meetup. Why we call it that? Usually on a Monday, when you go to work, you'll meet up with people like by the cooler, by your desk, whatever the case is. This is our office, and we're meeting up with you all via phone call, via WhatsApp. So it's the Monday meetup, right? Basically, similar format to what you're accustomed to. When you meet up, you discuss all issues and everything that happened.
0: Yes.
1: But in this case, let's try to talk about things that we could do to move forward as citizens of Trinidad and Tobago.
0: Well,
1: who recognize the problem and trying to find solutions.
0: Solutions, yeah. We bought solutions.
1: I understand we could highlight the problems over and over and over and pinpoint and call names and whatever the case may be and throw talk. All I'm going to do is get them to call, and when I say them, I don't mean any race or whatever it is. I'm talking about party, and we know who's our infamous caller to call and defend, and it'll be a back and forth.
0: Yeah,
1: I don't think that's what we want.
0: We're looking at solutions.
1: Yeah, we're looking at solutions. You know what I mean?
0: Yeah. I like that, Miles. Monday meetup.
1: Yeah, let's meet up and discuss things, please.
0: Yes.
1: In a nice way.
0: Yeah.
1: And
0: be respectful.
1: Love.
0: Be respectful.
1: Yeah, be respectful,
0: you know?
1: and spread love.
0: Yeah. All right. So, hey, that was your views after the news, my friends. It's a quick pause, and when we come back, we take your calls. You know my numbers, 624-1005 or 623-5001. Sending a happy birthday going out to Malcolm. Malcolm is celebrating his birthday today, so all the best on your birthday today, Malcolm.
1: Easy, Malcolm.
0: Yeah, man, respect every time.
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0: Nice.
1: I know it is.
2: What are doing, boy? I don't know.
0: Pressure, boy.
2: You too.
1: Good to see you.
0: Every time, brother.
1: Love. Good to see you, brother. Blessed.
0: Love every time. Hello, good morning.
3: Morning, Chris.
0: Morning,
1: man.
3: Sorry, Ma. How was all the weekend, boy?
1: It was cool. How was yours?
3: Boy, eventful.
0: What you do so?
3: Why it is these drivers that I'm not taking the time on the road, boy?
0: Especially when the road wet. I don't know.
3: But I think it's over. I think Saturday the sun was hot. Miles, I going to do some deliveries for my auntie for a little barbecue that she held over the weekend, right? And I heading on Grandy, so on the Foster Road.
1: Right.
3: A guy coming speeding, bumps on a man on a bike.
0: Oh Lord!
3: Instead of the boy started like he even want to take the man to the hospital. Take the man to the hospital. The man, even though the man dragging on.

0: have my children in the car with me.
1: Right.
0: You know, so I just try not to speed. My son telling me, oh, mommy, you just be driving too slow. For all the safety, I'll drive slow.
2: Mm-hmm. Yeah, yeah. You know,
0: all right, Desha, don't have a good day.
3: You too.
2: You too. All right, bye. Thanks for calling.
3: Yeah, man, Nation, only take it down, man. On the roads, you know, up till last night, as I said, on the highway, accident. Hello, good morning.
4: Christmas.
2: Oh, Tusty.
3: Tusty, what
4: we're
3: going on?
4: We're talking about solutions.
3: Well, Tusty, you had to make it shorter because we're going to jump to the news just
4: solutions.
3: Now.
4: My deceased partner, PC Douglas, who was shot and killed by the bandit and them.
3: Right.
4: Mm. The solution to deal with them is what Douglas did. Send them. Bury all them pests on them. I mean, go on no more. And it go inspire the other pests to change their life. Well, have a good day.
3: But to say a thing that would actually change, because, I mean, nowadays, criminals don't really care. As you can see, they don't care. They don't. But anyway, we're going to come back with those conversations. Remember to contact us, 624-1005 or 623-5001. We head to your 7 a.m. news up next. 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
5: 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The political fallout continues over Prime Minister Kamala Prasad Bisesa's decision to miss the Emancipation Support Committee's flagship celebration on Saturday. The opposition is accusing her of disrespecting a national observance, and the Prime Minister is insisting the controversy is being driven by political division. Prime Minister Kamala Prasad Bisesa is accusing the People's National Movement of using Emancipation Day to, quote, denigrate, humiliate, and tear down Indo and Afro-Trinidadians who don't support their political party. She added that she did not mind if supporters insult and call her racist names. She was responding to questions about the Independence Day parade, and she said, quote, that's all the PNM and their supporters care about, rum, drinking, fetting, whining in the road, and getting freeness from the state, end quote. But opposition leader Penelope Beckles described the Prime Minister's absence as disdainful, arguing that emancipation belongs to all Trinidad and Tobago and not any political party. Meanwhile, political analyst Dr. Bishnu Raghunath says the Prime Minister's absence reflects the difficult balance between political calculation and national leadership. Raghunath believes that Prasad Bisesa may have stayed away to avoid the emancipation celebration becoming a political confrontation, but he says leaders should expect public scrutiny and criticism. He also argues Trinidad and Tobago must have more open conversations about race to strengthen mutual respect.
6: I would have thought that the Prime Minister has very tough skin. And, I mean, she has choices to make, and she has made certain choices. We fail to address based on the fact that we do have to put the discussion of race on the table and make it an open discussion. And that, I think, is where we have lost it, in that we don't have that kind of respect for each other's cultures and everything else.
5: Meanwhile, historian and author Dr. Claudius Fergus is highlighting the ongoing push for reparatory justice. Fergus described the abolition of chattel slavery as one of Africa's greatest contributions to humanity. He appealed to the Prime Minister to reconstitute the National Reparations Committee, which was terminated 10 months ago.
7: On this site, last year, she committed to reparations. And 2 months later, the Minister of Foreign Affairs dismantled the committee. Now, there's nothing wrong with dismantling the committee, but I believe there's something fundamentally wrong with leaving a vacuum.
5: A 23-year-old police officer is expected to appear in court today, charged with misbehavior in public office after a police-issued firearm, magazine, and ammunition went missing from the Miaro police station. The TTPS says the weapon was discovered missing during internal checks on July 29th and was later recovered following an internal investigation. Guardian Media understands the firearm was returned to the station before it was recovered by investigators. Sources say officers from the Professional Standards Bureau seized station records and interviewed officers as part of the probe. Police Commissioner Alistair Guevara says the TTPS has a zero-tolerance approach to breaches of trust involving

police, firearms, and remains committed to maintaining public confidence in the service. Stay tuned for another news update at the top of the hour and for comprehensive coverage in our midday and major news at 7 p.m. on CNC3.

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0: 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Get ready to call us up. 624-1005 or 623-5001. Bruno Mars in the mix.

0: You see the elders then? Tell them, say, watch it. When the nurse on the pet, when the down, the down, the down, the to the foundation of the music, to all the godfathers who set it. You know, you have some little people who don't know respect. As a matter of fact, them soon hard on men for the elders, but...
1: Hey, we're going to take your calls in a bit. 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Shabba! You know, so

0: phone lines, give us a call, 624-1005 or 623-5001. We're talking solutions, you know, for what's happening, you know, in the nation today. All that you heard, you know, over the weekend in regards to the news and so on and so forth. And there's a story that I saw here that I didn't mention, and I think I want to mention it quickly.
1: What's up?
0: Where I saw that nearly 6,000 jobs lost in first quarter of 2026. I'm seeing here new figures from the Central Statistical Office shows that Trinidad and Tobago lost almost 6,000 jobs during the first quarter of 2026. The data sparked concern over the state of the labor market, with economists expected to closely examine which sectors were hit hardest. The opposition says the figures reflect worsening economic conditions, while government officials are expected to respond to the report. The numbers have already become a major political talking point. So, you know, let's talk solutions. You know, how could we move forward?
1: And I had to talk solutions after that story.
0: Yeah, boy, I know. So, well, let me ask you a question, Nation. You know, what do you think is the biggest challenge facing job creation in Trinidad and Tobago? Let me know what you think. Give us a call. 624-1005 or 623-5001. Talk to us on your Monday meetup. Chris Kennedy alongside Selector Miles. I like that. I like that name, my Monday meetup. I like that name. 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
2: Good morning.
3: Our little water truck from Digo Martin area, boy. Anybody who does do water delivery, Digo Martin, let them call and send a number now. They can send a number on your WhatsApp board, boy.
0: So, is there no water in Digo?
3: I use all your water, boy.
1: You use out all your water?
3: Yeah, boy.
0: Doing some work yesterday.
3: Yeah, concrete work.
0: Okay.
3: But I tried to get one on Google and I see nobody doing no water delivery now, boy. So I don't know if anybody who ain't in that area to do that.
0: Well, yeah, you're on the right forum for that, so.
3: Yeah. All right.
0: So hopefully somebody, you know, sends a permission. Yeah. Or they maybe don't want to come up, they go. But if I get a number, I'll send it to you.
3: Alright, bro, thanks, I appreciate it.
0: Alright. Don't know. Easy Jersey. Hello, good morning. Hello? Yeah, so we're talking solutions this morning, Nation. Give us a call, 624-1005 or 623-5001. Hello, good morning.
4: A big day.
1: Oh, Dush.
0: Dush, you calling for solutions or you calling on tomfoolery?
4: No, not tomfoolery. Concerning probably about the, this car start to get trouble, boy. The job creation is more like pride, boy.
0: Pride?
4: Yeah, people wouldn't want to do certain jobs that they'll say the so-called foreigners could do one thing, but, you know, I'll call it back. The car just start to get trouble, boy.
1: Just so? Yeah, like, it's serious.
0: Yeah, how to be serious. I can hear the concern in his voice, too.
1: Yeah.
0: Hello, good morning.
5: Hello, good morning.
3: Morning, brothers. Listen, good morning, brothers.
0: Listen, good morning to you.
1: Morning.
3: All right. Solutions, right?
0: Yes, solutions.
3: All right. It's time the heads and them be responsible and be held responsible for the things that they're doing. See, that is a solution. Because we being held responsible every day. Bent tire,
2: scratch on car, tire, this happening. Every tax that we can get, we can plan as we being held responsible. No problem, because we live in
5: truth. Sound like no. Yeah.
2: So why the politicians can't be held responsible for what they do?
0: Right.
2: The billions of dollars this iPhone out of this country. We are rich beyond compare. But mismanagement destroying us. And they're using something to destroy the people called racism. And racism do exist with the poor man. You remember Black Stalin sing a song? Suffer do care.
0: Yeah, correct.
2: But color, you need care with the next meal coming from. The racism exists in the upper echelons of society where the people had the money to fight that. Jehovah's, my brothers, my solution, make the heads be responsible for the things that they do.
0: And this is across the board, eh?
2: Yeah. Across the board. Because you know what I'm saying? We have public figures who are not public. They are not transparent. They explain nothing to us. They come and put it to us. We bring in our data center here. Top done.
0: All right.
5: Yeah, that was the end of the call, eh?
0: Yeah. Hello, good morning.
6: Good morning, fellas.
0: Morning.
5: Morning.
6: Two factors, right? Innovation. We need new minds to innovate and come up with new ideas. I want. Yeah, my fellas.
0: Yeah.
6: Well, and one thing that might not like what I'm going to say here. It might really take the rich getting richer to create more jobs. And that's a serious thing. Because if the rich get richer, they grow their business bigger and keep increasing growth and increasing more job spaces for other people. Understand?
0: So what do you think about
6: new people getting richer to create more jobs for other people?
0: Okay. But what do you think about what Douchebag said in regards to pride? You know, where certain people don't
6: I didn't hear what Douchebag said properly.
0: But basically, he said it's pride, right? Where certain people don't want to do certain jobs. That's the reason why.
6: I don't think it's pride because listen, right? I don't see the same foreigners who I see him doing certain jobs. I see the locals doing the same jobs. Do you understand? Yes, it has companies that are willing to hire the foreigners because they don't want to pay NIS and help to charge for them.
5: Cheaper labor.
6: You understand?
0: Cheaper labor, yeah.
6: But I see in locals doing the same grocery packing. I see them working on waste disposal. I see them doing the same garbage, man. I see them selling ice out of the street, selling water. I see men wiping windows. So people trying. I don't think it's pride. I just think the people in the money head, because it takes money to pay people to hard jobs, right? Because it can be poor people paying people, right? It has to be people who have money to pay people, right? So it takes money to pay people. So we need new ideas.
0: Well, I kind of agree and disagree with you at the same time, you know, because I know that some people out there that would say, hey, I'm not doing that job, you know. That some people say, you see that selling chicken thing? No, I'm not doing that.
6: Yeah, Chris, it's how people, but how much people you know not doing them
0: job? I know a lot of people like that not doing jobs
6: Yeah, but there's a few that you know.
0: Right.
6: You understand? You talk about 1.5 million people in Trinidad.
0: Yeah.
6: So if you know 20, one to the next 1,400,000+ other people.
0: So you would say it's in the minority then?
6: Yes, I would say it's in the minority. I would say it's in the minority that don't have pride.
0: So what people complaining about pride, then?
6: I think it have a lack of job. Let me be honest. When last you went in Trinity Mall, you see how much stores closed on Trinity Mall? Within the past year,
0: I haven't been there in a while, but yeah.
6: Okay, then we closed on the CPEP, which is a job, which was 10,000 people. We closed on my lot, which had people employed. We closed on TCC, which had people employed. So, okay, if you're closing down these things, where are the new ideas to hire these people and who you want the breadline?
0: All
6: right. So, you have no ideas.
5: So, it's ideas.
0: Ideas.
6: We need ideas. We need to get rid of them dinosaurs in government.
0: You need some fresh minds.
6: You reach 6 you need to retire. New minds, younger people with new new ideas.
0: Yeah. All right. Nice. Easy. Thanks for your contribution. Appreciate it. Somebody saying on the WhatsApp, morning, solution. Don't depend on the government for jobs. Entitlement is a hell of a thing. And people are too lazy. They want the easy way out. Hello, good morning.
7: Yeah, good morning.
0: Morning. Welcome.
7: Yes. Just as what the previous caller said, we need to get rid of the dinosaurs. Just right. As how the United States has a policy where you cannot enter presidency until the age of 35, we should have an exit strategy where if it is your probably 60, 65 and over, or minimum 55, you should exit politics.
0: Okay.
7: In addition to that, it is a mix of pride, but it's also preference. It's also nepotism. Mm. And it's also scarcity of job. Just for take for example, the other day I met a young man. He's working in a large supply chain grocery. He told me that he has first class honors in IT and he's working in a grocery. That is not the field he wants to be in. He wants to be in IT, but he has to pick and choose what is that is available to him.
0: Yeah.
7: So yeah.
0: What you're saying is true, because I also did IT.
7: There are a lot of people.
0: I also have a degree in IT, and I know some friends that don't have jobs in IT.
7: And you're successful in your field currently right now.
0: Yeah.
7: Right. Also, what I would, as an idea, what I think Trinidad and Tobago should do is invest in agriculture.
0: Mm.
7: We have a large import food bill. We need to minimize that. We need the rich to invest in agriculture and improve on quality and quantity. Because you see, and people complain about food prices and rising food prices, rising grocery prices, etc., etc.
0: Yeah.
7: So to mitigate that, we need to invest heavily in local agriculture.
0: All right.
7: And that's my take.
0: Thanks for your contribution, man. I appreciate it.
7: Yeah,
0: man. Good contribution. Remember our number 624-1005 or 623-5001. We're talking solutions this morning on your Monday meetup. 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Mona Lisa, Saturday, August 8th. Don't just hear about it, be there. All right, look at the time. Hey, we're gonna take a quick pause and come back with more. We got. So we're going to jump to the pause. We're going to jump to the pause and we'll come back with your calls, of course. 624-1005 or 623-5001 on your Monday meetup. Chris Kennedy alongside Selector Miles on the Grand Slam Morning Show. 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

0: And my friends, we are going to open up the phone lines before we head to our headline news, our ATM headline news. 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In some other news here, Miles, I'm seeing here more than like two decades after Stevie Wonder is actually going to be releasing a new album.
1: Huh?
0: Yeah.
1: Okay.
0: Yeah, he's calling it A Time to Love.
1: All right.
0: Yeah. So, Stevie coming with some new music, Ole.
2: That's good, man.
3: Hi, good day.
0: Hi, good day, morning.
2: Good day.
3: I agree completely what the last caller has said concerning the agriculture section and investing in things like that, because there's more than what people believe to be that you're not just going to be a farmer.
0: Right.
3: You remember, we could invest in this to that point where we could export to our local communities in the Caribbean and even foreign if it becomes so big, and then that creating jobs more than just farming.
0: Mm-hmm.
3: You have people working in factories, processing plants, offices to handle these kind of things and everything in between, you could say.
0: Mm.
3: Now, one of the hardest challenges that people are facing right now creating businesses is the funding, I would say. Look, right now I'm trying to get through with something in NETCO to start my own business, and there's a lot of requirements, there's a lot of things they're not assisting you with. And it is be frustrating to be a small business owner when you had to start from scratch.
0: Right.
3: And I believe that is where a lot of the problems is coming. You have a lot of requirements to meet for a lot of these businesses, and then it's all based on your location where you are currently. Remember, if you had to start a business now, you had to think about your location, if your business will make in this location, if you will make enough to support yourself, support your business, support workers if it needs to be.
0: Yeah, no, for real, there's a lot of factors that goes into play. You know, that would contribute positive to your business. So, yeah, you're right. You're correct. You know? But thanks for your contribution. Same way.
3: You're welcome.
0: Yeah, man. I appreciate it. Easy. But yes, my friends, come forward with your solutions. We're talking solutions today with all that's happening in the nation, you know. Even if

0: Okay.
1: So they were not with security.
0: But why though? If he could just WhatsApp, we wouldn't read it on air, but it'd be just
1: was
0: nice.
1: What's the reason for that? Yeah. Why would you do security?
0: Why wouldn't you?
1: Yeah.
0: Wouldn't, right?
1: Yeah, wouldn't.
0: Oh.
1: Yeah. Wait, what I said?
0: No, I thought you said, why would you?
1: Nah, why wouldn't you?
0: Oh.
1: Do security work. I mean, at the end of the day, it's still putting...
0: Everyone has their reason. I'm sure there's a job that you wouldn't do, Chris.
1: Yeah, true. Correct.
0: Everyone has their reason. I just want to know if that person is willing to share theirs.
1: All right, hey, we got your 8 o'clock headline news. Keep it locked right here at the Slam 100.5 on your Monday meetup. Chris Kennedy alongside Selector Miles. 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
2: 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The political fallout continues over Prime Minister Kamala Pasad-Biyasa's decision to miss the Emancipation Support Committee's flagship celebration on Saturday. The opposition is accusing her of disrespecting a national observance, and the Prime Minister is insisting the controversy is being driven by political division. Prime Minister Kamala Pasad-Biyasa is accusing the People's National Movement of using Emancipation Day to, quote, denigrate, humiliate, and tear down Indo and Afro-Trinidadians who don't support their political party. She added that she did not mind if supporters insult and call her racist names. She was responding to questions about the Independence Day parade, and she said, quote, that's all the PNM and their supporters care about, rum, drinking, fetting, whining in the road, and getting freeness from the state, end quote. But opposition leader Penelope Beckles described the Prime Minister's absence as disdainful, arguing that emancipation belongs to all Trinidad and Tobago and not any political party. Beckles also said the government was seeking to avoid public criticism. The Emancipation Support Committee has confirmed that the Prime Minister was invited, but says it will comment on the controversy at a later date. Opposition leader and Arima MP Penelope Beckles is raising concerns over what she describes as bureaucratic delays affecting vulnerable citizens. Speaking at a Thanksgiving service marking Arima's 138th anniversary as a Royal Chartered Borough, Beckles highlighted the case of a modern social development office located near the Arima Market. Beckles said the office was commissioned 16 months ago and fully outfitted, but remains closed and unavailable to members of the public. She said delays are particularly troubled as many citizens continue to wait years for essential state assistance, including senior citizens' pensions and public assistance grants.
3: Sometimes we say that's part of the politics and that's part of the patience. But there are many of you here who have come to me for challenges for your pension and your public assistance. And now it's taken almost 2 and 3 years for persons to get their pension and public assistance.
2: The Arima MP also addressed the issue of public confidence and leadership, noting that trust in politicians remains low and must be rebuilt through integrity and service. Regionally, a tragedy in Jamaica following the death of Bob Marley One Love actor Ras Ajay. Police in St. Catherine report the 47-year-old Brian Coucher, known professionally as Ras Ajay, was shot and killed Saturday in Waterford, Portmore. The actor, who played West Kingston gang leader Claude Massop in the 2024 film, had reportedly arrived from New York just hours prior. A second man was also injured in the attack. St. Catherine South Police are investigating. Stay tuned for another news update at the top of the hour and for comprehensive coverage in our midday and major news at 7 p.m. on CNC3.
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3: That's it, Goligat. We're not talk too much.

0: course, you know our number 641-005 or 623-5001. All right. So we were talking about the old job scenario there. And someone said, the youths for sure have shame when coming to work. For me, one job I will not do is work security. That's what someone said. Sorry. That's what someone said on the WhatsApp. And Miles asked, you know, what is the reason?
1: Yeah, why wouldn't you?
0: And they replied, I just can't deal with how the public treat security personnel.
1: And I could understand that.
0: We could understand that.
1: Yeah, for sure. I want to say good morning to Sean. Blessings on it, strong Sean. And Sean is part of the Home Invasion team, so big up to the team as well. But blessings, Sean. Have a great day today. You on the team, man.
0: Easy, Sean. All the best on your birthday today, bro.
1: Yeah, man.
0: Yeah, man. Respect every time.
1: No, I could relate. I could understand. Because there's certain jobs you personally might not have an issue with it, you know. But then the way people treat them.
0: Yeah, correct.
1: Like, honestly.
0: You wouldn't want to do it.
1: Yeah. Like, honestly, the way people speak to some people at fast food outlets.
0: Yeah.
1: I know I wouldn't be able to deal with that.
0: Yeah.
1: No, I don't have a problem with the job. But I have a problem with the way people speak to them.
0: Speak to them, yeah, correct. Correct.
1: So I know I cannot do that.
0: Yeah. And I mean it's vice versa to it, because I mean sometimes they speak to you a kind of way to it.
1: So. Well, I guess.
0: Yeah.
1: I don't know where it started.
0: I guess something like that already, and I said, "What can I do?"
1: No, I have a scrape on my arm.
0: Yeah,
1: which relates to a story like that because I was at a drive-thru. Yeah, no, I didn't get from them, you know. It was actually Kim trying to hold my back, and she scraped my back accident.
0: Weird.
1: But I lost it because the attitude was so dread that I lost it and moved from the drive-thru, and I left my car and walked inside. But in her trying to pull me back, she scraped me by accident.
0: but that actually raises a question there. And Nation, what do you think is some jobs that you won't do? What are some jobs that you
1: and
0: won't
1: tell us
0: do?
1: Why?
0: And tell us why.
1: Yeah, not just I ain't gonna do that. Yeah, yeah. We wanna
0: tell
1: know
0: us why. What's the reason why? You must have a reason why you won't do it. All right, so give us a call. 6241005 or 6235001. We're gonna

you gonna do? And there is nobody that do it better than this reggae guy. I can do this every morning, every evening. Have you screaming straight back to sunrise.

0: from Young Miami. Spend that. Teacher's favorite song. Yeah, favorite song. Hey, we're gonna head to the phone lines. Give us a call, 624-1005 or 623-5001. We're talking solutions this morning. You know, come forward with your solutions. I'm seeing a lot of people actually sending on your WhatsApp here problems and solutions.
1: Well, yeah, I don't mind that.
0: Yeah.
1: But I think as a nation, we need solutions and we need to stop looking to...
0: I'm talking about like problems and giving us a solution to the problem.
1: To the problem. Well, yeah. And that's great.
0: Yeah.
1: Yeah.
0: All right. So, let me see. Also sending a happy birthday going out to Branch from Felicity. He's celebrating his birthday today. So all the best on your birthday today, Branch from Felicity.
1: Blessings, Branch.
0: Blessings. Easy. Respect. I'm also seeing some water spraying up here right around the corner by Alcoa. That's, I believe, Shagunas. Yeah, Mashagunas. Shagaramas.
1: Shagaramas.
0: Yeah. As you bend the corner by Alcoa there, I'm not sure if it was attended to just yet, but the powers that be, you know, we're definitely here and deal with that as soon as possible. Somebody's saying here, over the last year and change, we have seen an upsurge of racialism on both sides. The solution, make racialism and racist remarks a crime. Once someone is proven to be racist by words, inclination or actions, they should be arrested and charged.
1: Okay.
0: Arrested and charged, okay. Alright. We hear you. Somebody's saying here on the WhatsApp as well, I agree we need to look at solutions. But we can't solve problems we refuse to recognize. On a whole, our nation has no system of accountability and quality control. This leaves persons incapable of recognizing protocol and ethics. We don't see carnival as cultural, but as fete. We don't see holidays as historical events, but as a day off. So until we realize that there is a way things are supposed to be done, we will always be fighting over the aftermath. This person went on to say as well, we need a committee or something in every department that ensures that things are done properly. Quality assurance that ensures that citizenry get quality for our dollar. Clean off them shelves of substandard products and services. If you advertise business opens at 8 o'clock, 10 o'clock should meet you still closed up. We get so used to receiving poor services that now we just accept mediocre as normal and that's it, okay. So, all right, okay. Yeah, loud and clear. Let me see what's on my... Somebody's saying here, every government office job is like they train them to be rude. Every office? Nah, I don't think it's every office. I've went to government offices and you know they dealt with me in a nice manner.
1: Yeah, but
0: in a manly way.
1: I mean, I'm not saying and I'm not trying to defend anybody, yeah. But sometimes it's not easy to deal with the public, you know.
0: Yeah, correct.
1: Sometimes it's not easy to deal with the public, you know.
0: Correct.
1: Think about it. You sitting by your desk, you come out to work, and then a man walk in. Hear this now. Bam.
0: Not even a good morning.
1: No.
0: Or a good afternoon.
1: No. Hear this now and just drop whatever on the table. All they're doing is shipping this inside here. That's how the person approaches you.
0: Yeah. It will throw you off, and it will throw off your day. That is something that will definitely throw off your
1: day. And we have people in the public that treat people like that.
0: Hello, good morning.
2: Yeah, brother, blessed morning.
0: Blessed morning.
2: I agree. I I agree with that, statement, boy. Sometimes that's really true if you're doing true. But, yeah. But let me tell you one thing, I have a caveat. Remember, he's a public servant. Yeah. So that all means you have to reciprocate the same energy with somebody giving him, boy.
3: True.
2: You have to buy the bullet. No, yeah. I don't work in the public, but I work in a private sector.
0: Right.
2: And I have plenty of customers. And it's a way to deal with that. You have to etiquette. I think that government workers need more training. Bad, boy. Yeah. Because I would say more than 50% of them, that's rude, like outright rude. Then does come, no good morning, no good evening, nothing. Even if you come and initiate that, good morning, good evening, it doesn't answer.
0: Yeah.
2: You understand? But yeah, good conversation this morning.
0: Also, I mean, when we come here to work, you know, whatever we have going on in our personal lives, we had to leave it by the door. So.
2: Yeah, correct. That's easier said than done, though, because we
0: move on. No.
2: We go step up every night.
0: Yeah,
2: we go step up. But we had to try. We better. Yeah. Look how good all this. I find all this conduct, all this is real good. Mm. If I cause have come wrong, real out of time, all this still in.
0: Boy!
2: People can take examples from all this. Just listen from the station. You know what I'm saying?
0: Yeah, I understood. Yeah.
2: What? Yeah. Blessed morning to all our good fellows. I don't know.
0: Don't know. Easy.
2: Yes, sir. Fun.
0: Yeah. Yeah. Easier said than done. I agree with him. Let me see somebody singing on WhatsApp. Somebody singing good morning. I believe part of the reason youths are being affected in job replacement is due to the fact that people who reach retirement age are not leaving to make room.
1: Hallelujah.
0: Hi, hi, hi. Hello. Hello, good morning. Hello.
1: Oh, gosh.
0: Hi, hi, hi. Hello, good morning.
2: Yes, fellas. Morning.
0: Yeah,
1: good morning.
2: X on the inside, brother.
1: Oh, X, what's going on?
2: Adi, brother, let's fight. You need to fight. You know the thing, let's go.
0: Yeah, man.
2: The caller before just said something, and I want to just touch on that real briefly. So you see how Mazem has come and treat everybody with a level of respect and professionalism. You know why? Because if Mazem don't do it, in the morning, Mazem will get a warning letter. And if the morning letter continue along the same path, you will lose your work.
0: Yeah, correct.
2: A lot of these government offices know for a fact that it's very difficult to get rid of them. So they don't care. They don't study that.
0: No accountability.
2: No, that is the problem. Mm-hmm. No accountability. And without accountability, everybody will do what they want because there's no repercussions for your action.
0: Right. Mm-hmm.
2: So if we start moving, if we start treating the, and this might take off a lot of people, if we start treating the public service like a private business, you will see how the quality of service will improve.
0: Right.
2: Because right now, is whatever happened, and if it happened, and it happened, well, then we have a problem with that. But again, not all public sectors operate like that. I want to give a big respect to the guys in elections and bounties in San Fernando. I went to renew my permit the other day.
0: Yeah.
2: And well, man, you know, I'm a differently abled person, right?
0: Yeah.
2: It doesn't mean a problem for me to do stuff, I will do it. But immediately when I got there, the security guard found a space for me to park. In addition to that, he said, that was just to collect my ID card. He said, don't come out the car and I will go and get somebody to come outside and serve you in the car. I didn't need it, but it was offered.
0: Right.
2: So that was it. It's not all the public servants that operate like that, but I think a lot of them still just need to kind of figure out what is happening. Remember why they got the job in the first place. Because remember, once you have worked for the public, you sign up for that. You sign up for the little word talk and the rough up and whatever. Right, so it's not all, but a few of them just need to kind of figure out.
0: You sign up to deal with the public.
1: you have to be prepared for whatever the public brings.
0: All right, okay, I understand.
1: I mean, we ain't seeing whole day and take whole talk, but.
2: Yep. Yeah, I was an elected official for 2 terms as a local government representative.
0: Right.
2: And it happened any bad, and you had to accept it because this is what you would have signed up for.
0: Right.
2: Somebody also said you don't take your personal life and bring it in the job, and I think that goes for both private and public.
0: And public,
1: Man. For sure. Thanks, X.
0: Easy, X.
1: Have a good one.
0: Yeah, man. Hello, good morning.
2: Chris.
0: Morning,
2: Miles.
1: Yeah, morning. What good
2: on? I ain't trying to fight X argument, eh? But KFC and Pennywise, them is private or public?
1: You know the answer to that. You know the answer. You know the answer.
2: I what I want to ask.
1: You know the answer. Don't do me that.
0: Oh gosh. Boy. Boy. Yeah, good morning.
2: Morning, guys.
1: Morning. I swear, someone called earlier and said their greeting just like yours, you know.
2: Yes.
1: Yeah,
2: but you know, I that too. Yeah. I hear my come out to that love in your house, so I think a long time, and then Super Blue thing and sing a song, and we said the trend. Now, Cartel say it. Anyhow,
1: yeah,
2: I don't know what I call for. What I'm saying, fellas, let's say that man, Monday, man, the start of a new week, man.
0: Mm-hmm.
2: In terms of the topic, boy, I feel like it has so many factors at play that contribute to that poor service. Firstly, is management, right? As a leader, you are responsible to motivate and to propel your team forward to achieve certain, whether it's daily, weekly, monthly targets, quarterly, whatever. And that shouldn't only reflect in the financial aspect,
0: mm-hmm.
2: right? Team building exercises are important. Ensuring that person seek the necessary help for when they're going through whatever, because as a good leader, I could come in like I the other day when Olya see Janine come in and Olya saying that she wasn't too she looked like she was in a mood or Hero was in a mood. You understand? You as a leader visually observant of your staff or your subordinates or whatever, and then you could now try to interact with them, see if they have an issue, whatever. Sometimes somebody really needs to be referred to council and thing, you know.
0: Mm-hmm.
2: And this is something that the government does offer. You follow me?
0: Mm-hmm.
2: So just like the previous caller was saying, that you're not supposed to bring your personal life into your private your occupation,
0: job,
2: your
0: yeah.
2: right?
0: Mm-hmm.
2: But I mean, we are only humans, we can't help that. But sometimes when we try to mask that, and we ultimately end up, you know, dragging the flag. Right, so it's important that we be able as managers and think to be aware of what is taking place under our purview. Right, apart from that, training is very important. Right, a lot of people come into jobs, they have experience because they're working out of clothes, so I shoes, so I penny, right? But they come with the same attitude, they were never really and truly properly trained how to go about dealing with the customers and things. Because, like I could say, in terms of TN Tech, when I go to TN Tech, sometimes it's excellent service, you know.
0: Mm-hmm.
2: But then sometimes, I mean, it's people dealing with you all out. Sometimes, but that is
0: cool,
2: few,
0: it's uncool.
2: Yeah, that and that is something that you need to be able to standardize. You want one standard.
0: Yeah.
2: And in order for us to attain that, we need proper training. So everybody, and then now I as the manager, could also take disciplinary actions if necessary. Or I could engage with you because I've seen a dip in your performance. Again, going back to the management and being observant, right?
1: Advice.
2: Go ahead.
1: No, you have any more? Because you said management and training. Do you have any others?
2: Yeah, I mean, we have to motivate the workers too.
1: Right.
2: We have to set when we hit them targets.
1: To some extent.
2: Well, yeah, but I mean, we have to implement it too, you know. Well, I guess everything more or less stemming from management. But if you understand what I'm saying, each of it is a separate part.
1: No, they're all different factors, but they're all linked somehow to management and the establishment of the organization that you're working
2: correct.
1: For.
2: And but, then the manager has to take accountability for all of these aspects if they were to fail.
1: Cool, but what about the person taking accountability for themselves?
0: For the actions, yeah.
1: Because my thing is this, right? And X raised the point. Mm-hmm. Chris and I, if we come and we move
2: mm-hmm,
1: off,
2: mm-hmm.
1: possibly we might get a letter, right?
2: Right.
1: But that's not why we move correct. We move correct because of our brand and our credibility and our name and the image we want to put out there for ourselves.
2: Yeah, that is some love, man.
1: If it is
2: right.
1: you mm-hmm. going out there and you want love to you. Provide good services based on
2: right.
1: you.
2: Right, agreed.
1: And how it reflects on you.
2: Agreed.
1: So and I understand all the points of management and, well, training is a whole different thing. But all
2: right.
1: the points of management and motivation and management and tra-la-la-la-la. But if it is you don't want to put that out there.
2: Right.
1: And you not taking it upon yourself, then you're just blaming somebody else for your actions, you know.
3: Agreed, agreed. But also, too, everybody is motivated differently, and I totally agree with you, and I'm not trying to debunk your point, right? But I'm also saying, too, right, plenty of people, too, they ain't really want to do the work, you know? But they have to, because they have bills to pay, they have persons dependent on them, etc., and thing, right? So...
4: So that, we had to who we blaming you, for that though, Vice?
3: No, well now it's a team effort. We had to work to get to where we needed to be. Because some people don't even value life on a Mars.
4: I understand that. But Vice, it can't be a team effort if you don't want to work and you want to treat the job like whatever. I had to motivate you to want to work. I have my own issues to deal with, you know, Vice.
3: And I agree with you, Mars, but what you're saying, persons like you and I, maybe Chris, we grew up in such a way that we view the world and life in a particular way. And I can't fault you, a person who doesn't, because you didn't have that type of upbringing or that kind of thing. So, you know, a person who deals with a lot of different personalities, I understand exactly what you're saying, because motivation is 90% internal and 10% external. But sometimes we have to be our brother's keeper, and we have to help them to see life as it should be and not only what they think it to be.
4: Clear.
3: Right?
4: And I agree
3: with
4: that.
3: So I'm just saying, and I agree with you 100%, because you need to know where you're for and you need to act accordingly, because your bread and butter depends on how you behave. And I agree with you. But I'm just saying too, everything is easier said than done, yes? Anyhow, I'm going on. Give my daughter a good send off for she day here. Yeah. Go on there, fellas. Loving you. Later.
4: Yeah, very
0: easy. Easy face. Alright.
4: No, I understand the concept of uplifting each other and working with each other, but I can't uplift you, Chris, if you don't want to be.
0: Exactly.
4: If you don't want to be, and your mindset is just that of a negative one, and you're approaching it with a very negative, ridiculous attitude.
0: There's no way you can change your mind.
4: No.
0: You know, you can change somebody's mind. They already have their mindset on what they...
4: Yeah.
0: You
4: know, what they on how they to want be. To approach things.
0: Yeah. So, I'll squeeze in one more and then we take a pause. Hello, good morning.
5: Greetings and salutations, Sonny.
0: Greetings, lover.
5: Yeah, this is a common sense and so common, you know. But nobody less, right? What I'm stating is this. We are all responsible for ourselves.
0: Yes.
5: I have something called reciprocation. Don't do to people that you don't like to be done to you.
4: Correct.
5: Right? As we mature and we start to face life and whatnot, even when you watch these stages of children in primary school go all the way back up to secondary school, it grooms you as an individual dealing with human beings when the day comes. But, you know, as you mature, you will start to overstand as you blossom, right? So, head interaction is important for kids.
4: Mm-hmm. Yeah.
5: Right? Mm-hmm. Which will help kind of groom us to be good adults.
0: Yes.
5: On a level.
0: Right.
5: So, whilst we mature, you know, your own common sense within yourself, we start to navigate, you know, to be the type of individual that you desire to be, right? Outside of being seen by others. Because a lot of people just walk around just to be seen, you know. Mm-hmm. But the inside compartment, it is ridiculous. It is distasteful. It is ugly. Mm-hmm. You over what I'm saying?
4: Yes.
5: So, people need to start to take accountability for the action.
0: Well said.
5: Across the board.
0: Well said.
5: Stop blaming other people and, well, I grew up hard, so I had to be so, and I grew up this, and I had to be so. Come on. Yes, it will. I'm not saying that it wouldn't have an impact on you, you know, it wouldn't bruise you, you know. But you have to break that cycle and come out of that.
0: Correct, yeah. Correct.
5: And fight it and be the better version
0: of yourself. Yeah, correct. Well said.
5: You over?
0: Mm-hmm.
5: Because, all right, my mother wasn't no peach. You over? And my father, he said to me, he was not cherry.
0: Mm.
5: But at the same time, as I blossom and I watch certain things, I decide here what going on. I cannot be that way. I don't want nobody watch me that way, because if I watching them that way, father, so who on the outside looking in? Because when I feel nobody in watching and in seeing, people seeing, you know.
4: Mm-hmm. All the time.
5: Mm-hmm. Most times, you know.
0: All when you feel people not looking at you, people looking at you.
5: That's right.
0: Yeah.
5: So, come on. We have to take accountability for ourselves and the things that we do and stop blaming other people. So all who want to say, you see these young ladies and them who want to go in Pennywise and have an attitude, that is on them. Because I surely did not hire them. They didn't go to them with that kind of disposition, with that kind of mentality, and had this face screw up and sew up and whatnot. Come on. I sure they went for the most pleasant side of themselves to obtain the job.
0: Mm-hmm.
5: Yeah. But why when all the region all they want to change and had this attitude, because the stigma is Pennywise ladies grumpy. Now I have met one or two pleasant ladies, yes. Because but most of the time they just have to be pleasant, you know, because yeah, this when you see my face out there, yeah, what
4: get it right.
5: I'm not disrespecting you unless you don't disrespect me.
0: Yeah.
5: And not all the time, even though it's a level of direction at me, I go feel like I go boomerang, get back at you, you know. Sometimes I go just wipe my beak and walk away. The universe is balanced.
0: Mm-hmm.
5: Yeah. So, you know, people need to take accountability for themselves, man, and stop be like that and try to be much more polite to other people. And, you know, it ain't always has to be wound equal to wounded. You have to know timing for that. Time and place for everything.
0: And just continue to show love and respect, you know?
5: That is all. Yeah. Simple. Yeah. Because I want my granddaughter to be the better version of me and even of her mother.
0: Mm-hmm.
5: You over? And it has nothing to do with your licking or so, or whatever the case may be, you know, but you stand wrong, you stand for maybe respectful mannerly and do what you have to do.
0: Yeah.
5: Apply yourself properly.
0: Correct.
5: When time comes to throw the bone. And when time comes to be a lady, you be a lady and you rock yourself properly.
0: Yeah.
5: Conduct yourself properly. Over, so I'm saying?
0: Over.
5: So anyhow, love and going again. My good, only thing, Chris, me go lock your neck, you know, but I go lock your neck.
0: Respect and love, love and respect and love, you know, talk about it.
5: Thank you very much. Because you know you do it, but how you do it. And whisper in your ears, they need them.
0: All right.
5: That's what we're talking about.
0: So it's something as a, oh gosh, man. 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Hey, we take a quick pause and come back with more. When we come back, we take your calls. I know the line's buzzing. A lot of people want to get in on the conversation. So, you know, after the ads, we'll be back. So keep it locked. Chris Kennedy, Selector Miles on the Grand Slam Morning Show. Monday meetup. Mm-hmm. Where are my scamming? 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

right, my friends, we're going to get ready to make our exit in a bit and make way for Janine and the DJ Hero. They're going to take over and take you all the way till noon. But in the meantime, y'all can give us a call, 624-1005 or 623-5001. The lines are open. Let me just split.

0: and tell you how to do your job. People need to respect one another, mm-hmm. and respect a man's work, and everything will be all right.
1: All right. Hello, good morning.
2: Okay, let's say one thing. There is one of our flaws as humans, right? We look for ourselves and others, and we expect that what we believe and what we practice, that everybody has those same morals and principles. So as much as the callers who are saying that we need to be accountable and stop blaming others and all these things, which is 100% true, because I am only responsible for me. Our problem is that everybody thinks the same way. I just want to leave it like that. Right?
1: Easy ways.
2: Yeah, man. Love me also.
1: Yeah, man. Hello, good morning.
3: The Prince of Union, Holland, Belmont's finest.
4: Oh, good morning.
1: Look how long I hear from this man, mate.
4: Yeah.
1: What is going on? All is well?
3: Yeah, I was in Miami, but I now come back.
1: Oh, okay, it was okay. Miami long, boy.
4: Vacation.
3: Yeah, boy.
4: Vacation is a must. Vacation is a must.
1: I see it from your man. Yeah.
3: On a serious note, I know there are topics running and thing, right?
1: Yeah, yeah.
3: But we must reach a position in life where you could be objective. We can't always tell somebody when they're doing something good. If they're doing something bad, And if somebody has to muzzle you out, but morning. If somebody has to muzzle you out for talking something, you know, objective, and then that's a big problem. Because
1: yeah.
3: Not everything you do, I go like, not everything I do, you go like.
4: Mm-hmm. True. Mm-hmm.
3: And that's the way, if you're doing something bad, Chris, and I say, Chris, you see that way today? You're affecting these people here. Now, you might be taking one time, you know, but you'll go, man, you'll study it.
1: Mm-hmm.
3: So, I'm talking about the government. When the PNM was in power, I had things they did, that I didn't like. Same way, like this government as well.
1: Right.
3: And that is what is in our government. And when you hear people saying, I'm going to circle and ball, I don't care what them do. Once I eat our food, that's a rash, stupid mindset.
1: Yeah.
3: Because our government could crash our country and turn the whole place into chaos.
1: Yeah.
3: If the minority eating and the majority is not eating, the people who eating, they're going to take your food. People are going to take food from your mouth.
1: Mm.
3: It's going to affect you. So if you say no on your high horse, no one believes it's not going to affect you. It is going to. People believe crime can't reach them, you know.
4: Yeah. There are some people who believe that.
3: Look how far elephants travel to drink water. So if a man says, you're hungry, you're fine, you're to drink out, eat your food. So I just want people to understand that bad decisions can affect everybody. It don't matter what side of the table it come from. You understand?
1: Yeah.
3: Respect to you, fella.
4: Yeah,
3: to the Prince of Union, you know, all and Belmont fine. So yeah. The whole of the air high.
4: Well,
3: just go the air high with you.
1: Yeah, I ain't taking none of the table.
3: The thing under the table, carnival coming up for you. Nothing will come for you.
1: No, nothing under the table. Nothing.
3: Listen.
1: Easy
4: dreams.
1: Hey, somebody saying here on the WhatsApp, taking accountability when dealing with victimization, nepotism, misogyny, favoritism, incompetence, etc. in a workplace is very difficult. It's called human resources for a reason. It's humans. I do agree with putting your best foot forward and operating within your contractual obligations. Hello, good morning.
5: Good morning.
1: Morning.
5: I just have something to say short and sweet to the whole nation.
1: Yeah.
5: As a person who deals with customers, right, true? You see the same customer service you want, put it out. Anytime you're dealing with anybody, the public, whatever sector you're in, the same customer service you expect, put it out there, and you will see a difference. Y'all have a blessed day.
1: You too.
4: Yeah, man.
1: Hello, good morning.
6: Morning. I saw situation and being just robbing in the parade yesterday.
1: What parade?
6: The Pride Parade.
1: My boy. Private.
6: My boy,
1: private.

0: Tell them go the way you call before.
1: Private.
0: What a fun. The man them supporting.
2: Private, you're better than listen or private.
0: Not really. You know.
1: Private, not really.
0: Why do you know me better private. Than
2: private. I was hoping for change, private. I was really hoping for change.
1: Private, not really. No.
2: Private, not really. You know me better than that. Nah, boy, private, boy.
1: Hello, good morning.
0: In order to see somebody somewhere and you have to be the same place.
1: In order to what?
2: To see somebody somewhere, you have to be at the same place.
1: Well, hey, I mean.
2: Give me private. A passing by, you know?
1: Yeah.
2: You don't have to be
1: well,
2: in it.
1: Yeah, true. They pass by. Something, I don't know.
2: Well, you know, everybody pass by at the same time.
1: Oh, gosh. Hey. Nation, you know, easy, you know. Anyway, Nation, we're going to get ready to make our exit. Janine and the DJ Hero is up next. They're going to take over and take you till noon. Enjoy the rest of your Monday. Hope you have a good one, and be safe out there, Nation. Miles, wishing you all the best on a Monday. Same way.
2: Thanks, Chris. Same to you. Have a good day.
1: Check us out tomorrow. Same time, same place, you know. You know where to find us.
2: Yeah. We're here.
1: You know where to find us. Grand Slam. Tomorrow.
2: Hey, I want to say big respect to the Castrol team. We had Track Fest yesterday.
1: Okay.
2: Good vibes, man. Chris was on next week. They had a checkout. When it was the first time we were at Track Fest as the Castrol team.
1: You should have called, man, when I come down. Yeah. Oh, no, I couldn't. I was busy this weekend.
2: Well, it was crazy, guys.
1: Yeah.
2: To do that, then thing. But it was real excitement. But it was good, though. So big up to the whole team.
1: Right.
2: You know what I mean? Good vibes and good energy at the Track Fest.
1: Nice. And I know Castrol supposed to have the
2: Great Corner coming up.
1: Right.
2: Yeah, Great Corner is so, next weekend.
1: Nice. So I'll come to that one.
2: Well,
1: for sure.
2: This weekend coming here.
1: All right.
2: But I'll let you know about that one for sure. Early.
1: Nation.
2: What's up?
1: So he said, oh, look, what's early? You'll be running things over there. No.
2: What is it he said? Look at the time. Whoever just sent that WhatsApp, look at the time. It is not 8:59 at all. It is 9:07. 7 minutes past 9. Right?
1: Ah. Oh, gosh. Hey.
2: You're wicked.
1: But yeah, Nation, tomorrow, same time, same place. The Grand Slam Morning Show. We out. Have a good day.

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3: 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Is that?

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1: Mash it up. 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

Vabbè, ma come? 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Good morning.

0: beautiful people. What a way to kick it off right here on Slam 100.5 FM. A magnificent Monday. Right now, we're in full Java swing. Full Java swing right now. For those of you over in our sister Isle, Barbados, it is all about Grand Kadouman today. I know you guys are going to be enjoying yourself in the streets of Bridgetown and having so much fun. Shout out to the big band Aura, Vida by Esquire. I know that's where all the vibes going to be. I know that's where... It's Hudson Mano, Hero. Oh, guys, it's Janine. Hi, morning. Alongside hey, the morning. DJ Hero. How you going, Hero?
1: I'm fine. Morning to nation, morning to the rest of the world. Hope you all had a great weekend. We have a fabulous week ahead of us, ma'am.
0: Oh, yes, we do. And shout out to everyone that is going to be heading over to Spice Mass next week. Shout out to the next sister island, Grenada. Wouldn't it be better if we were just one Caribbean for real? Where I could have just say, hey, what, I taking a ferry over. You know, I taking a ferry, right, going right there, no? You know what I mean, Hero? And, you know, 4 hours later, 5 hours later, we in Barbados. We in Grenada. Because I already, you know, I, a little fine. After all these years, we should have that kind of progress. I know that Barbados has it with, I think it's Guyana. They have something going on there. They started something. But I hope for more of that to come. I hope for more of that. But we had a lot of drama happening in Trinidad and Tobago. Guys, what happened to the parade? What happened there? Who dropped the ball? I don't like that. Let me just... I didn't appreciate that at all. Right? I don't like that at all. What happened to my good parade? They rained on the parade, Hero? Literally? Wow. I was a little disappointed.
2: I wouldn't call that rain. I would call that thunder and lightning.
0: Yeah, I was a little disappointed.
2: That was not just rain.
0: I really hope for more unity in our country. You know what? I guess that's what my question going to be along the lines of this morning. What really stressing you out right now, boy, Trinidad and Tobago? What really bothering you? Hero, what really bothering you, boy? What you could say? I mean, we have so many things, but give me two things that really bother you and one solution.
1: Let me drop myself.
0: All right, so Trinidad and Tobago, we're giving me two of your biggest problems and one solution. Right? That's okay? Two problems, one solution. Hero, let me hear problem and solution.
1: Number one, our leaders right now, they know what's going on, but they have their heads in the sand like ostriches.
0: Mm.
1: That is one.
0: One problem.
1: Two. I will say something called accountability throughout the world. Not just Trinidad and Tobago, throughout the world. That word accountability, nobody seems to understand the definition or the meaning of it. I think that we need to go back to English school, understand what accountability is. Yes, we have to do that because
0: English class, right,
1: yeah,
0: right.
1: Yeah, we have to know. We have to go back to school, the school of accountability, because nobody say, hey, it's I that do it wrong and I accept the wrong that I do. Everybody quick to point a finger and always have to blame the next person.
0: Mm-hmm. Alright, so somebody on my life is saying to have unity we need respect. So there's a lack of respect happening, right? Okay, so I love that. Now I want to hear from the nation. What really bothers you all? You know what really bothers me, guys? You know what is very scary? Aside from the crime, right? Because the SOE, I don't like living under the SOE. Okay, that's the first problem. I don't like living under SOE. I don't like it. You like it?
2: No.
0: I don't like it. That's my first issue, right? Has it been beneficial? Well, let me see. The murder rates. Murder count is 222. It dropped that right.
1: Hold on. They said in the newspapers that this has been the lowest crime rate since 2011.
0: That is what
1: they said in the headlines.
0: Where?
1: Tell me where.
0: So they have said the murder count here on the page here. Page, what is this? Three. Page three, the murder count is 222 for the year, which is extremely low. Extremely low. 222 with February. On our regular year. March, February, you understand? But hey, 222 and we in August. Cool, but that means we've been under SOE for out of the eight months of the year, we have been on SOE for seven out of the 8 months we've been under SOE. I think we only had 1 month of not being under the SOE, which was the month of February, right?
2: You see what I was telling you?
0: Yes, it's obviously at its lowest because we can't do anything. We can't go outside. We can't have a good time. We can't say much, right? I don't like the SOE for that. So that's my first issue. I don't like that. And then I really don't like that we're not really progressing in Trinidad and Tobago. I feel like we sitting down here and we're not progressing at all in any way, you know, in any way, boy.
1: We living in a state of pause.
0: Yeah,
1: or slow motion. We living in a state of pause and slow motion right now.
0: Yeah, we not doing anything all year. Down to things that's like the dump, just basic things. We're not even investing in our island to say we're gonna keep it clean, we're gonna have a proper recycling situation, take care of what we call the labas or however all you want to put it. Well, those things are, we could progress, boy. And we ain't doing nothing, boy. And I don't like it. And I take a look. They patch the road. We had to be positive. I still trying to be positive out here. They're patching the road. They're patching the road. I've seen some people patching the road, and appreciate that.
1: You talk about patching the road. I see them starting to cut the grass in Port of Spain.
0: Yes, they are cutting the grass.
1: They started to cut the finally.
0: We have a once a month, once a quarter, something happening, but they are cutting the grass, all right? It's not what we're accustomed to. Every 2 weeks, you know, we see friends, they come, they cut the lawns, you know. No, we gain a once a quarter.
1: Big up the corporation.
0: But it's still looking clean. Yeah, it's something. So I'm giving you a positive there. That's two positives there. Jesus.
1: You're finding it hard to find positives, then?
0: No, but I'm good at my job. I could find positives. Now I'm going to take some calls. I want to ask you two things that are really... Oh, thank you for the things on TikTok, my TikTok live. I got things that make a noise in the background. I got roses. Thank you. I got 12 roses. Yay. So, what I'm saying is... I'm going to take the calls from all you to find out what's bothering you. So I want two problems, one solution, right? Two problems, one solution. 6241005, 6235001, or you could send your messages to 707-7526. Hello, good morning. Welcome. I lost that one. Let me check here. Janine, the murder rate may be lower, but petty crime and robbery is the new norm. Pensioners are being targeted more frequently and bold-faced. Did you all see the video of the old man in the red shirt and his red hat that was being robbed by the two young men in the blue and black shirts? Did you all see that video? You saw it? First thing I saw this morning, despicable, because you could tell that he's an elder. A senior means we have no respect. And so crime is done, but this person is very right. Petty crime, very much up. All the thing in your yard, you gotta make sure your thing put away good, you know, and chain down, because people want to jump your fence and take a thing. Aye, aye, aye. Hello, good morning. Blood. I don't know.
2: What going on?
0: It's not my fault. It really isn't.
2: This morning, right?
0: It really isn't. Somebody says the government way of running the country and how they seem to not give a what people think or say. My solution is call an election. Okay. Hello, good morning.
3: Good morning, Janine. You're all.
0: Good morning, beautiful. How you doing?
3: I'm all right. A little bit under the weather from the flu, but listen up.
0: Oh, gosh. Last I hope you feel better.
3: Thank you so much. Mm. Last week, I was out of the country, right?
0: Yes, babe.
3: So, this time last week, Monday, before 9 o'clock, I had the TV on. I was in the U.S.
0: Mm-hmm.
3: I was in Orlando, let me be specific.
0: Right?
3: Yeah. And the TV was on. The news was on. And in the space of... I don't want to lie. From 7 a.m. to 9 a.m., let me tell you what happened in the venue. A child was abducted. There was a police shootout.
0: Wow.
3: No, hold on. I ain't done. It's about five stories that look in just like that.
0: Wow.
3: A child was abducted. There was a police shootout. A teenager was rescued by police. Five stories just like that. But I think to myself, and there were some murders. I say to myself, but how them and do like we and make sure the whole world know that before lunchtime? Five horrific stories. Because we so want to make sure that we are the first ones to tell everybody all we business and all we're going on. You hear what happened in Orlando? Normal. They put it across on the news because people had to know. Oh, there was the Amber Alert. There was an Amber Alert out as well. so people had to be on the lookout and whatever and all that. Plus, they had some bad weather. All that happened all before 9 o'clock in the morning. But us now, let one thing happen. I promise you, before lunchtime, the entire world will know that all these devastating things happening in Trinidad, and then we look in a particular way. We're not any worse than the rest of the world at all.
0: Right.
3: And this foolishness about crime is dumb. Crime is not dumb. It's just that because we're so obsessed with things, Trump, that we try to pattern everything that they do. So now they're starting to keep certain things a little bit on the down low, a little bit hush-hush. Nobody ain't know about it. But it doesn't mean it didn't happen. Florida put it on, Orlando put it on the news, though. We're not putting it. Don't feel crime dumb. Crime not dumb. We just putting it out a little bit different. And we censoring people. But it happened, and it happened all over the world. So don't feel Trinidad is just a horrible place. You know, it's not just a horrible place. We are beautiful.
0: Beautiful.
3: To come back home. Couldn't wait. Love it here. Have a good day.
2: Thank you.
0: Have a blessed one.
2: Yeah, big up to all the foreigners that are in the country right now.
0: Somebody says, good morning. What bothers me daily is that I graduated as a process engineer and project manager and cannot get a job as neither is only you who... is only the ones that can know somebody that's getting a job. I guess that's what they're saying at the end there. Brian gonna call and say...
2: Hey.
0: Government is the best thing since sliced bread. Hello, good morning.
4: Hi, good morning. Is this the radio station?
2: Yes, it
0: my
2: is.
0: Love, you're live.
4: Hi, good morning. So I just wanted to say, right, now I don't have any political bias in any way, right? But for the people that basically saying that crime not done, right? I would just like to understand from what perspective they're speaking now. If it have metrics or if it have any data supporting those comments in particular, right? Because without, I understand the narrative, you know, if you're looking at the news and you're seeing certain crimes taking place, it would appear as though it might be up, right? But if we're looking specifically at the data, then the data might tell a particular story, right? So that's what I'm saying. It have a qualitative way to measure certain things and a quantitative way. So I'm not sure what metric we're using when we're saying crime down or crime up, right? That is one. Secondly, I would like to say that, you know, if you're traveling in a direction on the highway, and let me say you're going 100 kilometers an hour, right, and you say, okay, you're going south, and you decide to go north, the first thing you have to do is to decelerate from going south, right, and then when you come to a stop, then you could turn around and go in another direction. Is it similar to what's happening right now in the country, right? So, in my opinion, things were heading in a certain direction prior to 2025, right? And now, in my opinion, after about a year, you're seeing that we kind of stopping going in that direction. We kind of slowing down from going in that direction. And if you look on the horizon, you look at certain developments, let's say in the energy sector and so on, you're seeing certain things happening that might come to fruition probably in 2027, 2028. So you could see some light on the horizon, but it's just a matter of time to reach at that point now. And I think we as Trinidadians tend to be a bit, you know, impatient, and rightfully so, because we have come through times of difficulties in the past. But I think we really need to be a bit more grounded and a bit more patient and just, you know, wait and see how things play off. Mm-hmm. You know, so that's just my contribution this morning. Thanks a lot.
0: That's a great contribution. Thank you so much. Right, you had a good point there. We're coming up on change. Yes, we're going down the highway. We're going down. He makes a good point.
1: So,
0: thank you.
1: So, I have a question to ask you, right?
0: Me?
1: No. Him in particular.
0: Well, he gone.
1: I know, but I just want him to ask it. I just want him to ask, as he's listening to us, what you would have to say for Nutrien when they have to, when they left?
0: Who?
1: Nutrien complex.
0: Uh-huh.
1: They make fertilizer and so on. They are a big income earner for Trinidad and Tobago.
0: Uh-huh.
1: They had to shut down their doors due to the fact of raising natural gas prices. Uh-huh. And they need natural gas so that they could create the fertilizers and
0: uh-huh.
1: so on.
0: Uh-huh.
1: Note, with Nutrien gone, that means that our fertilizer is going to go up. Farmers are going to have to pay extra for importing fertilizer, that means that our food is going to go up. So that make any sense? I just asking a question.
0: Yeah, did that make any sense? I like it, hero.
1: That make
0: good
1: any
0: contribution.
1: Sense?
0: Contribution. I just, well, they was asking him something, right?
1: I'll break
0: it
1: down.
0: Me, because I don't know.
1: I'll break it down.
0: I don't
1: like
0: know. I can't answer those questions.
1: I'll break it down. Simple.
0: Yes.
1: Real simple.
0: We're going to take some more calls. Guys, we're just getting it off your chest, you know? Everybody's passionate, and we allow everyone to say their piece. Nothing is wrong.
1: Yeah.
0: There's no wrong answer. Because the question was, he didn't give me a solution. Two problems, one solution. All you follow through now. Hello, good morning.
4: Hello, good morning.
0: Hi, darling. How are you?
4: I am good. I sincerely apologize for leaving so abruptly. I just didn't want to take up too much of time on the radio now.
0: Because
4: I know
0: I wanted a solution as well from you. You had so much to offer, so go ahead.
4: Right. So as I say, I am just an onlooker. I have no political affiliations in any way.
0: Uh-huh.
4: But what I will say, but my background is in the energy sector space, right? So I have a little idea in terms of what happens there. So if you look at really, and I heard the comments of the announcer there just now, and I was just saying, right? So if you look at the reason behind the gas increase, right? Really and truly, NGC stated that, you know, they was, in order to agree to what Nutrien wanted, they had to sell the gas basically at a loss, right? So we have come to a situation where it is known state agencies in the most part operate under losses, right? And that has been the main reason why debt has been escalating in this country. So if it is one of the state agencies decides to make a decision and say, here what, we need to act profitable, at what point do we, you know, demonize that? Now, what I would say is Nutrien is a multinational company, and because of what was happening with the with Iran, with the war with Iran and the US, fertilizer prices were actually on the rise, right? So I would say companies like that have to understand when they come to Trinidad, there's a cost of doing business, right? And while there's a cost of doing business with regard to labor, with regard to raw materials as well, that didn't mean that Nutrien was not going to be profitable with their operations, you know. It just means that they were going to be a bit less profitable, right? So they made the decision, you know what, they're probably going to hold the contract ransom, they're going to pull out, and that has nothing to do really and truly with us at Trinidad. That is a corporate decision that they decided to make, right? Because they're saying here what, perhaps it's more profitable to operate in another country than Trinidad at this point in time. But what I would say is, and that is only because of our cost of the gas based on our current production levels.
0: Mm-hmm.
4: Now, in 2027 and 2028, when these production levels increase, our price for gas will go down. So these same companies will come back to Trinidad, you know.
0: Okay.
4: But what do we do? Do we continue to sell the gas at a loss and incur more costs on the taxpayer that has to bear the brunt of those costs? Or do we ask these companies to just pay a fair amount?
0: Right.
4: You know, that is just my opinion on the matter now.
0: I like your opinion, man. You have things to offer us. So what's any solutions? You have any solutions?
4: No, well, there are a lot of things I think that is lacking in the country right now too, you know, and like for instance, manufacturing, right? So I would say while the government and former governments have been pushing to increase the manufacturing sector, right? But the problem is when you have manufacturers coming to the mantle now, you have all of these competition from outside, or people who importing products and using the foreign exchange, right? Instead of creating an environment where the local products could be much more economical, right? And that will allow now for the manufacturing sector to increase, right? And then our dependence on Forex will also decrease too, right? And that is something I was a bit disappointed in this current administration, considering that the current Minister of Trade actually is a known businessman with over 30 years experience.
0: Mm-hmm.
4: I thought coming into this space, in my opinion, he would have shown a little more, you know, connectivity with the manufacturing, you know, industry in Trinidad and Tobago.
0: Yeah.
4: Right. So that was one of the things I find was a bit lacking, you know, and I hope to see. And then the next thing too, a lot of people in the manufacturing space that coming into this space, now you're battling, you're not even battling based on price. You know, sometimes you're battling based on relationships sometimes it's more about nepotism as opposed to having a quality product at a certain price.
0: Mm-hmm.
4: So you might introduce a certain price on him and a certain product on the market at a certain price, and now it have these big conglomerates trying to lock you out of the market, right? And then trying to get you out of business, because why? It's jeopardizing their prices and their product margin too, profit margin. So I think a lot of times in Trinidad, the prices as we see in the grocery is not the real prices, you know. It's prices that are engineered based on certain conglomerates holding the market ransom for certain products, right? So as I say, it's a lot I could see on the matter on many different levels, but as I say, I don't want to take up too much time too.
0: Noel, we appreciate your contribution this morning. We really do. We really do.
4: I appreciate the time too, right?
0: Not a problem, sir. Thanks for sharing this morning.
4: Okay, take care, bye.
0: Have a blessed one. Yeah, he brings some valid points there, right, Nation? Watch now. Anybody taking any brother resistance in the background? Bad, eh? Big up brother resistance, though. Woo! The band's sweet too, eh? Yeah, what, eh? I know I might be showing my age here, but you don't find this kind of have a vibe to fella cootie. Who nobody fella cooties? Body cooties. You know body fellas? There's like a Caribbean version of the fella cootie boy. Ah, people, what's the problems here? We asking somebody, say, want to Brian 2.0, I'll give him a chance. I why was I find it cool, bro. Somebody says the caller has no clue what he's speaking about. Give the caller a chance. For the person who has been sent home from CPEP, URP, etc., who needs to feed their families today, can't wait on a dream that may manifest in 27-28. Thanks for that. Well, all he's saying is give it time, I guess. That's the point I got. Give it time. Hello, good morning, welcome.
5: Janine.
0: My love.
5: The jail too full, you know?
0: Jail is too full.
5: Time to execute, you know?
0: Okay, that's a solution, right?
5: Yes, yeah, it's time, for example.
0: Uh-huh.
5: Because I seen all these people doing petty thing and wearing ankle bracelet, climbing on the road, climbing on the block like it is normal.
0: Right.
5: Still doing what they're doing, you know?
0: Uh-huh. But they're outside.
5: It's time to make some examples.
0: Right. So you're saying
5: too full.
0: I think they're bringing back the hangings and executions and stuff.
5: I ain't seen nobody swinging yet.
0: I didn't see anybody swinging, but I heard they was bringing it back.
5: I think at the end of 4 years.
0: No, but
5: to make the fifth year exciting. Come on, man. Time to let them swing.
0: That would be a plot
5: twist. People out here frustrating regular people and all these petty crime people. When it is you do your petty crime, where you going? You go and sit down with these bad people in jail, brainwash you, you join a gang, when you're released, you're doing what it's here to do. Come on. Them fellas not interested in anything no more.
1: Ah, boy.
5: Aim for the chest when the police go after them.
1: Hey, come now, man. Don't say that now, man. Oh, gosh.

0: Santa Amos. And let me deal with it.
1: All right. I have a question to ask you, Cola. I have a question to ask you. Do you think that with the personality of a Trinidadian, you think that it makes sense for us to be to have FULs all over the place? If everybody to have a firearms license?
0: Not everybody. But you just have to do your
1: testing. Do you understand what you're saying?
0: Right. It have people in some state of mind that can have these things, like doctors, lawyers, people who job is not a regular job now, who like directors and these kind of people give them things. So the outside.
1: Yeah, but it also have managers as well that live inside the same said red zones and neighborhoods. You understand? So I just keeping it real with you.
0: But as I say, you do your psychometric test to know who could do it, who could have it, and who could hold it.
1: Understood.
0: Right? It's too much, Nova. It's too much.
2: All right, sir. I agree.
0: I'm fed up, Janine. I'm fed up.
1: You hear your sentiments. You and half of the nation.
2: We all feel like that. Yeah, we're feeling it. That's why I wanted to ask Oliver what was bothering Oliver this morning, because...
1: After watching what happened this weekend.
2: I find it's too much.
1: Yeah,
2: and certain things need to happen first. Anyway, let me read the message. Let me not give too much of my opinion. It says, good morning, guys. One of the social ills that is plaguing our country is the physical state of the environment. As a citizen, I took pride in seeing the highways and main roads we traverse being maintained. At the moment, all we see is tall grass and trash strewn about from Arima to Port of Spain. Curup has garbage bins spilled over with garbage on the roads where pedestrians walk daily. Along the east-west corridor on the highways, the priority bus route and eastern main road, it's filthy. And this is having a negative impact psychologically on us. And this is something we're not accustomed to. Thank you for that, my love. Hello, good morning.
3: Good day, good day.
2: Oh, God. Hi, Tush.
3: Hi, how are you doing?
2: How are you doing?
3: I could be good. I could be better.
2: You could be better. What's troubling you, darling?
3: Well, I wouldn't say troubling, but as much as it have a lot of troubling thing, at least it have a nice, nice point where they found back the 14-year-old girl, and she was found alive. That was real nice. That was just her and her parents to deal with whatever consequences, and, you know, just don't put no stigma on the girl, she go on with man or anything. At least they find back the girl alive, because half them things is end with disappointment or tragedy. So that's about me, be right. I don't know how I'm so positive this morning. We're like, I don't know.
2: That's a beautiful thing, Douche.
3: Yeah.
2: That is.
3: Well, I wouldn't be keeping this up too long, though. But just when it gets hit,
2: no, man, Douche, don't do that. We like the positive, Douche.
3: Oh, hero. Hey, morning. Yeah, have a good day, hey. Everybody.
1: After yeah, man, bye, Douche, dog.
2: Yeah. Douche had some positive news there, man. That's big up, all Douche. Right. We're so unaccustomed to getting positive feedback from Douche. Anyway, we're going to start the next hour, you know. We have the Boldface, the Lawless, and the Honing, right? We have that segment coming up in this hour. It's 10:03. I just have to run to the top. Should I take... Oh, there are two more calls. Hello, good morning.
4: Morning.
2: Good morning, my love. How are you?
4: Fine. Welcome, Douche, to that positive bit of news there.
2: Yes.
4: But we find ourselves in a dilemma where a lot of politicians use the people and for racism.
2: Yes.
4: And they proclaim they have no racism in Trinidad and Tobago.
2: Mm.
4: But they act in a manner that portrays that, but yet they say it's not that they are doing.
2: Okay.
4: The Prime Minister's comment about the Khadij over the weekend wasn't called for. Was nowhere in her judgment she could have bring in that. That was never part of it. Blamingly not going to the function and then blaming, saying that you were not invited when the organizers say that you were, and then saying that the party, but maybe next year they will have the PNM and the Hadid to talk on their behalf. That has nothing to do.

0: doing
1: about,
0: it.
1: Oh, you talk about
0: it. It shows that the arrest of the Hadith was a political one. It shows that the arrest of the Hadith was a political one, and it was a vendetta trying to be solved. It had nothing to do with whatever crime they see or whatever conversation they see happened on the phone.
2: Right.
0: Because if you could bring that back to the independent, to the Emancipation Day Committee's response for you not being there, it shows that that was a personal and political vendetta. And I find as politicians, when you give your life to service the country, you have to service the entire country. Because many a times in the past, the former Prime Minister Kitu only made statements and everybody has chastised him and blast him out.
2: Mm-hmm.
0: But when the present Prime Minister make a statement, everybody has said, oh, she's a woman, you can't say that about her. Mm-hmm. Oh, she's a woman, you can't say that about her. Mm-hmm. But when she went on the political platform and called Prime Minister Rowley, the ex-Prime Minister Rowley, a rapist, no one said nothing about that.
1: That kind of language, a little extra about you.
2: All right.
0: No, she had that, and they bring evidence, try to bring the woman, the child mother had to come from the States to say, this was my son, and Rowley and I had a relationship, and this is our son. They had to bring the woman and child had to come from the United States to clear their names. Go back in all their history and check it out. Not this. In 2020, when they was going up for election, she made that statement. And that, I find, you're going up for office as a prime minister, you're a prime minister of Trinidad and Tobago, not a prime minister of Separia or a prime minister of Diego Martin. Or a prime minister of Arima. No, he's a prime minister of Trinidad and Tobago. You become prime minister of the entire country, not your constituency alone.
2: Mm-hmm.
0: Have a good day.
2: Have a blessed day. Thank you so much. All right, we got it off our chest. Now, I am seeing here the PM blanks African Emancipation Day celebration, hit back over backlash, says she's sorry to disappoint those waiting to insult her. No question this morning. What question for our number two? I'm taking it from today's Guardian. Do you believe the Prime Minister should be more diplomatic in her use of language? That is the question coming out from the paper, right? Now, I will deal with that in this hour, but later on, now, let me get some music going. Oh, listen, man, that's what there. Now, I didn't like the statement. I don't know, but I didn't get to hear things over the weekend. But I did not like that statement when she said that my country was a dump. Y'all heard that statement? She said it was a dump. I said, but how you going to call my place the dump? But why is that? I don't like that. So I find, I do think she can be a little more diplomatic. Right? But we will touch on that in a little while, right? Look here, I have something nice for all you. A little nice music. All right, so call me back. 20 past. Taking some music.

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Just do what me tell you for the same style. And make sure that everything work. I can't all man say the things weren't said. Take back yourself and bring back yourself in a one piece. Make sure you're rich. Hear me? 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

0: 20, the little wake and bake. 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Send my voice note with your best grrr. I want your voice note with the best grrr.
1: Listen,
0: just do it now.

0: That is it. I want the best, only the best. Let me play the voice notes I have one time. Hold on. I want the best of the best right now. Birdman, I'm looking for something more like this. I'm looking for, listen this. You have to do it with a proper thing, man. 707-7526. Listen what you're saying. Listen what you're saying. You understand? That's what I'm looking for. I judge a bird man gave me some kind of different thing. Let me go again. That is it. Yes. There's 781, you're on it. You're on it. You know it. You know it. I'm coming again.
1: Ah,

0: This man drunken. You drunken? Ole, he drunken. In the high grade, high seas, I don't know. You drunken. Ole, we looking for this. You understand? You understand it?
1: Key bubbler is our whole tank.
0: Yeah.

0: Oh, God.
1: Just remember, roll out your Visine. For all those who work in the offices, roll out your Visine.
0: You're right, you got to tell the nation. They don't know. Only we're going to do the bold face, the lawless, and the horn and just now, all right?

0: Let's see this next song. Only I know realize this Barris. We ain't here, no. Only I know I love Barris. Bad, bad, bad. You see this next song? If you know, you know. This is grown folks' business, all right?
1: Jack is a mechanic. Comes around every Monday.
0: Listen to it.

0: right, say what? I want to hear them sweet lies. Hold on, there's a real thing now. There's a real thing. I want to hear them sweet lies. The ones that you know he lying. You know she lying, but you still believe it. Hero, what's your sweet lie? What's your sweet lie, Hero?
1: Home.
0: Oh, God, I see sweet lie. Tell me a sweet lie now. 707-7526. What's a sweet lie I hear recently, boy? Okay, too rude. I don't think I can say that on air. But anyway, I'll give you the nice one. Glowing, you're glowing, baby. I'll give you that one. I think it was a lie same way. But not

The lies coming in, boy. Hear this one, we separated, but we living in the same house. That is lie. That is lie. But I get that one already, eh? Oh, hear this one. But we now start talking. Non-serious. This time you and it. Oh, God. Why let we not get on them now? Oh, gosh. No, no, no. This person say my sweet lie. I could talk to you all day, girl. Now, this one will get in trouble. Pull out. I done there. Somebody say, sweet lie, I can't live without you, baby. You're my everything. Oh, yeah, yeah. Sweet lie. Hold on. We have plenty sweet lies coming in here now. Plenty sweet lies. My script says, sweet lies, they will leave that man or woman for you. So true, eh? That is so true. Somebody says, my wife was telling you on a man that. Oh, my God. My wife was telling

all the people that was in the Queen's Park Savannah for the concert, you remember? Remember when Maxi Priest? Remember Shabba went down Rello? Shabba had on a white pants, Shabba went down low, you know? Aye, aye, aye, we outside. Somebody say, Janine, the biggest lie. Janine, I'm single. I am single. Why you all think I'm not? You gonna go through this every week, man?

0: dying here. Why did it start on me, boy? Somebody says, Janine, dot, dot. I don't like rude boy. I'm not gonna. You know, because all you mean drink no rude boy whole weekend.
1: Wow.
0: All you have is chicken, Johnny, Hennessy. Last night I had amaretto, so all kind of thing because I refuse it now. So go and drink the rude boy because all you want me. And I can't let nobody see me with no rude boy in my hand. Right? So, because then all I go rock up to me and ball up. Janine and Bacchus, boy. Rude boy and Bacchus. No, stop it. Stop that now. Right, so back to the lies. Somebody says, biggest lie, I will never hurt you. Oh, God, boy. Sometimes I wish that could be true, eh? All I don't want to hurt again and love, you know.

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We coming back with the bold face, the lawless, and the warning. All right? I'm going to run off these ads. And we coming back with the bold face, the lawless, and the warning. Remember, we ain't looking for the first and last name. Give me one, give me the initials, but please, bear with me, right? Them man and them just lie. Lie, lie, lie, lie, lie, lie, lie.

0: Somebody says, you are the lie. I am wow. not. Why all they do not believe I am single? You know if I had a man, I'd post up my boyfriend.
1: That is so true.
0: If I had a BF.
2: That's yeah. so true.
0: If I had a man, you know, I post him up, I proud of my boo-boo.
2: Listen, if Jadid had a man, he would have been in the pomegranate commercial.
0: I done post him up. I post up my boo.
2: Hey, if he...
0: Hello, you feel I ain't one of them couples pictures or what? Hello?
2: And we'll see a carnival time. Oh!
0: Listen, I like to roll with my BF and my bestie. You know what I mean?
2: Watch that. When
0: but
2: you see
0: I
2: them
0: don't have a BF, so all the rest, man.
2: When you see that
0: winning
2: club.
0: Biggest lie, I want to spend the rest of my life with you. I just getting hurt.
2: Here, the biggest lie coming up here. The biggest lie coming up here. Here, here, here.

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0: Ladies and gentlemen, it is that time. Monday mornings. I'm here to put a smile on your face this morning, my loves. It's time for the bold face, the lawless, and the horning. Starting off strong. The bold face. I don't like what went on Saturday. Friend, I was real bullface. You know what I'm talking about, right? People didn't attend the parade, I didn't like that. I find that's real bullface. Lawless, them two you two rob uncle. Yeah, the one in the black shirt, the one in the blue shirt, all the lawless. I hope the law catch all you. Petty thief. Oh, uncle, what you go do, uncle boy, that? What you go do, uncle, that boy? You're lawless. Oh, wait, I suppose sexy voice, my bad. I get excited. Warning. Everybody in Cropover right now, warning. Everybody who in Barbados right now is warning because I am not there. That is my lawless. My bold face, my lawless, and my warning this morning. All Cropover attendees, you're warning.
1: Wow.
0: All right, hero, let's go.
2: Bullface, I will say to all drunk drivers or all those who like to drink and think they are superheroes when they are behind the wheel.
0: Yes.
2: You understand?
0: Don't drink and drive.
2: Don't drink and drive. And even if it is at all, you have a partner that's supposed not to be drinking. He's not supposed to be drinking by all means because he is driving. Come on, not just because you want to take out one us. No. No drinking. That is one. Two. Lawless. No, that was lawless. Warning. To all those men on the moon that thought they can't get the barber last minute. And they really need that mark. And all they holding all their barber. And when your barber come and check it, hey. Why you looking at so now? I just try something. Stop lying to your barber. Your barber. Don't own your barber. Your barber doesn't know. He don't feel like them. You understand?
0: I like it. All right, beautiful people. You all know the number 6241005 6235001. Somebody says, shame on the taxi drivers from Miaro short stand that horn his wife with the body from Peter Hill. Now the wife going to divorce him. Kudos to the wife. Big up your whole self. Once again, shame on the taxi driver from Miaro short stand that horned his wife with the body from Peter Hill. Now the wife going to divorce you. Kudos to the wife. Good morning. Welcome to the program.
3: On time. Shout out to all you office husbands and again enough time for the money they're spending.
0: Oh, okay.
3: So then back home to the husband after the accident. So again, the man don't actually get good at getting money from him. Shout out to us, right?
0: To us.
3: We're going through enough and it's time for change.
0: Okay. You want change?
2: Yeah, man.
3: If it's easy.
2: Easy, my life.
0: He wants some change. I understand. All right.
2: The bold and beautiful, eh?
0: Hello, good morning. Welcome to the bold face, the lawless, and the horning.
4: Hello, good morning.
0: Good morning, sir. Talk to us.
4: I just want to give the honorable, but to me, not so honorable, the bold face category today because it's just so undignified. Yeah, that whole face and all that you see, and I want to, when we finish in this segment, come back to the question you asked.
0: Yes.
4: But for me today, yes, the whole face, because you're just doing things blatantly and you don't care, and you're running off your mouth, and you need to know your place. Yeah, you only remember the show where they were teaching the girl how to become the princess, the queen, and she had to do a full makeover and thing. We need to send her to do a makeover. the prime minister, she no no queen, but she need to get herself together. Then you have love in the house, eh?
2: Hey, one thing I just say, my brother, just remember, you say that she have to know her place, but she running the place. So how would she know her own place if she's running it? Heights.
4: I'm just putting in check one time. Ladies, just don't fight. You with too much a man love man. So, when you coming and telling people about we owning Baba and thing, we nothing to do with Baba. That could involve anything like owning.
2: Hey.
4: We not loyal to we Baba because, you know, professional.
2: Yeah.
4: But on it. I hope that's on that statement. I don't involve in no type of on it anyhow. So,
0: you don't horn.
2: You don't horn. All right, then, straight.
4: Yeah, I can't teach my sons no relationship in general, so we can never be on it, you know?
0: That is it.
4: Love in the house, right?
0: That is it. Because what you, the examples that you actually follow through with is what the children see, eh? All right. Somebody said my big brother is horning Slam with another station. And anyway, that dead. He gone, not dead, Barry. Oh, not that I want him to die, I love him. But it's gone, right? One more inside the horning, because I do want to go back to the topic.
2: Ooh,
0: it was
2: spicy.
0: Hello, good morning. Oh, well. I have one more ad I want to play for you guys. Okay, beautiful people, I'm going to run one more ad. And like my friend said, we're going to jump back into the topic. A very heated topic this morning. I believe you all want to get it off your chest, right? So, we will continue the bullface, the lawless, and the horning. Next week, Monday, 10:30 a.m., right here on Slam 100.5. So keep your eyes out for anyone that might be moving to bullface, to outer timing, anybody who might be doing lawless things. And of course, if you see anybody horning and you want to drop it like it's hot, like my good friend, once again, shame on the taxi driver from Mayaro Short that's horning his wife with a body from Peter Hill. Big up your whole self.
2: No, half a Peter Hill accent.
0: Who is the body?
2: Who is he?
0: Who is the body?
2: I know it's only one girl who is like, it's an hot girl living on this hill, you know.
0: Kudos to the wife. So congratulations to you on your new divorce, my love. We're taking a quick break. A quick one. When we come back, we have the question of the day. Do you believe the Prime Minister should be more diplomatic in the use of her language? All right, we'll be right back, friends.
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Thanks everyone that joined me on the TikTok live. That was so awesome. Thanks for those. I rack up some money too, and all. I got 14 cents outside, you know. Right? So shout out to everybody that was just logged on with me and had a great time. Now we're going to move on to Grand Kadoumant. It is Grand Kadoumant over in Barbados. And if I know myself, well, yeah, they're on the road. They are on the road. The parade of the bands, Grand Kadoumant in Bridgetown in Barbados. I know it's going to be a great time today. Now we're going to give you some of these songs that are trending over in Barbados, all right? Shout out to the Soca Sauce every time. All right, we coming in hot. Something happened. Okay, I can't see what you're going to play now.

0: the Master T has been trending, and he's going to be here in concert on the 22nd of August. I'm talking about Street Summer. Is it Summer Stage? Summer Stage, right? He'll be here for Summer Stage. But this one is called Soca T. Right now, they're jamming to this in Barbados. This is the Soca T coming in from Master T. He has two songs trending right now, which is the Crop Pot and which is this one, the Soca T. I really like the Crop Pot. So let me take in the Soca T. I have to post something for my crop over people today. Ay, ay, ay.
1: I already got a radar day. 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And she friends is radar day. If they ever bought you, you can cry to me. I tell we put down the dance, so if I know the road, and then walk up and walk up and walk up some more. My honey honk, she tell me don't leave home, but it's Soca time, so I cannot be at home with you.
0: And wasn't that song very similar to our Steam, our Zest? I love it. Ah, Trinidad and Tobago.

0: radar day. 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
1: Yeah, Toby, but...
2: I really like that song. I really love Master T. I can't wait to see Master T. By the way, Master T reposted my stuff over the weekend. So we got Master T, though. We got you, Master T. Hey. He's the type of woman that will make a man or break a man. Oh, this is Jordan English, guys.
3: Take a man, book a flight to somewhere that he never been. Take you up and fly you up, you end up in the Netherlands.
2: Now you're in the Netherlands.
3: Just saying that he never had. He gave peace and a record that he ever had. He said, looking like a flash flood, running with deep swells. Got him moving like the weatherman. You got the super.

0: still have a safe sleep.
1: I'd find a post. I'd find a post for today. I'd find a post for my crop over people. And I have my holiday costume away on Saturday. That was crop over, you know. That was a crop over costume, you know. Yeah, I tell you, I have a tabanka, bad tabanka.

0: right, guys. That was our vision. I just seen Vibes Cartel here. Hold on. We had to talk about this. Oh, no. I had to talk about this. First of all, Vibes, I love you. I love Vibes. Vibes Cartel, very bad. Now, why Vibes Cartel not working on the bottom half of his body is confusing me, right? Vibes, you not in the gym?
1: Why?
0: Vibes not in the gym. Vibes just give up. That is it, just so? Just give up? Because the gym and thing will help him with his condition, if you know what I mean. Because I seen him running on his stage here and no. Nah, man.
1: Wait, I watching from this.
0: I watching the concert where he answered them.
2: He and
0: they reveal that they're having a baby. Well, we're giving you some island stories right now, right? So Barbados, big up your whole self. I'm really missing it.
2: Regional.
0: But on to Jamaica. Vibes Cartel expecting his first child with fiance Sidem. Dancehall legend holds her belly before performing Come Breed Me. Oh, that is romantic. That is romantic. Can I get that in the background, please? Can I get some Vibes Cartel in the background, please? Come breed me. Cartel, come breed me. Menaga Dashreya, baby. All right, then. What? Seriously? All right, so... You can't make this thing up, you know? You can't make this thing up,
2: yeah,
0: you know?
2: Yeah, I'm playing instrumental.

are expecting their first child together. The two first met in 2015 as they communicated online and wrote letters to each other after Sidem, who was a Gaza fan, reached out to the then-imprisoned rapper. They finally met in person after the Turkish beauty traveled from London to visit the rapper in the Jamaican prison. In August 2022, Cartel proposed behind bars following his July 2024 prison release. That is beautiful. So congratulations.

0: sorry, I did not know there was a radio edit. I didn't know we couldn't say that. I didn't know we couldn't say that. Because why you can't say that? But why you can't say the real thing? Why you can't say the real thing? That's not wrong. It's not a curse. I don't know. I don't make up the rules. Anyway, let's get back to the topic. It's 26 minutes past the hour of 11 a.m. I'm leaving just now. So let's get into a couple things. Now, I'm seeing something here. Page 21, We Heritage. Now, I love it. I love it, but I don't like it at the same time. I'm hoping it's not really... it just seems like it's going to be a waste of money. I'd rather something more permanent. Okay, so it seems here, a coin to carry the rhythm of TNT. Now, a designer, a concept artist for the tenor pan, it seems that they want to do a commemorative gold tenor pan coin, a $100 coin, and then a tenor pan coin, a $10 coin, right? Hold on, we wasn't going cashless? What's going on here, boy? Or we wasn't going cashless? You know what would be a better thing to commemorate? Oh, you give me a little hero square. Give me a star square. Give me a calypso square. Give me a founder square, generation square. Stop with this nonsense. I thought only going cashless. You tell me only going and spend so much millions and dollars to go and make some tenner pan coins? Because in 1973, only where we just get is, what would this really go on with the leaders of this country? Look what the newspapers say here now. TNT was said to have felt an immense sense of pride in 1973 when the 50 cent circulated with the oil drum. In 1973, what is the year this year? 2026. Why are we applying what happened in 1973 to what is currently happening in 2026? Somebody help me make sense out of this, please. Didn't they just ask us to bring back all the 1 cent or something, so? They meant to bring back all the coins? Don't get me... Before they make a proper park where we could take pictures and see our foundation fathers and see the persons, put the faces to the names, you telling me you want to give me 10 cents? A $10 in a cent? And who think about this? Make up the artist. I like the design, but let me tell you something. Olia, no. And the article wrong for this. The article is wrong for this. 1973, don't give me this. I wasn't even a dreamer born in 1973.
1: I understand where you're coming from, but if you know...
0: Oh, you could give me something from 1973 and expect it to apply to the generation that is coming up in 2026. How is that going to stimulate national pride?
1: I understand where you're coming where you're talking about pride and so on, but gold coins actually hold value.
0: Right, but that's not what this is, hero. Right? You want us to spend money to print gold coins. You think that makes sense?
1: It could be an asset later down the line. It could be a usable asset.
0: All right.
1: That's the only thing I see.
0: I would personally rather see something permanent where the nation could participate, where generations could see things, rather than a coin. I have 50 cents coins, so what? It's not doing anything for me. No. To see a gold coin is not going to do anything for me now. It's not going to make me feel better and take more pride in my country. But a park or a square where I can see the faces of founding fathers and learn something about them might stimulate more pride. So I think the money could be better spent
1: on something like that.
0: On something else to stimulate national pride. Let's think about it. What happened in 1973 might not have the same effect in 2026. That is all I say. Spending money better for me. Give me a stars boardwalk. Give me a heroes boardwalk. Give me a foundation generation something, right? So we could learn about Lord Shorty, and we could learn about Uriah Butler. We could learn about everybody that did something for our country. You know what I mean? How you feel about that? Let me know. You like the gold coin?
1: It have a price of the coin?
0: You know they're not going to put no price on the thing in here yet. I might not even be able to afford this. And I'm upset because we're going and spend real money to print it. Anyway, all I like the gold coin idea. And then secondly, the next thing I had to ask all you. Do you believe the Prime Minister should be more diplomatic in the use of her language? Those are the two questions. Right? Those are the two questions this morning. Call me up and let me know how you feel. And you don't have to share the same sentiments as me with the gold coin, you know. I am no dictator. I just have an opinion. And my opinion is it is a beautiful design. I would love to see it in a more lasting generational legacy thing than a coin. You know what I mean? I feel like that's like a collectible. Like collectible things. Like print 100 of that. Cool. Let me get her. But do something for the whole nation that we could benefit now. Where we could see it. You could see the light. You could go on Instagram. You could take a picture. You could send it to your friends abroad. Look, I buy the star here. Marshall gets a star. Calypso Rose has a star. You know what I mean? Give me something motivating, man. So I could look to get something to be in the plaque too.
1: You know, yeah, actually makes sense. $10. Yeah. You know, that actually makes sense.
0: I know.
1: So you see, like, around the roundabout.
0: I know, it makes sense.
1: Hold on. You see how you say that? We have how it have Hollywood has the walk, the stars on the pavement.
0: Yes, I know. My idea for that would have been, we already have a beautiful Queen's Park Savannah, and it would be as simple as putting the stars around the Queen's Park Savannah for all to see. Just maintain the savanna, light the savanna properly, and put up our people. You'll have to change the thing to pavers. We'll do pavers instead of pitch. So we do pavers, and you have the stars. You import the stars, you with their names and stuff. We have a ceremony. You have stars that are gone and stars that are currently alive. So we start in one point of the savanna, and the ones that have passed, we have that running. And then each year we commemorate living and past persons.
1: At the same time.
0: And this is great. Yeah, and this is not just when it comes to music or culture, but when it comes to sports, when it comes to civil rights, when it comes to energy, we're talking about technology. We're just honoring our people. Anyway, let me take some calls. I ask you two questions. How are you feeling about this coin? You like the coin or something else? And also, from page 17, do you believe the Prime Minister should be more diplomatic in her use of language? Hello, good morning.
2: Hi, my love.
0: Hi, baby. How you going?
2: I did big, girl. I did big.
0: You know what somebody tell me this morning?
2: Huh, tell them.
0: The sweetest lie is we going for Lobster Thursday.
2: Remember? Hey, I gotta get on this topic. You see this topic?
0: Wait. I never go in and get this lobster. It's okay. Go ahead now, beg up yourself.
2: I'll call you when you're finished. I will give you a call, right?
0: You go ahead now.
2: I'll give you a call. But I'm going to get this sweetest lie with the nation. Buying two, and this was somewhat original and brand new in the year 2025, right? I know we don't get new lies often, so we gotta appreciate this one, right? The biggest lie was, when the yellow team wins, everybody wins, boy. They beat me with that lie, boy, and we buy it wholesale. But I know what I call for. I don't agree with that pan idea. What the hell? I don't want no coin in my pocket. I don't even use coin.
0: We don't use coin no more. I thought we going cashless.
2: But hear what I'm saying, mama. If you want to be serious about commemorating the pan, how about we give pan Trinbago a facility?
1: Yes,
0: but look how long they proposed this nice building. They said they was going and put on Rison Road with a nice big pan.
2: Yeah, what I'm saying, right? Uh-huh. We give them an auditorium, and every month we could have showcasing of different steel band or steel orchestras where we have, as you suggested, past and present, you know, stars and things, historical figures. We could have a museum where it teaches us the culture and the production of the steel pan. To the back, we have the steel pan factory that actually produces for international sale. That is how we commemorate,
0: yes,
2: by giving it new life and exporting beyond our borders. And in return, the steel pan continue to benefit us by putting us on that global stage and bringing in revenue. right? That's the first thing. And second of all, where on earth, you know, see, a sitting head of state telling people that they, in no uncertain terms, support extrajudicial killing, and I want you to kill them violently. What kind of talk is that? So for sure, this certain PM needs to get herself in check where her diplomatic language is concerned. I know people like Brian might agree with it, but I find she is 20 times very out of place. Mm-hmm. Because, not because everybody else is doing it means I must do it.
0: Exactly.
2: I must hold myself to a standard, and yes, I must carry about myself in a particular manner.
0: Thank you
2: which
0: very
2: is
0: much.
2: Respectable, and which is an example unto others. When the people voicing the concern, because you as the sitting head of state misses something as important as the African Emancipation Day, and your rebuttal is not a genuine apology or a clarification as to what emergency prohibited you from attending, but you're using it as a jab to talk about people who want to insult you. You will be insulted because you are insulting others with your absence. In spite of our personal opinion of you, you are still called to serve and to represent and to show up. At the very least, I really like politics, and I could talk politics, so I'm not going to it. I know it's in the highway here, so I'm going to come off the phone.
0: All right, darling. That's no problem. Right. We appreciate you.
2: I will call you after. You see this kind of way? I don't want my character to be assassinated. So let me fix this one time.
3: You, right,
0: I think the people at this point, the people just, they're rooting for me to get lobster, you know?
3: Your character meet JFK already, boy.
0: Them just want me to get some lobster at this point, you know?
3: Okay.
2: Yeah, I want to give you more lobster. I can tell you like with a moment under the sea. I'm telling you, I'm going to explore the world. It can't just be a meal alone. It's a meal of a lifetime.
0: Wait, what you want to say?
3: A meal of a lifetime? A lifetime series he wants to give you there?
2: Under the sea. Yes, they know how long I want to go walking with the sharks. It's time for me to take a trip. I'm going to put in a cage and a big head suit. And let me go and walk this seabed and then come on, we can go down and have some eel. Don't stop at lobster, you know?
0: Right.
3: We.
0: Okay.
2: That's all I say, yeah, you know? I don't even want to stop at lobster because you deserve this guy, the moon and everything in the ocean. Diamonds and pearls too, you know?
0: Yes.
2: And they don't know love in the outside, you know?
0: Yes, baby, you love in the house too.
3: Easy, mister. Pick up this thing.
2: Yes, sir.
3: Huh. I hear wedding bells, you know. But I doubt you hear it, you know. I hear wedding bells. But I know you deaf to them thing now. You.
0: Ah,
3: you.
0: Jesus.
3: I hear
0: back
3: wedding
0: to
3: bells.
0: The topic. Everybody refocus. Madam Roy, we're asking this morning, do you believe that the Prime Minister should be more diplomatic in her use of language? You know what hurts me, nation? As an announcer, I have to be so careful what I say on the nation, because you all same people are listening to me. You all will tear me down if I say the wrong thing. But the leader, the person that I'm supposed to look up to and admire, says the craziest things, and it is allowed, right? And then somebody will come and say it's because she's a woman. But if I have to be real, if I just look to my neighbors, my sisters, my neighbor, the Prime Minister of the nation of Barbados is a female, and I have never heard that Prime Minister speak in such a way, in such a disrespectful way, you know? So sometimes I just be like, yo, this is crazy. But hey, that is all right. And we're asking all about the coin. Let me tell you now what the people say about the coin. Janine, that gold coin is wasting money. We can invest that money in something else. Instead, we can request our youth from all backgrounds to design a mural or some sort, or even, as you said, the stars, let them put it and be part of the entire process. We can make a local project, no importing. I understand your point about using the money for a park or a boardwalk, but I don't think the gold coin is a bad idea either. It's not only a coin, it's a symbol of our culture, our history, and our national instrument. While also being an asset people will own. Trinidad and Tobago lacks a strong sense of national pride. Our independence did not come through this kind of struggle and sacrifice many other countries experience. So we sometimes feel disconnected from our history. Projects like this help to build identity and remind people of what belongs to us. But baby, does it connect? We're talking about a future generation. We're talking about persons that I don't even walk around with cash. If you understand what I mean. We're supposed to be moving in a cashless direction. So to have a coin now, I don't like coins. All the coins I just get from the people and I'm in the grocery, I just put it in the little can or the tip jar. I don't keep coins. I don't like coins. Right? That's just me. The 50 cents, yeah, I have one or two of them home. But I never feel no excited about it. AJ, that's a great idea. With a Hall of Fame stars around the Savannah. It will, yes, once you light it up. That's what I'm saying. So I have had this idea for a very long time, right? Before this current administration or whatnot. I really wanted the right persons to hear my idea, right? But at this point, because nothing is being done, I still am give all of the whole idea. And I give all of the Alcoa hotel idea. Turn down there into a port. Let me take the tourists and them and show them the nice country downside. So, yeah, develop downside. So, for the tourism. Anyway, this one is for the stars. Yes, I tell all you, not just some soca stars, you know. Pan, culture, art. What's the artist's name that we all love? Hero? Hero, don't know. Hero watch me with like a day and light. You know.
3: I watch and know I'm reading something here whereby someone sold a $200 gold coin. And this is real. This has happened. This was minted since 1984. So it's like... I
0: agree. They can put stars even on the Brian Lara Promenade. Hey, Janine and Hero, absolutely. The PM should exercise more diplomatic language. The PM represents not only herself, but the office she holds, as well as the country as a whole. Therefore, a higher standard of conduct and diplomacy should be expected. We expect local and international artists to avoid offensive language on public platforms with fines and restrictions when they don't. The same principle of professionalism and respect should apply to holders of higher public office. Give the restrictions citizens have faced during the state of emergency, including concerns about inflammatory speech and expressions of frustration, being scrutinized. Elected officials should demonstrate the same restraint and careful choice of words that they expect from the public. I'm indifferent about the coin. It's a little dated. Not many people are into collecting coins, and that's my point. I definitely don't think it will connect with the younger generation. Because if you're trying to stimulate a sense of national pride, that is only going to connect with the persons that are in a much older or senior category. Because most of us, we don't even walk around with cash. I never walk around with cash. I'm always tapping, right? I'm loving that there's so many vendors. And even if you don't tap, you could just bank transfer. You have online banking. But I'm really not a fan of the coin thing. I just think the money can be spent differently. And if you wanted to actually stimulate national pride, maybe change the figures on the money. We've had that discussion. Maybe put some faces of persons on the money and stimulate some national pride. When we hold the $5, we see in Wendy. When we hold the $100, we see in, I don't know, I want to call the wrong name, you know, all you're funny. Right? But I know about that coin. Somebody says, if I done with you, I don't want no one else. Lie. That's my child mother. Oh, Lord. Only, I want to be in love again, or no? I like one person. You know that? I like one person only. One person I like.
3: I thought it was
0: three. I'm having a real hard time.
3: I thought it was three.
0: Well, that's true, you know. When you put RBC and RBL in the mix, it's true. It's really true.
3: I see it.
0: You really make sense there, you know. You really make sense. He's, you know, man, you know. Somebody else says, on the point of the PM and her wording, you cannot be saying everybody wins when you are targeting areas and persons which you believe as not from your party. She is starting to act like a dictator and putting us on course to be the right-wing Caribbean island. We are not that kind of island. She never seems to speak on our own country. She's governing in a positive light. We seem to be on course of selling what we can to the highest bidder. Case in point, the data centers, which all developed countries are seeking and speaking out against. Politicians need to stay off social media and respect the citizens. Then this will be mirrored by the public. Jay, big up exclusive drop TT, going cashless also, accepting links, payments, safety and convenience. I was saying, you really want a Bitcoin? Hold on, I didn't take even no regular size coin. Why going and do this this $100 coin? Put it on my cabinet?
1: No.
0: You going and print money for me to put on a cabinet? That making any sense? You're going to spend, the thing is, you and I both know. You can spend $100,000 cool and get it, you know. You know how much they're going and charge me for these coins? That going and hurt me, you know. They're going and charge me something like $46 million to make 10 coins, you know. And guys were going and get me vexed, you know. Because when you see how the whole article had no price. You see how the whole article have no price. Now he looking like a good designer. He looking a little depressed on this little picture here. I ain't like that picture of the man. But he looking like a good designer. I sure he cost was plenty. I sure he get about $300 million just to design that, you know. You understand? I don't like these things, man. The government can't even fight crime, but they want coins for them fellas to lock we neck. That's why I'm saying, you going and give me gold coins. Oh, God. Then they're going and want to steal the gold coins to go and melt the gold coin to make chain. Oh, God, only make it make sense, no, man. Meanwhile, I want to go Maracas. Meanwhile, I will go Maracas because I fed up. The coil thing is just another avenue to steal money. Oh my God. I honestly find the entire cabinet. Preach vice. You're real intellectual. Janine, why are you not in office? You talk real sense day. Thanks, baby. You just real live on the edge in that station, Gil. Who says Bacchus now is freed? No, I need to get a list of things I can't see. That is what happened. Good morning, Janine. I tuned in not too long ago and heard about the lobster debacle. I have an allergy to shrimp, so I'm not sure if I can consume lobster. Don't want to restrict. LOL. However, we can go for steaks. Now we're talking. We can go for steak. You talking my language. Honey, give me that steak, baby. Medium well, please, with a side of mashed potatoes. All right? That's what I'm saying, baby.
1: You know, she go say, nah, me want no steak, me want wagyu. You understand? Me want wagyu.
0: Cassius King, what happens if they decide to freeze all of our accounts? Well, wait, hold on. You hear me tell you, don't have cash? I never tell you don't have cash. I say, I don't like to walk with cash. I find it's an inconvenience because everywhere I could tap or I could send you online banking. Now, the smart thing they say to say would be to have a lump sum of cash in a safe space, eh? Because if and in fact the system does crash, if it does freeze, you can't get money for a weekend, you need a little money in your thing. So I'm not supposed to come and tell you to keep some money in your space. I thought it's common sense, but realizing not everything common. So
1: now, like, I
0: make sure and keep some money home.
1: I think it was like about a couple of months back. I think it was Switzerland or something like that. Their whole entire financials, their banking system crashed.
0: Mm.
1: And everybody was running to get
0: ATM.
1: ATM.
0: Mm-hmm.
1: Because down to the businesses and so on, they could not have linked with the banks, so that you could have swiped your card.
0: Oh my gosh.
1: So again, it is good to have cash.
0: It is. You must have your cash.
1: Be very careful of those who are around you. And where you're flashing it.
0: Yeah, you see, that is the thing. Right now, they see the cash. You know, do what you want with your cash, people. Be mindful of what's going on in the world. Right? Don't tell nobody your business. Right? Don't tell nobody nothing. Because the place, it concerning. All of the crime rate down, eh?
1: Crop pot.
0: The crime rate down. 222 murders in 8 months. We up day already. The crime rate is down. Because you know, all now this time, same time, 3 years ago, so 400 and something. But we was living with life. We wasn't under SOE, or we couldn't talk. We couldn't. It wasn't like that. We were actually living life now. Like going out, free and happy and thing. Janine, clappers, clappers, clappers. Best to the DJ. It's so sad and disheartening when you speak your idea and the great powers that be just sit back like little kids and pointing fingers and throwing jabs and who is called names. Shake my head. Boo-hoo. Well, they can't say we're not innovative on the station. They can't say we don't talk some things with sense, right? I know that is one thing for sure. You know, somebody had messaged me the other day in response to my information about the AI data centers, right? I was just putting out information because I don't have all the information, but I was putting out the relevant information that I was seeing, which was mostly testimonies from persons that actually live around current AI data centers. I was posting about how the state of New York has banned AI centers from being there and 14 other states has banned it, right? I'm putting out the information. But a certain somebody messaged my phone and said that I was talking garbage. But he didn't put it in that way. He came for me.
3: He came for you?
0: He, like, more than one day. But I realized that the reason that he came for me is because he was a relative of one of the persons in the ministry. Right?
3: Oh, for real?
0: So that's why he was coming at me.
3: So that gives him the a right and authority to actually bully you?
0: The saddest part for me, though, and this is the thing. Now, I don't mind. Let's exchange information. I'm an announcer. Let's exchange information. Let's talk about something. You could give me your points. I could give you the points I have. But I got no points that weren't listed somewhere in a speech that was given at some point about it. I there was no information relevant to anything that we were saying.
3: Oh, okay.
0: Needless to say, me really have nothing to tell you again.
3: You're blocking?
0: No, I block. We could ignore. So I don't have no time to block.
3: I heard you said earlier that we are at our lowest, right?
0: Mm-hmm.
3: But where I'm looking at the travel state, travel.state.gov, the travel advisory of Trinidad and Tobago, level 3.
0: Oh, dear.
3: Reconsider travel.
0: Right.
3: This is something online.
0: This is an international travel advisory.
3: And if you see the logo on top of here, it's a US logo, right? This is official.
0: Well, that's where we are. We are level 3. Maybe right. Right next year with the crime rate. Okay, here what? For the rest of the year, it looks like we're going to be under SOE. So next year...
3: No, they can't do that.
0: For the rest of the year, it looks like we're going under SOE. So next year, when we get the 1 month free for Carnival... And we jump out, you know, maybe by Carnival next year, after the next 6 months here, 4 months here, on the SOE, maybe we will reach a level 2 advisory.
3: Okay.
0: You never know. That could be good.
3: I'm reading this here. During the SOE, the government of Trinidad and Tobago has imposed the following measures. The Trinidad and Tobago Police Service can arrest people on suspicion and involvement in illegal activities, search and enter public and private properties as needed. Bail is suspended for those suspected of committing a crime. Members of the Defence Force following similar regulations as the local police. There are currently no curfews or restrictions in public gatherings. The GOTT will monitor the SOE daily and restrictions may change with a little or no notice.
0: That's why when if tourists fly in, I just be watching them slide. Especially the ones coming from US. Because I watching you slide. You now come here? You now come to my third world level 3 country? You just flew in? Are you brave? You brave. What are you bringing here?
3: Hold on.
0: I had to watch you slide. What are you bringing? Let me check your bag.
3: No.
0: Immigration, check their bags properly, yeah, because we have level 3, so how come they're coming down here to visit?
3: Take a swab too.
0: Somebody saying murder rate down, but the missing persons rate and other crimes are higher. Make it make sense.
3: Hold on.
0: Somebody saying this is going to be a 5-year SOE. Like I told you, So for the next few months after the SOE, of being under SOE, we will get a break. Hey, we getting 1 month, you know. February, you know. Hey, relax yourself. Hold we on. Getting a month out of the SOE next year. Next year, we will get 1 month. And in that month, maybe because we've been on the SOE, maybe the level would go to level two and we'd be on like boiled corn.
1: I want you to listen to this part.
0: No. It's all right.
1: We good?
0: We good. Trinidad and Tobago, we very good. Well, I'll read the newspaper, The Guardian of the People, for more information. Hey, TNT to host the Caribbean Music Awards for the first time. That is excellent. Congratulations going out to Major Hype and Nyla Blackman. They will be hosting the show. Well, I put in my name for BTS backstage. I don't know. Major Hype boy, not Junior Lee. All right, no problem. Hey, that's okay. That's all right. Wait now. Oh my God. All right, people, we take a quick commercial break. Peace, love, and cupcakes, okay? I'm gone. Bye.
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6: 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About its governance, she cited issues including government procurement, job losses, the economy, the state of emergency, and the.

0: And former Prime Minister Dr. Keith Rowley has accused Prime Minister Kamala Prasad Bisasa of pursuing what he described as, quote, hateful and vindictive policies, end quote, while warning that her actions threaten Trinidad and Tobago's social stability. In a statement posted on his Facebook page, Dr. Rowley rejected suggestions that the People's National Movement was responsible for public criticism directed at the Prime Minister. He also criticized the government over policies he claimed had negatively affected thousands of citizens, alleging that bread had been taken out of the mouths of tens of thousands of people, including children. The former Prime Minister further alleged that Prasad Bisasa, quote, poses a great danger to the social and racial stability of this country, end quote, and claimed she was out of control and needs to stop. Well, the Prime Minister has not publicly responded to Dr. Rowley's latest statements. On the other hand, Barataria Sawa MP Saddam Hussein has accused PNM of failing to condemn what he described as vile and toxic attacks against the East Indian community. In a statement, he said the party's silence was deafening and claimed it showed the PNM was afraid of its financiers. Hussein also referenced remarks by PNM Senator Renuka Sagaram Singh Sukhlal and MP Kuri Masal, which he said sowed racial discord. He claimed the party's silence created the impression it supported what he called racist comments. He also criticized a social media post by Dr. Nian Gatsby Dolly urging people not to equate indentureship with slavery. Hussein responded that it was not a competition and said all ancestors suffered under colonial rule. He further accused the PNM of trying to create division and discord over the weekend. And Energy Minister and Arapuj East MP Dr. Rudal Munilal issued a statement condemning what he described as a disgraceful and cruel treatment of Culture Minister Michelle Benjamin and Professor Salwin Kujo during Emancipation Day celebrations. Dr. Munilal said Emancipation Day should be a time to honor the abolition of slavery and unite citizens, not a platform for hatred or racial division. He expressed solidarity with Benjamin and Kujo and called for, quote, unity, respect and decency in the national discourse. Well, as the race debate continues, sociologist Dr. Molly Henry says the time has come for honest race conversations. During today's Morning Brew program, Dr. Henry also addressed the 1% narrative as part of the racial division that must be mended through dialogue.
1: I truly believe that what is required now is that society, wider society, needs to have the courage, and leaders need to have the courage. Our intellectuals need to have the courage, because there's too much spin doctrine on our cultural conversations, even at the intellectual levels, where people are, as I alluded before from the speaker, they are intellectually twisting themselves into a pretzel to try and justify things that have no historical backing, no historical referencing.
0: Dr. Henry adds that for the country to properly heal from what could be politically fueled racial tension, political entities must shed their supposed racial identities.
1: What may be required is that the political parties challenge that type of schema, that cultural schema of a black party and an Indian party. And probably by challenging that schema and challenging that framework by its political parties being led by different ethnic composition from the leadership perspective, I think it would push the society to have a different view of each other and, more importantly, change the content of the conversation. So from that perspective, I think as we reflect on our political history, we must be willing to challenge some of the frameworks, the cultural frameworks, the racial frameworks. And in doing so, we would be able to create a new society.
0: Well, he adds that former Prime Minister Dr. Keith Rowley seemed to have understood that when he appointed Stuart Young as leader of the People's National Movement, he says Dr. Rowley may have been ahead of his time in doing that. Well, on to some other news now. Jet skis were seen maneuvering among bases at Grange Bay in Tobago on Sunday. This comes less than a week after a jet ski operator was charged for manslaughter over the death of Angelica Jogi. A jet ski plowed into Jogi's family, killing the seven-year-old child at Pigeon Point, Tobago during the Easter period. 33-year-old Ashwood Burnett of Canaan, Tobago was charged in relation to her death. He will appear in court on October 20th for a status hearing. Chief Executive Officer of the Caribbean Climate Smart Accelerator, Raquel Moses, says

0: Trinidad and Tobago must decide where it wants to take its energy future. Moses recently hosted the first Caribbean Climate Smart Summit, which included Caribbean conglomerates such as ArcelorMittal. However, in the big interview last night, she warned that although this country possesses great energy infrastructure and skills, it needs to know which direction it is going.
1: We are a small country that is an energy giant. We aren't a hydrocarbons giant, we are an energy giant. And we need to start thinking about the future of energy and what is our place in it. Is the standing that we have on the international energy scene something that we want to maintain? Then if you look at the nature of investments, it is moving into renewables. We need to be at the forefront of that so that we are not left behind and we maintain our dominance.
0: Meanwhile, Moses said while there is growing climate finance becoming available, the Caribbean needs to work together to attain it. Let's take a short break. We'll be right back with more news for you.
2: One double 3.5.

Good afternoon, TNT. 21 minutes now, heading up to 1 o'clock inside our number one. Also got to say good afternoon going out to Janine and DJ Hero. Yeah, man, lots of fun inside the preset, man. I'm wishing you guys Janine, your season, and also a blessed afternoon. The wise one, J-Wise, Young Bass in your company. Until 3 p.m., guys, the control room, your chill spot. An afternoon right here. Yes, well, look at that. You know, just looking at the dailies, but boy, oh, good, but I find the newsers. Newsers be kind of heavy, boy. Hey, gotta shake it off sometimes. How all your weekend was?

0: 3rd of August. Yeah, big up to everybody who celebrated a birthday this past weekend, or maybe you're celebrating this week or this weekend. You know, I'm gonna say birthday greetings to you. All right. So how was all your weekend? I hope it was well rested. I saw a lot of people, in the African way, boy. Yeah, people come out, they dress up, and you know, at different events and things. Yeah, it was nice seeing that, man, you know. Young Bass, what you do this weekend?
1: P-A-R-T-Y. Party like a rock star. Like that, but you know, can't make that excuse not to come to.
0: Yeah, true that. But you know, we had to do what we have to do.
1: Fight it.
0: You know? Yeah, boy, I'm telling you. So we do for the actual holiday. Anything special on that day? You did anything?
1: But to be honest, boy, you believe that whole day the alcohol take over me, boy. Sleep. Yep, go again.
0: All right. Yeah, man, 707-7526, guys. Okay, let me know. How was your weekend, boy? I'm telling you.
1: But between that, it was work too, eh? So, but you know, you can't stop it. You can't stop that.
0: Indeed. Yeah, man, I'm telling you, a cultural connection. What's a folly dancers perform? The Emancipation Village, Queen's Park, Savannah. Nah, boy. I seen here on The Guardian, you know, Emancipation Firestorm. Nah, boy, we'll leave that for the second hour, yes, boy, anyways. We shall leave that for the second hour. Hey, good afternoon, and welcome to the control room.
2: Yes, blessed day.
0: I only hear him now. I set a noise there, bro.
2: Noise? Oh, God. You hear any better now?
0: Yeah, I hear a little better now. How are you? How was the weekend?
2: It was good, man. Real good and normal. Just wanted to say one thing, that yesterday our music, Reggae Sunday, was real bad.
0: Ah, man, goodness, and you know we had to rip it up.
2: Yeah, I know it is always hanging from a long time back in the days.
0: Yeah, man. Well, it's a good vibe and energy we're dealing with, right?
2: IJ, blessed day.
0: Blessings, man, blessings. Let me see who's there. Good afternoon, your life.
3: Good afternoon.
0: Hey, what's going on, Vice?
3: What's your people? Let's get me up on that.
0: Yeah.
3: Noise, like, oh, shucks. Like, you can't believe it's a noise in the background. But you know. Well, yeah, man, this weekend was a nice time. I went to my baby kid with the kids brunch and thing. I mean, it was a new experience, but it turned out to be a good one. She enjoyed, she said, most important.
0: Most important, yeah.
3: Yeah, man, for the holiday itself, I walk, I make happy some holiday. A lot of times with the God, yes.
0: Yeah, indeed. And, right. You know, I'm looking at the dailies, bro, and I don't know, just every time we have like a cultural event, a cultural holiday, boy, I find like people like to divide, boy. I find it's always leading towards something, because, boy, you know?
3: It's as if we forget that this is every key, and it's, you know, and we all are one now, one Trinidad, one Trinbago, you know?
0: Yeah.
3: And we still have that mindset, that ancient mindset that it's you or it's me. But when it's early and truly, it's just we.
0: It's we, boy, it's we.
3: Because a man like me, I don't care the holiday, no. I come in my ear for food.
0: Indeed, boy, I really think that you know, though we are really advanced, it's 2026. Yes, I feel like this primitive problem, I call it a primitive problem. I thought that maybe we are too advanced to be still living with this mindset. But, you know?
3: And it what has saddened many most is that you know, when we need help, whether it be financial, whether it be health, whatever, mm-hmm. you know, we do come there with that kind of divide. We don't only go to this type of people or mm-hmm. the ethnicity. Mm-hmm. Because when we need help, we see everybody as an avenue to help us. Eh?
0: Yeah,
3: but you see, when we up a little bit and we have a little pride and thing in me, boy, it shambles, boy, and I don't like that. Because yeah. at the end of the day, we must be more like children, mm-hmm. open and loving to everybody. We must be more receptive. You follow me?
0: Indeed.
3: At least in my opinion, you know?
0: Yeah, you're leading down a real good avenue there. Trust me.
3: Yeah, man. But then, you know, when we really get into the meet right in the next hour, I'll call back because I watch all this snippet they coming out of the States, right?
0: Yeah. Mm. Wait.
3: But then, you know, next hour, love
0: yeah, man.
3: House.
0: Yeah, man. Blessings to you, man. Good to hear you. Ah, boy, I telling you. Yeah, shout out to everybody who went out to the kids' brunch. You know, also, they had track. It's Track Fest. It's Track Fest they had yesterday. I think Sonny said that he went down and whatnot. Yeah, Sonny had a little remote control. is a Lamborghini or something driving through.
1: There's something wrong with you.
0: Yeah, boy, you know. You know, Sonny's a man that's dealing with good vibes only. Good vibes only. Let's take another call real quick. Good afternoon, your life.
4: Yeah, well, good afternoon.
0: Hey, what's going on? How was the weekend? How was the African Emancipation for you as well?
4: No, well, it was all right. It passed for right, you know?
0: Niceness, man. You got a day of rest or your work?
4: No, I got a long day of rest. A rest is a long weekend I get, so
0: oh, boy.
4: I enjoy my long weekend.
0: All right, goodness, man, goodness.
4: But on the topic of the people was the same, right?
0: Mm-hmm.
4: Yesterday was Pride Day, the match. So we have to go and support her to every Pyrenees.
0: Yesterday was what?
4: Pride thing now.
1: That's
4: the MLBT thing, the Pride thing.
0: Oh, all right. I wasn't aware that it had that yesterday.
4: No, they call us and we're trying to unite. We're supposed to unite yesterday too.
0: No, I
4: listened to them for a second and I like that laugh.
0: No, you see where it comes to things about the pride and these things, you know, to each his own, and we treat everybody with respect in everything that we do. You know, that is just how I deal with it.
4: Well, respect the people day and the people thing.
0: This is what I want to get into inside the next hour, bro. You know what I mean?
4: Yeah.
0: Is that everybody and their mm-hmm. culture and their beliefs,
4: mm-hmm.
0: it needs to be respected. Whether you agree with it
4: mm-hmm.
0: or whether it's your thing or not, it, you know, we should respect it. You know what I mean? You know?
4: Yeah. Celebrate it in your own way. Or respect it.
0: Yeah, that is what I come in with. You know? So so as I said, I really and truly, you know, I was not aware about yeah. it having a Pride Day or parade or anything yesterday. I wasn't.
4: But everything I really is supposed to follow them, so let me go.
0: Respect. Hey, only like thing here in a way. Hey. We gotta let people live their life, Edred, because listen. Anyways, I'm gonna just take a call, yes? Hey, good afternoon, your life. Welcome to the control room.
3: My brethren, we must come together and support what is right. We can never support a man who would take part.
0: Yeah, boy. So, so it's just about 11 minutes now, heading up to 1 o'clock. All right? Inside the first hour, J-Wise and Young Bass, we are here inside the control room, man. I'm telling you, good chill vibes on a Monday. It's only the 3rd of August, now, guys. But the air moving real quick, I ain't gonna lie. Anyways, guys, we're taking a pause, and we're coming back.
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0: 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Slam 100.5 FM. We inside the control room. Jay Wise, the wise one. Young Bass in the building, man. I'm telling you, 5 minutes, 6 minutes now after 1 o'clock. Hope you guys having an amazing, amazing, amazing afternoon. Hope you had a good lunch there. Yeah, yeah, yeah. Anybody have leftovers from Sunday lunch today? Yeah, boys, about that time only. I started thinking about food and thing. I didn't have lunch yet. And I would say it again and again and again. Young Bass, you see that Sunday lunch on a Monday? You see that leftover Sunday lunch?
1: I hot up, I

0: Top, hot tub is a dangerous hot tub.
1: Dan, nothing. Like nothing that stays better than that, boy. I left over food.
0: Yeah, boy.
1: Yeah, nothing. I mean, me and Moti mentioned that some weeks ago.
0: It end up in the fridge and it cool, or you put it in the freezer or something. That the toilet, that toilet paint in the microwave, don't it?
1: Yeah, yeah.
0: It's got different, taste, boy.
1: Yeah, boy, I'm telling you. Like, it has got some muddy, you know, all the flavors has marinate a little more in that fridge there, and you know?
0: Yeah.
1: Ah, boy, then you heat it up. Anyways, I'm making it official inside the second tower here in the control room, guys. Hope you guys are having your Sunday lunch right now. Must be smiling with that food in your mouth, and your mouth full, you're smiling. Hey, let me say, top of the afternoon, going out to Detours in Princeton. Oh, they always locked on. Yeah, man, all the taxis, all the maxis on the move right now. Special good afternoon to you. Let me say good afternoon, going out to all of the TTPS, especially the WPCs, Fraud Squad team. Big up you, man, yeah. We'll be back with more.

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Yep. 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Now you fear some pages. Yep. 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

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Run fast and slow down. You did that, yeah, I'm flinging bump.

0: and your Monday. Yeah. I just see somebody send a message. They having leftover curry corned beef, boy. Well, yeah, me and Verse go deal with that. Me and Verse go deal with that Wednesday. Right? Let me don't get them food. I should not talk about food until Wednesday now.
1: Corned beef is great. Just take on it.
0: I should not talk about food until Wednesday. Verse, just remember, you had to come here with the curry stew shot in. I break. I will message Verse after. Yes, let me not deal with that. Let me not deal with that. Yeah, man, I'm telling you. Hope you guys having an amazing time, man. Yeah, big up to all the clothing stores that are probably slamming right now. Yeah, the crews at the banks. Yeah, big up yourself. Anybody, who went out to the last jam? Or let me know. Let me know how it was. Saw some amazing, amazing videos, boy. Yeah. People having a time. Alright, if you was a part of it, let me know your experience, man. Shout, yeah, hit us up. 707-752-6.
1: Shout to the Untamed family, boy.
0: Untamed family. Yes. Ooh.
1: Shout to the Untamed family.
0: That was a good. That was a real night. I only see some videos from that
1: only,
0: too.
1: Only trailers I seen white moving behind. And only trailers I seen moving behind, boy. Yeah, yeah.
0: Yeah, watch
1: Untamed
0: that.
1: Family, boy, yeah.
0: Oh, Lord.
1: Quinn. John, so, yeah, Bullhead.
0: Somebody saying
1: Randy, hey, all in them, man. We up on team family, yeah.
0: Somebody saying we just call leftovers Sunday, Monday.
1: Sunday, Monday.
0: Oh, boy, eh. Only that easy, yes. Only really that easy, boy, yeah. But I know you guys will agree when we talk more leftovers, eh? But anyways, let me let you know Trinidad and Tobago to get ready because the People's Show is back. It's on Saturday, 22nd August. The countdown is on. The energy, the vibes, and the music returned to the iconic Queen's Park Savannah for the biggest summer experience of the year. Summer stage, the festival. 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And two of Jamaica's biggest.

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You will get your ticket yet? Boy, you don't want to hear about this one. You want to experience it. You want to experience this one.

0: 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Yeah, you'll get that highlights. Only on CNC3, cricket lives here. So ladies and gentlemen, I wanna ask you all today. I want to ask you guys today, is it okay, or how it is that you feel about the Prime Minister skipping out on the Emancipation Village? Now, she said that she attended 2 African Emancipation events for the week, and she chose to spend the holiday with her family. I'm just asking, what are your thoughts? All right, I'm also seeing here. Let me get to the. And I quote the Prime Minister saying, "I never committed to attending that event. I attended 2 African Emancipation events on Thursday. I am spending the day with my family," she said. "I am sorry that those persons who were eagerly waiting to insult and curse me were disappointed." They should not worry. There will be always another event where they may have the opportunity to hurl curses and insults at me. What are your thoughts? I want to hear from you all. 624-105-623-5001. Also, at the UTT Emancipation Show, all right, Yohuru, I don't know if I'm pronouncing it correct or so. Yohuru, I think, is the name, right? It had a little tassana and some classical Indian dancing, and you know, a lot of people, they felt like, yo, please. And time was not acknowledged. Place and time was not acknowledged. That's what the views of some people. And some people like, I don't really mind. You know. But what are your thoughts? All right. Let's see who's on the line. Good afternoon. Welcome inside the control room. Hello. Missed that one. Hi, good afternoon. Welcome inside the control room.
1: Hello.
0: Hi, good afternoon. Welcome.
1: Good afternoon, good afternoon. Now, I want to say something. I am Hindu, mm-hmm. and I am of Indo-Trinidad. I'm an Indo-Trinidadian.
0: Uh-huh, welcome, guys.
1: This whole thing is so distasteful. I want to add as well, I am not a supporter of any political party,
0: mm-hmm.
1: but this is really distasteful because the Emancipation Village sort of become the mecca of what that day is in terms of, let's equate it to what Diwali Nagar is for the Hindus at Diwali time,
0: mm-hmm.
1: and all of these things. How can you, as the Prime Minister, elected to serve every citizen of this country, opt to say that you will choose a separate that with your family and neglect the entire country? That's not right. That's not right. It was very distasteful. That UTT program was also distasteful. Because one of the persons who was performing on that Indian classical piece or whatever they want to refer to it as, was one of the board members.
0: Oh, okay.
1: And that was very distasteful. So I just want to say that, and they need to do better. They really need to do better because that leaves a really poor taste in the whole situation.
0: All right. Thanks for your call. Yeah, guys, want to hear from you? Check back the rhythm there, young bass. Hey. All right, so let me see. I have a voice note here.
2: Hey, you have to remember, these people and them don't care about nobody. It's either them way or the highway. It's SOE right through. All they realize what's going on now. Them special, you know. Alright. Yeah, they're careful how you're talking to them, but them can talk to me how they want. Let me open your eye and make this thing good now.
0: You know, all you just hear a lot is them and we, and it's supposed to be us. It's supposed to have a togetherness, boy. This isn't Trinidad and Tobago a paradise? Of all the things that Trinidad and Tobago has, the beaches, we are multi-cultured. The food. All the resources. The highest ranked resource is the people, is we the people. Why we living so? Why is that them and we? Why is always that them and we? Why? Why people are to feel like that?
2: But it is a very beautiful place, man. But it's just the people in charge of the situation that messing up the other people in the nation.

0: they are also saying that Trinidad and Tobago will become the first Caribbean country to host the Caribbean Music Awards beyond its New York home. So that's real nice. That is real nice. Yes, guys, so I want to hear from Olia. I want to hear from Olia. I want to know how Olia feel about this thing, because to some people, you know, it would leave a sour taste in their mouth. All right? And then there are people that, you know what I mean, it is one nation, it's real unity, you know? If we have a East Indian dance piece at the African Emancipation a cultural show, to some people, nah, that ain't nothing, man. You know what I mean? It's real love. It's a oneness. But some people saying, hey, time and place. What do you say?
1: My brother, politicians and them that mess up the whole situation. They saying one thing today and something totally different tomorrow, and when you confront them, they say, no, it's not that I mean, like, we are all idiots, you know what I'm saying? So that is where the them and we does come from.
2: Right, so my views on this topic as an Indo-Trinidadian is that, one, the Prime Minister of this country cannot segregate any manner she did. The first caller that you had would have said that she cannot neglect the Emancipation Village because he compared it to the Diwali Nagar, and he's 100% correct. The second thing is, for the UTT program, right, everybody, well, the views are mixed, but at the end of the day, for Indian Arrival Day, had they had the African German and so on, people would not be accepting that. Time and place, as you are saying, you understand?
0: Good afternoon, your life. Welcome. Oh, it took too long to get to that one. Call me back. 624-105-623-501. I want to hear from you today, boy. I want to hear. I'll play our next voice note. Play our next voice note.
3: Yeah, I will agree with the caller from before that said it will leave a kind of funny taste in the mouth of the citizens, because at the end of the day, real talk, you will never see any African dance or anything illustrating to that for a Diwali celebration. While they're having a Diwali celebration, the Naga or whatever, you will never see that.
4: Good afternoon, fellas. Great program as usual, man. I would just like to find out who authorized the Indian dance at those celebrations. That's all I just want to find out. Who authorized that?
0: You know what, Young Bass, I was like trying to think back as far as I could. And I find like I see a lot of East Indian dances, and whether it be Tassa and thing, at a lot of shows and stuff, you know.
5: Yeah.
0: I remember I attended a show. It was Christmas. And it had a nice performance. I remember that. So some people will say, nah. Now, I do respect the protocols, eh? I do respect the protocols. I'm not saying. Some people will say, nah. Some people will say, I don't mind. What do you say, Nation? I want to hear from you all. Good afternoon, your life. Welcome. Ooh, I slow to get to the phone lines. Call me back. Play a voice note in the meantime.
6: Yeah, hi guys. I find the memo she sent out, I find it was distasteful. She could have said something better, because remember, you are the prime minister and we are looking for you for leadership, not to be pulled down.
0: Good afternoon, your life. Welcome.
7: Hey, Marathon.
0: Hey, what's up, brother?
7: So, in my view, all of these things are engineered on purpose. So, there's two ways to have two outcomes, right? Mm. One, it's about a distraction. So, instead of talking about actual issues, you have people populate talking about things that really and truly don't really affect us in any deep or meaningful way. That's one. And then, secondly, it continues to create this racial tension. So what happens is the people in charge now, they basically divide and conquer. So they're keeping the oppressed against each other. Because if society come together, they realize who really is the problem. But instead of that now, they're creating these controversial issues to have, as I say, distractions and to keep people separate. And it's all on purpose. It's everybody tomorrow says, you've got to look past it. We need to talk about the murders. We need to talk about the crime rate. We need to talk about the forex situation. We talk about the economy failure, but instead they will do these things that what we're talking about. We're talking about if it is okay, if it's not okay, and we're not seeing the bigger picture in the sense that we are going to continually be subject to this nonsense if we do, as the population, do come together and really take ownership of what we need to do now.
0: Ah, boy.
7: I ask people to look past this. Look at what's happening and look at what we need to do.
0: Amazing.
7: And that's how we enjoy it.
0: Yeah. Well said, brother. Well said. Well said. Now getting caught up in the hype at all. Somebody put something in the brain. Easy pull.
8: Management.
3: No, I understand what you're saying, right? But Christmas is open. Right, even if it's Independence Day, you know, that's something different. Let me say for Indian Arrival Day, for example, would you see African wear, African costume, African drums in one of their celebrations? No, you won't see that.
0: And the thing is, you see, people just want to have you have to respect. You have to respect people's views, their religion, their culture. I think this. I feel a lot of people felt slighted because respect was overlooked or non-existent. Good afternoon, welcome.
9: Hi, good afternoon.
0: How are you?
9: I'm okay.
0: All right, let me hear your views.
9: The macro traffic, and that is all I've seen as well. The macro traffic is just like an accident happened on the highway, and all you're seeing that causing the traffic is the macro. Something happened with the prime minister, somebody else, and everybody jumped on the bandwagon, not knowing the details of it. The sad part about it is, yes, I understand we're contesting the Indian culture being meshed with the emancipation celebration, but when it's Indian Arrival Day, most of our African people are dressing up in saris to go to work or to go online. So what is the difference? We are supposed to be together. All of us are supposed to be celebrating these things together, right?
0: Yep,
9: is it different now all of a sudden? So as I said, the macro traffic only eases up now. Talk about something that really making sense, please.

0: So guys, I'm just talking about what I saw in the dailies, all right? The Emancipation Firestorm, as our Prime Minister decided to spend the African Emancipation Day holiday with her family. She said that she attended two African Emancipation shows, and she took the day to be with her family. Some people felt like she should have attended the Emancipation Village. Some people say, she went to shows. Also, the UTT show, the Emancipation show, Uhuru, it had two acts on the schedule. All right, it had a Tassa group and it had a East Indian cultural dance. And people was like, yo, time and place. So a lot of people, they felt slighted. And then some people like, yeah, it's cool. So I'm just asking you, what do you think? Simple. Afternoon in your life. Call me back. I'll play some voice notes in the meantime.
1: Right, so with respect to what you're now saying there, right, and saying that you saw Indian dancers at our Christmas program, we have to understand that we cannot, whilst you might think, well, all right, Indian dance at our Christmas program is questionable, right? We have to understand, the Presbyterian faith, right, have what they call bhajans, right? So it is acceptable for a religious thing, but when it comes to the celebration of accomplishment for ethnic race, right, give the people their time and their space to observe, right? The Indo-Trinidadian community has their time, right, with the religion, etc., etc. And likewise, the African community has their time. So let us not mix the two.
0: Well said.
1: Tassa came from the Indo-Trinidadian community, and it has no place in an emancipation celebration.
0: Well said. All right. Remember, guys, I want to hear what you have to say. I want to hear what you have to say. How is it you feel about it? How does you...
2: Our response, the Prime Minister's response on the issue and bringing in the Hadiths as a part of that response is very distasteful.
3: See that lady who called about that macro traffic thing? 1,000 points to you, sweetheart. Your score 100. You're relevant. Everything else, and this program promoting division right now, presently. Subtle and simple, just as that. Right? So, Marco, keep Marco in, but be positive.
0: Boy, oh boy, I telling you. Everybody has their views, man, I tell you. Hey, good afternoon, your life. Welcome. Good afternoon, your life.
4: Hello.
0: Hi, good afternoon. Welcome.
4: Hi, good afternoon. So, my take on this is, right, Trinidad is a multicultural island.
0: Mm-hmm.
4: And most cultures get their holiday and they have their time to shine and do so as they please within their culture and their vibe, right? So my take with the UTT event, it was disrespectful to the African Emancipation group, because time and place, one, and also for Diwali and these East Indian culture shows, you don't see any African dancing or African drumming and these type of things. I believe that if it's your culture, if this is your culture, then your culture should be about that. If it's like a multicultural event, now let's say the government is doing a cultural show for youth, right? And they have different aspects each culture coming together to create this big thing. I don't mind that. You understand? But leave the African culture to the Africans. Leave the Hindu culture to the Hindus, the Chinese culture. You understand? I think it was very off. And you know, the statements behind it also, you know, I've seen it on the media where people saying nobody shouldn't be upset. I mean, if it was done to a different culture, they would be upset same way. So, you know, give respect where respect is needed.
0: Very, very well said. Very well said. Thank you. Ah, boy. A lot of people have to understand that no two people are the same, and what affects one person will be, you know, not even a speck of dust. It's not even a problem for the next person. So even if we ask the nation how you feel about something, in no way am I, G-Wise, here with my brother, Big Bad Bass, trying to promote divisiveness. We're not trying to divide anybody here. No. We know about that. We simply ask how you, the nation, feel about things that happen. Now, if you're doing something wrong and you're seeing it, breaking your brother, and you continue to do it, that is not right. So as I say now again, the way something affects me, it may not affect you in the same way, and vice versa. All right? Anyway, guys, just about 11 minutes heading up to 2 o'clock now. I see any voice notes, keep the voice notes coming. I see any phone lines ringing off. We're going to take that very short pause, come back with some music straight to the top, and we'll chat again inside the next hour, all right?
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0: correct. That color, that colon said how all the program promoting the diversification and thing.
1: Yeah.
0: Are you talking about macro? He needs to macro properly and understand. If he was macroing good, he would understand what all the program was about. It was not about all not promoting nothing, all asking the views of the nation. So that color, he macroed bad.
2: 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As we get ready to shut down, our number two inside the control room, J-Wise, Young Bass. Hey, let me say a special good afternoon. Going out to the Jacob family out there in Princess Town. Big up Shorty's Mini Mart, Boss Doubles. Yeah, man, always locked in. Gonna take some more calls inside the last hour. All right, we could send you could send your messages, you could send your voice notes. We'll get into it inside the next. Next hour, our final hour. All right. The control room here on Slam 100.5 FM, boy. Your chill spot. 12 to 3. Monday to Wednesday. 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
0: I just checked.

0: Yeah, fellas, action again. Who organized that emancipation program? Wasn't it the Emancipation Committee? And why would they allow an East Indian dance in the program? Somebody have an agenda here or something or what? If you are organizing an emancipation event, you're supposed to have the sense to know you're not going to invite Indian dance group or TASA or whatever the case is. Come now, man, give me an answer on that. Now, who it is do that? Let me know, let me know.
1: Good day, fellas. Good day, good day. My two cents on the issue here with the I'm an East Indian, right? I'm a Trinidadian. Well, they call me an East Indian. Why is that? I'm Trinidadian. So, nevertheless, that is an incident with UTV. That is a slap to the face. That is a big disrespect. It's time and place for everything. But again, I just want to do a clarification on for the listeners and the people who call in and I'm bashing the Hindu community. The Hindu community has nothing to do with this, right? Don't blame us. We, the Honorable Prime Minister, doesn't represent us. She represents herself and whatever she did, that's on her behalf. So, because they are East Indian who are Hindu, Roman Catholic, Christian, Muslims, whatever it may be, they follow their faith, right? So don't stereotype all East Indian as Hindus, right? So that is just my thing. And if everybody watching who normal thinking citizens, this government playing a serious race card and it's not going to end well. They're going to cause riots. So fellas, continue the good job you're doing. I just wanted to share that to clear the Hindu community part, right? Don't label us with the Prime Minister. Please, thank you. Everybody have a good day.
2: Oh boy. All right, so guys, we were just asking, maybe you just tuned in, we were just asking this afternoon, you know, in light of the talking topics surrounding the African Emancipation Day, being that the Prime Minister did not attend the advertised attendance to the Emancipation Village. Alright, she chose to spend the day with her family, saying that she did go to two shows in the week and on the actual holiday. Alright, which had the Emancipation Village. She chose to spend the day with her family. Alright, you know, to some people they will be like, yeah, well, she went to two and that's okay, you know, but some people will say, hey, as Prime Minister, you know, you're Prime Minister of the entire nation, and, you know, that event, especially on the day, should have been something on the schedule. All right. Also, we are talking about the UTT Uhuru emancipation show they had. All right. And it had a nice East Indian cultural dance and some TASA. Some people were like, yeah, that was cool. And some people were like, yo, time and place. You know, so we were just asking the views of the nation, you know, and people, they chose to voice their opinion, all right? Just about 15 minutes now, heading up to 3 o'clock. 604-105-623-501. Not too much, Kaka today, you know, just wanted to hear what is your views on these things. Somebody sent a message here. Let me see if I could read that one. If everyone in that UTT event got up and walked out, they wouldn't have had a choice to end it. But they sat there having a time eating and drinking, and today everyone has an opinion. Marco traffic, nothing. No, Marco traffic, nothing will be changed or solved if we don't come together and get it done, right? So to some people, they are saying that a lot more respect should have been observed, you know, on the day. Uh, as we move forward, we will see how things progress in society. Some people saying, yo, it's just a card that being placed by the up-ups. All right? It's a distraction plot, you know, to have us talking and whatnot. And we want to know what you think. That's all we're asking today. What you think? Hey, gotta say good afternoon, good out to Lisa Woods, Fire Farmer. Oh, and to the voice note that, you know, I don't think that anybody was like not really attacking anybody in the Hindu community or whatnot. They were just saying that what they were saying is that for Diwali, you wouldn't see certain things, so that the same respect should have been applied. That is what they were saying. I didn't hear anybody bashing. You know, we know about that. We're not tolerating the bashing and things. We just want to hear people's honest views on what transpired. All right, let me play this voice note for the break.
3: I want to commend that East Indian guy who sent that message just now, though. Not much East Indians just come on the radio and speak the truth and speak out like that. So I want to commend my brother. Keep it up, brother. Fairness, equality, and non-racist behavior. Commend it.
2: Yeah, man. I mean, we the people, we on the ground, we are the level. Yeah, don't let nobody divide us. And yeah, this we and them thing, it had done. That is not good. That's not the way to live, you know. That's not the way to live at all, alright? Let me see who's on the line. Good afternoon, you're live. Welcome to the control room.
4: Hi, I just called to find out if I could get my song on the radio.
2: Oh, well, send us it on the WhatsApp.
4: All right, I did.
2: You did? Send me back a message here, right? We had to check it out, and all right?
4: Yeah, let me know.
2: Send it for us now.
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2: All right, man. Yeah, man.
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0: crop too hot, so my fierce look mean.
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3: Hey, young miss!
0: It was 11:16. You crop too hot, so my fierce look mean. 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

6 p.m. Mm-hmm. Yeah, man, I'm telling you. Let me just see. Let me close off on what we're talking about today. Someone is saying I'm actually of two minds. On one hand, the event should have granted space to the African community and to the descendants of the ancestors who fought for their rights to be even able to observe this holiday. On the other hand, once it was now also something highlighting the colonizers, I can accept the cross-cultural highlights. I'm even imagining an African drum plus tassa set. Wicked. That would have shown how we advanced from our oppressors and overcame. All right, I took more offense at the snub by the PM, but I won't waste my emotions on their fear.

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What we are going to do about it? Nothing. 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And they're going to pass. Just as someone raised gas 3 times and nobody did nothing.

0: They was stepping out of the control room, Sonny Bling, and room they hear. I know, Young Bass, you're double, you know? All right, nice. So I guess it's a situation or somebody coming in, right? All right, guys. Till tomorrow, right? We're gone.
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3: Watch out.
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0: Bombe.
1: No, I forgot my headphones.
0: Oh, they are using the
2: public service.
1: Yeah, PS headphones.
0: Okay.
1: It's really piercing every time.
0: Okay.
1: But that's all right. We're going to make it work, you know. Yeah, you see the third knob on your right hand side, the young man, give my little hand. Not too much. Yeah, the third one. Yeah, that song good. Right, Irie. Nice. Thank you. Good afternoon, everybody. You're truly Sonny playing alongside Rome and DJ Situation. Before we had Young Beast and Jay Wise pulling it down, all right? Happy Emancipation Day.
0: Well, it is African Emancipation, African, I was told. No. I didn't even know that, honestly.
1: Well, actually, I knew that, but of course, from time to time, you would slip in your lungs in the way you mention it.
0: You only know me. I'll be real. I did not know that. I always knew it was Emancipation Day. I didn't know it was rebranded as African Emancipation Day. So only this weekend I found out that it was rebranded.
1: Even the video I would have posted when I went in the Border of Spain on Saturday, my video has African Emancipation.
0: I saw that. So I said that to bring awareness because I didn't know, and I'm sure a lot of people didn't know as well. And I heard it's like over 10 years now that took place. That is, yeah. No, I hear it's 10 years now that is African Emancipation.
1: 10 years?
0: Is that 10 years? I got a message in our little group here saying it's 10 years now. Let me check and make sure.
1: I knew that it was done, but I'm not certain how long ago, like 10 years, songs kind of.
0: Well, it sounded long to me too when I saw it.
1: It's African Emancipation.
0: Let me see how long ago it is.
1: How was the African Emancipation?
0: How the parade was when you went long tongue?
1: Okay, so what I do personally, for the past few years, I make it my duty to, you know, get up and go and see what's happening and represent a bit, yeah?
0: Mm.
1: And then, of course, because of time, into, you know, we're busy. So I would have made my way down about after 10, so I would have missed the original speeches that were being made downtown, and then the marching off and the whole procession. I usually reach at a time where I kind of like at the very end of the procession, so I try to just go from downtown and straight across the promenade, maybe down to Charlotte Street, walking and taking in as much as I could down there, and then I usually head back. So I usually go in town for like about an hour, yeah.
0: Okay.
1: And it's more case of just getting a slice of the vibe now, boy.
3: Yeah, it's 2 years.
0: It's only two?
3: 2 years.
0: Okay, well, we got a message saying that it was 10.
1: No, it wasn't 10.
3: I read any message.
0: Wait.
1: Oh, wow, Rome, come on, man.
3: It's 2 years.
0: Wait.
1: You want to check that dyslexic?
0: Yeah, boy.
1: I look how far you show any man, like you see it.
0: Okay. So 2.
1: Yeah, don't want to check it.
0: Very good. So it's
3: nah, for sure. He need one for sure.
0: But right, so the point is African Emancipation Day from now on. So we had to start seeing that.
3: Yeah.
0: But you know what? I saw Real Bacchanal surrounding it. And it really upset me, boy, honestly.
2: Like what's
0: on that? That whole Bacchanal with the whole Prime Minister thing and plenty things bother me with this whole scenario this weekend, I know. You know, the biggest point of it is the whole racial divide that Trinidad and Tobago still lives in.
3: Yeah.
0: And because when I was growing up, I didn't really see that, you know. I never saw that because growing up as children, as youths, we mix it with everybody. It's song and matter, but I feel like, you see, our parents' generation, us, them are real blame to take. Real blame to take.
1: How many times would I have to say that? I have told you all already where the racial roots remain are in the 60 and over category. Those are the people that you would hear spewing that kind of nonsense in a big way. You know? Yeah. Not young people. You don't hear anybody 40 and under, 45 and under, 50 and under, you know what I mean, having that type of vibe. Unless it's something that was really embedded in them and they held on to it. But in reality, it's more like an old school thing. What I don't appreciate is the tainting of the weekend with all the banter and the small talk. So I didn't like the takeaway from what the value of the weekend brought. You know what I'm saying? The real essence and the value of the weekend, I think, was somewhat lost in just bicker and banter.
0: Yeah, so, but that was in the whole essence of all of these conversations. This whole thing get me mad because I was like, bro, why we as a country, an independent country, an emancipated country, had to still fight up with racism in 2026, right? When is... Yeah, what you just really see, right? In the world. I'm reading it, funny enough, that this happened now. I'm reading a book called Caste. Mm-hmm. And in the book, it sort of dives deep into the caste systems around the world now. When you hear the word caste, you really think of India, right? But it's really kind of a hierarchy of racism in terms of putting the races based on your complexion. In India, their caste system is based on their surname. Ooh. So it's not even really, because it's not really white people. It's India. Everybody in India is basically Indian, you know?
3: Yeah, yeah.
0: But they have a hierarchy of Indians in India.
3: Their name is gay rank.
0: Right, yeah. Name. Your last name is gay rank. And yeah, based on your last name, based on what area in India you're born, it kind of... So people in India, based on the book, they were saying that when they meet each other, if they never see you before, they just kind of ask you your last name to know out of rank you based on that.
3: And wealth plays a part in India.
0: Yeah. So it's like certain last names carry certain wealth. And in Trinidad, we are that, you know.
3: Well, yeah.
0: Like, so with caste in Indian community, yeah, we are that, you know.
1: So as funny enough, you'd mentioned that as well. So did you know even... as we just talking about this, and you mentioned the name thing in India. You know that a lot of people change their names when they arrived in TNT for that same
0: reason. Yeah, I heard that so. I heard that.
3: Why they weren't proud of their name?
1: No, it's not proud of your name. But you came here as an indentured laborer, expansy, right? But at the same time, you came and you adopted a wealthy name on your way in, if you understand what I'm saying. So I think it was named like Maharaj and Maharaj.
0: Well, I don't know the exact names.
3: So they're not really blood tied, but they just changed their name for that rank.
0: Yeah, to change your caste.
3: Wow, okay.
0: So they rank like that, you know. So you have a lot of people who live in Trinidad and Tobago. If they go in India, you might have rank here.
3: Right.
0: And you go across there, I have zero rank, you know.
3: Okay, your name ain't saying
0: nothing. Because your name ain't saying nothing, you know.
1: And this boy, back to where we landing, back to Spain, I guess.
0: No. What I was saying is that, in why it's bother me so much, is that, like, when you watch around the world where you see racism, you would, a lot of the time, it is be like, the Caucasian race versus the African race in
3: the colored,
0: right?
3: Yeah.
0: And then you have
3: melanin.
0: Bro, and I watch that, right? Because a lot of the time in some of those countries, you see where the majority would have been Caucasians versus the minority groups, like the Africans or the Indians or
3: Browns
0: and all of that, right?
3: Yeah.
0: And I watch Trinidad and Tobago, where the Caucasian population is the minority.
3: Yeah,
0: and the people who fighting is the two majority groups that
3: true,
0: eh? In the rest of the world, all they considered minorities.
3: Yeah.
0: And all they will face racism when all they travel out of Trinidad. And instead of all they come together now, all they fight it amongst all themselves. Yeah. And I just be like, bro, this is so dumb.
3: True.
0: You have two... If Africans leave Trinidad and East Indians leave Trinidad and go to America, you will be considered minorities across there. And you will face racism there.
3: Yeah.
0: So instead of here, where you're not supposed to have it, and the Caucasians, the minority here. All they fighting amongst all themselves.
3: Yeah.
0: All they fighting up here, why?
1: We. Something all your we.
0: Well, I said all your because I not fighting up.
1: Yeah, but you don't want the races here.
0: I am a Trinbegonian. I don't belong to no other race but Trinbegonian.
3: I separated
0: myself from the people who fighting in racial thing. Is that me? I don't fight up in that at all. I don't fight up in that at all.
3: Foolish ones are doing it.
0: I find that so petty, dread. That is what will happen in TNT. And that is what bother me. Not the whole, the Prime Minister saying go the thing, they boo this one, the thing. Them thing I watch, the East Indian performing the thing, I watch all those things as racism is alive and well in Trinidad and Tobago. Alive and well when it shouldn't be. And that is what bother me, you know. The boo thing bother me too. Them booing the...
1: What booting is that? I didn't see
0: when
1: that.
0: they booed the Minister of Culture.
1: In the
0: emancipation thing. And I personally saw that at... I went Pan Trinbago had when they commemorated World Steel Pan Day last year for the first time, right?
1: Yeah.
0: And I was the host of that and I introduced the Minister of Culture there, bro, and the woman get boo in the pants. She get boo there, and then she go on in the emancipation thing, and she get boo there too.
3: Jeez.
0: And I
3: very unpopular,
0: bro. But besides you being unpopular, I find that is disrespectful.
3: Of course, but why you think she be able
0: I don't mind if
3: then?
0: You see, remember you have a political divide. So obviously if we be real with ourselves and don't put sugarcoat things,
3: yeah.
0: The UNC is in power,
3: right.
0: And the UNC is known as mainly a East Indian
3: right.
0: party, right? Generally.
3: Yeah. Yeah,
0: again,
3: yeah.
0: If all those sugarcoat things, yeah. Known as that. When it comes to Pan and it comes to emancipation, which is the race that is predominantly in those things, as much as we will say,
3: yeah,
0: yes, it's got everybody,
3: yeah.
0: Is mainly African Trinidadians
3: yeah.
0: there, right?
3: Yeah.
0: So in those two things, you among a boo
3: wow.
0: in it because, again, if you do sugarcoat things, Trinidad and Tobago's politics is still racially divided
3: yeah,
0: us.
3: Yeah.
0: So,
3: you know, if she didn't go there, I have a problem.
0: But I don't like that.
3: Yeah.
0: I find as though, no matter which party you vote for, whoever is your minister in
3: show
0: power,
3: them
0: show
3: I
0: them
3: a
0: respect.
3: Manners, yeah.
0: Though, if you respect the person, I don't see none, but
3: yeah.
0: respect the office, Red.
3: Yeah.
0: And I feel that should I lock up in them thing.
3: Oh, that's what? A boo. No. I can't go that far.
0: What? Or some kind
3: of
0: fine or some kind of thing.
1: Let me ask you a question.
0: It is a more wide because Donald Trump is get booed too, eh?
3: Yeah.
0: I feel as though, right, I don't find... In a public gathering, you should be allowed to boo a minister or boo a prime minister.
3: I can say this
0: now,
3: but I find
0: I find that disrespectful.
1: Hold on, Fidel Castro. You know what I'm saying? I look up.
3: I'm talking about Maduro,
1: man. You know what I'm saying, right? What about, you said that people should show their representatives a respect, and I agree and understand that the office, blah, blah, blah. What should people do if they're dissatisfied? I don't know.
0: Cast your vote.
1: Hold on.
3: Yes.
1: Can't wait five years. Hold on a minute, bro. Yeah, cast your vote a few years ago. A year
0: right.
1: ago, whatever, right?
0: Yeah.
1: You have a few years to ride out the storm, right?
0: Uh-huh.
1: Or you might be able to call whoever snaps business in the middle there. That's just not just going to happen just like that, right? In the interim, when you are disappointed, right? Like in this case.
3: Yeah.
1: What do you do is my question. So in other words, you said the booting. And I get the point with the booing, but if it is that they are... Let us say the people are justified in their booze because they know why they come out and they're...
3: Protest?
0: Are they really justified?
1: People can't protest.
0: But asking you, are they really justified for their booze or is it just a political thing?
3: We don't know what they're feeling.
0: I have hosted things for both. I hosted things for when both parties were in power, right?
1: Yeah.
0: And I never host something and...
1: Maybe it's you.
0: No,
3: as you just bring
0: I
3: it
0: didn't
3: up.
0: Know see emancipation yet. Anyway, you was down there, not me.
3: I find if you didn't vote, you shouldn't be able to boo anything. You have no say.
0: I never
3: you
0: saw.
3: You didn't cast a vote hush.
1: Who knows who was booing who?
0: Well, no, but I never saw any of the last regime get boo before. I never see that before.
3: So you're trying to say that the...
0: I was trying to say the PNM supporters booing people...
3: So the UNC supporters were more behave.
0: Were
3: respectable.
0: Were respectable in public gatherings. Us.
3: Okay. All right.
0: And a lot of PNM supporters booing these people because the woman got booed in
3: wow.
0: with and the NCC chairman he get booed in the Carnival Village too.
3: It's a movement.
0: Bro, and I find that disrespectful. Because it's not even the man now come in as NCC chairman.
3: Yeah.
0: Or they don't even know the man.
3: He ain't do nothing yet.
0: He ain't get chance and he don't get booed on already. That's what I'm saying is
1: right,
0: unjustified booing.
1: Take a commercial break.
0: Avex this evening, man.
1: That's
0: Avex.
1: Fine. I appreciate your tone, your expression.
3: I still won't go so far to lock up.
1: You know,
0: well, you gotta give me something.
3: Put them out. How are we gonna curb that?
0: Let me say, you are the Minister of Culture, Jed, and you come and invite some big international person to come to one of our carnival events or something,
3: that.
0: And you go on up there to talk,
3: yeah.
0: and you get booed on.
1: Well, that,
0: I ain't even do nothing at that. It's because people of the other party boo your party. You personally ain't getting booed.
1: So hold on. Again, I'm asking the question. Because based on your tone and expression, are you saying people are just booing based on...
0: Party!
1: So you're not saying that people are booing and based on dissatisfaction.
3: Yeah, the person's...
0: Here's how I would say that, right?
1: When, the same lady is who gave it twice.
0: Right. Yeah. The same lady. Let me use
1: right.
0: her, right? Because
1: yeah.
0: she got it.
1: Forget the man
0: when,
1: who
0: when I hosted the Pan Trinbago.
1: Your time is taken away.
0: Yeah. When I hosted the Pan Trinbago thing, that happened August 1st.
3: Okay.
0: UNC came in power when? April or something?
3: Right,
0: how much people can I really do with the Minister of Culture in that space of time for to get boos?
1: But someone says, if I see a message that came in here, let me read the message. Someone is saying, gentlemen, good day. These people did keep their word with the things they said they would. It would have never happened.
0: Did she even get a chance, Sonny, the Minister of Culture?
3: How long
0: was
3: in power?
0: Was in power about 3 months, April, May, June, July. 4 months. She in power for 4 months. Mm. What could she have possibly done to get booed in 4 months?
1: That is 100% a party thing, because
0: that is party thing.
1: Did a good job with the Flavor Village. Carnival, what really was the purpose of booing her?
0: Exactly.
1: You know.
0: And me of all people, look, I get blank ultimate soccer champion, so I should be a man to boo. Excuse. And I telling all
1: I just want to go to a commercial
0: break. Hadrex, go ahead on a commercial break. I'm just trying to show all Look, I was vexed.
1: Rome, you should be a man to boo.
0: And I got to tell you that disrespectful, bro.
1: Rome,
0: that disrespectful.
1: We also have a guest that is coming.
0: All right, go on.
1: So here's what I think, right? I think you should maybe go.
0: I go on home. All you don't appreciate my views and opinions here.
1: Maybe you should take a walk in the hall.
3: AC extra cool out there, man.
1: The water cooler is filled. Have a drink of water and come back. You know, let's take a pause. We'll be back. And actually, remember now, today is the 3rd of the month.
3: Oh, yeah.
1: You see, we'll have an election this week.
3: Wednesday.
1: Election comes around again. We'll be back.
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0: back to it. We have with us in studio here right now, he just appeared actually, Kest the Illusionist.
1: Good day, everyone.
2: Ta-da!
0: He just appeared. Ta-da! Ta-da! Ta-da!
2: Welcome, Kest.
1: Hey, what's up, guys?
2: We know that you have a show coming up, so we're here to get a little bit of insight into your show because I am a big Magic fan. I have seen you personally at shows that I have hosted, and you have done magic that I, as a big hardback man, was thoroughly impressed by. Even you did Aisha Speed came down.
1: Yes.
2: And you pull a rabbit out of a drawing.
1: Yes.
2: Bro, and I reposted that, and I was like, astounded. I was like, totally amazed, and a girl telling me, but you can't see where you pulling that thing. I'm like, no, I have watched this 22 times.
3: Zoom in.
2: And I still can't see where you pull this rabbit from.
3: I want
2: bro, well done. I am a big fan.
1: Thank you very much, man.
2: First of all, I want to know, before we even jump into the show itself, how you get into this magic thing?
1: It might sound cliche, right? But when I was in primary school, we had Abracadabra. Abracadabra. I show everybody.
2: Right. Push up his arm.
0: Rosie boys. Yeah.
2: Sunny.
1: Nice, yes. Abracadabra came my primary school, right?
2: Mm.
1: I was so amazed and blown away. I know this is something I wanted to do. From then and there, I started learning little card tricks, watching magic videos at the time. Remember when there was a program on television that only show magic shows? I was locked in on that.
2: Okay.
1: And then as I get older, I learn how to watch and make up my own and know how to basically follow what we say.
2: That Abracadabra man still alive?
1: No,
0: I think
1: not.
0: He passed away.
1: Yes.
2: No?
1: And what was cool was we became friends. I spoke to him every single week before he died. Yes.
2: Okay. Wow. All right.
0: Yeah, I remember seeing him in my Rosary Boys days. That was like a big deal to me. And I was like, woo, Abracadabra, foo,
1: yes.
0: Foo.
2: Bro, like, I was really impressed. Up to now, as a big man, I really like magic, bro.
0: You know? So
2: and I don't even want to know how they do the tricks. I just like being amazed by the tricks.
1: Yeah.
2: So don't tell me how they do the tricks. Eh?
0: No, he will not tell you. Who will tell you how they
2: do it? I just
3: what kind of good magician is
2: I
3: that,
2: just
3: right?
2: say it.
0: Yeah,
2: just
0: no, biggest thing, though, what's the most frequently asked question they get in public nowadays? And of course, you're a magician, so people are going to see you and they're going to ask you anything. What's the most frequently asked question that you get almost
2: to make the ex disappear?
3: Oh,
1: everything,
3: wow.
1: But honestly, that is number two.
0: Number two
1: is you can make my girl disappear. You can make my girl disappear. That's number two.
0: Number three is the weight. It's the weight.
1: Oh, wow. Yes, you do it.
0: Number three is
1: make your belly disappear.
3: And where's one?
1: But every single day, down to today, at least 10 times, I went in tongue today.
0: And you know you're going to increase by the time you're going to see it. No, Go ahead. Number one ask question.
1: Number one ask question to a magician, especially me. Kes, you could turn my dollar into 100 every single day.
0: So do you do it?
1: No.
0: Oh.
2: Or as you might be,
3: I know
4: putting on my dollar.
0: Would you say your act, not saying that it is a rated act like you know a PG or whatever? Would you say you are more drawn to your performances, children or adults?
1: Honestly, adults, because what it is we do and how we design the show is for adults to enjoy. We wanted to break away from the regular thinking, a magic show is for kids, so let the kids go watch and the adults go do something else.
2: Right.
1: So what it is I did when I designed the show is I designed it for adults.
2: Right.
1: So which means harder tricks, a little more adult comedy jokes that only adults would get.
2: Right.
1: But the children love the show. It's very easy to fool kids. Mm. So once you can fool the adults, the kids are automatic.
2: Makes sense.
0: Talk to us about the show on this coming Sunday, 4 p.m.
1: Yes, it is this Sunday, August 9th.
2: Mm.
1: To me, I'm not tooting my own horn, but we have seen lots of shows, and I always tell myself that this is the most organized magic show that we have here. Because we think of absolutely everything. The whole stage is decorated, outside is decorated. We're trying to get away from the plain black background, the wearing the all black. You're not seeing anything but one spotlight. Everything is lit, everything is clear.
2: Mm.
1: And besides that, we have some really nice illusions never before seen.
2: Right.
1: Audience participation, we have live animals, we have predictions, we have giveaways. It's a really
2: where it is?
1: It is at Queen's Hall.
2: So Queen's Hall this Sunday, 4 o'clock.
1: Yes.
2: Till what time? How long the show is it?
1: It should end between 6 and 6:30.
2: Okay, so about two and a half hours of magic.
1: Yes.
2: All right. Queen's Hall, how are we getting tickets to this?
1: Right. You can get tickets via the Queen's Hall website, which is queenshalltt.com, or you can visit Queen's Hall box office, mm-hmm. as well as Rebel Yell Gulf City Mall and Rebel Yell West Mall.
2: And how much for a ticket?
1: General admission is $150, and we have a few special reserve seating for $200.
2: That's where any front?
1: You got the first 8 or 9 rows.
2: I want 2 in that. I gave him more money one time.
0: 2 rows,
2: I gave him more money one
1: two
2: time.
1: Two rows,
2: if you don't Ja Rule, if you want to buy all the man thing, if you like, I want to send me.
0: All right.
2: The buy all the man thing.
0: But it's 8 rows, I want 2 of that.
2: Nah, I want 2 of that. I want to be in the front. I want to see the thing up close, man. Two I want to see, as I say, I'm a big fan of magic and of your magic as well.
1: Thank you very
2: so
1: much.
2: So I want to be there. At the event.
1: But you know what I want to say live? I want to thank every single one of the viewers online, especially the locals who saw the Trick with Speed and enjoyed it. We've reached like what, 7 million views now?
2: Jeez, serious on that?
1: Yes. I want to tell everyone thank you so much, because would you believe that I came up with that idea for that trick? What? That trick is 13 years old. And I'd like to thank Speed and the team for having me on that segment,
2: right?
1: So I was able to show people something I worked on 13 years ago.
2: Right.
1: And to see the love that we got from it, it was really nice.
2: All right. Well, first to begin, you mentioned that the show is tailored to adults. So can people bring their kids?
1: Yes. I'm sorry. It is a family show.
2: It's a family
1: show. The reason
2: why
1: I said we cater to adults is so I don't want the adults to think they're just coming for the children to enjoy themselves.
2: Right.
1: I always say the adults enjoy themselves.
2: But me and a child, and so you don't want to let me you into go no. So I feel I go out to pull a magic out of a hat there and carry somebody with me.
1: But yes, I want everyone to know it is 100% family magic show.
2: But we have kids here. We had a show. It's a little trick. We have for us.
1: Right, so here what I'm going to do.
2: A rabbit?
1: Nah, not today.
2: All right.
1: But seeing that we on the radio wanted to do something a little different, right? We all know that I work with animals and all these big pups and all this stuff, right? But I wanted to keep today nice and simple, but something that the audience...
2: The listening audience could
1: all right. enjoy, right? So you got to walk them through it. Tell them what you're seeing right now.
2: All right, I've seen a pack of cards.
0: Can I go live?
2: A deck of cards.
0: You go live, I will still catch it.
1: Right. But like I said, this is for the viewers.
2: All right.
1: But firstly,
2: and the listeners. Right.
1: And the listeners.
0: Where I can go?
1: So here what I would like
2: don't,
1: to
2: don't
1: know,
2: bring
1: right?
2: no snake out of the card. I ain't playing no snake thing, eh?
1: Now we save today, right?
2: Go ahead.
1: First of all, they're all different cards, right? Would you like to give it a nice shuffle?
2: Or right, give me a nice shuffle up the deck.
0: But yes. We live on Slam.
2: Yeah.
0: IG, by the way.
2: Right. Well, let's start shuffling up the deck here. Those who are listening, I give it a nice shuffle. Then I give it a brutal.
1: Nice.
2: Right. So you can't trick me.
1: And I would like to note that I have my phone on the table since I came, right?
2: Right.
1: Yes. Right. Good. Nice.
2: Good. So you're showing me the cards.
1: So you are seeing that they are all different cards.
2: Yeah, all different
1: There's
2: cards.
1: There's no mark. To the top, nothing like that.
2: Mm-hmm.
1: We are 100% safe, right?
2: Right.
1: Good. So this is what we're gonna do.
2: So you
1: right?
2: showing many cards.
1: I am going to riffle like this. Just riffling through the deck, guys, and I want you to tell me when to stop.
2: Stop.
1: Nice. But here, what we're gonna do? We're gonna do it a little differently. Take the card, but I do not want you to look at it.
2: All right, I'm not
1: Just
2: watching the card.
1: Just keep your hand over it, right? Don't look at
2: My
1: it. We are 100% safe.
2: Right.
1: Easy, right? So, at a normal card trick, this is where you give me the card. We put it back inside of the deck. And I try to find it, right? But let's do it a little differently. We're not going to use the deck to find your card, because we already know where your card is. Your card is inside of your
2: hand.
1: But I don't know what the card is. It was a totally different deck, right? It was a totally different mixed deck. You mixed it up yourself. You choose one. You have it inside
2: of your hand. Yeah, I got it in my hand.
1: I don't know what it is. You don't know what it is. Does anyone inside of here know what it is?
0: No.
1: No one knows what it is, right? What if I told you that I just had a feeling today, right? I've never done this before. So you know what I would like the viewers who... not viewers, but listeners to do for me? Listeners, can you take your guys' phone? I would like you to open your Instagram page. Take your time. We are going onto Instagram page, and you're going to search me, Kess the Illusionist. K-E-S-S-T-H-E-I-L-L USIONIST, Cast the Illusionist.
2: Right.
1: That's simple.
2: Mm-hmm.
1: All they got to do is go on the Instagram page right now, my Instagram page, and check the last post that I posted. I just had a feeling today, right? Like I said, none of us know what's actually going to happen, so I'm going to open my Instagram right in front of you.
2: Right.
1: Let me see. As you can see, my last post right here.
2: Yeah.
1: What is that?
2: Your last post is a deck of cards.
1: A deck of cards, right?
2: Mm-hmm.
1: So as you can see, there are different images. We posted this how much minutes ago?
2: It says 30 minutes ago.
1: All right, so let's just do a little slide like this.
2: Right, the opening, when you slide, the box opening all there.
1: Right, so you guys go on the
2: Instagram page, right.
1: Right, and what's happening right now?
2: A card coming up, and you slide again, a card coming out. You slide again. The card outside the box.
1: And do me a favor, on the count of three, could you flip your card over for me? One, two, three.
0: Done! Done! Do not thief my head! Do not thief my head!
1: 30 minutes ago.
0: And three
1: all I can say is what it is.
0: Yo! Yo!
1: I love it.
0: Don't frizzle my phone yet today, that man.
4: Wow.
0: Nah.
5: Well, I know, sorry. I didn't know about it.
0: Nah.
5: And I record the whole thing.
0: Bro, I picked my card randomly out of the deck. The man posted 30 minutes ago on his Instagram and picked my card on her.
5: Yeah. We live on Slam Instagram.
0: Yo, well done.
1: Thank
0: well
1: you very
0: done.
1: Much. And as you can see,
0: that's
1: just a tease. This is what I can do for people who are listening all over. That they can be a part of the trick. So imagine what we can do on stage, and it's a whole team of us. It's my wife, it's all of my nieces, nephews, it's an entire team of us.
0: Right.
1: And we do plenty different things.
0: All right, cool. So this Sunday is on Queen's Hall, 4 p.m. to 6:30.
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0: Get your tickets at the Queen's Hall box office.
1: Yes.
0: Online and on their website as well.
1: As well.
0: And you have some physical locations?
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0: Right, cool. 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
1: Reserve.
0: And room coming and take 200. Right, cool. So we see you all this Sunday. We go on. Thanks, guests. Yeah.
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7: 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In local developments, opposition leader Penelope Beckles is calling on Prime Minister Kamla Prasad Bisesa to face the media, saying the public deserves answers. Beckles says the government has gone 12 weeks without a post-cabinet media briefing. She wants answers on procurement, the economy, and job losses. She also raised concerns about the state of emergency and the reported passport shortage. Beckles cited Central Statistical Office data showing 5,900 jobs were lost in the first quarter of 2026, while unemployment rose from 4.3% to 5.4%. She says the Prime Minister must respond, including to concerns raised by the U.S. ambassador designate over the government's repeated use of states of emergency. Sociologist Dr. Mwale Henry says the time has come for honest race conversations. During today's Morning Brew program, Dr. Henry also addressed the 1% narrative as part of the racial division that must be mended through dialogue.
8: What may be required is that the political parties challenge that type of schema, that cultural schema of a black party and an Indian party. And probably by challenging that schema and challenging that framework, by its political parties being led by different ethnic composition from the leadership perspective, I think it would push the society to have a different view of each other and, more importantly, change the content of the conversation. So from that perspective, I think as we reflect on our political history, we must be willing to challenge some of the frameworks, the cultural frameworks, the racial frameworks, and in doing so, we would be able to create a new society.
7: Chief Executive Officer of the Caribbean Climate Smart Accelerator, Raquel Moses, says Trinidad and Tobago must decide where it wants to take its energy future. Moses recently hosted the first Caribbean Climate Smart Summit, which included Caribbean conglomerates such as Ansemakal. However, on the big interview last night, she warned that although this country possesses great energy infrastructure and skills, it needs to know which direction it is going in. And now for a look internationally, President Donald Trump says talks with Iran are set to begin today following his decision to call off a planned major military strike against the country. Speaking aboard Air Force One, President Trump said he is hopeful a new agreement can be reached, adding that this time a peace deal could last.
9: They said we'd like to make a deal now. You know, I don't know what they say because a lot of times they'll say that to me and then they'll go out and say, we don't know what he's talking about. Obviously, they don't want to be attacked. And they knew the extent of the attack because they saw it forming.
10: What happens now?
9: Well, now what we're doing is we're talking to them in the form of a

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2: Summer Stage, the festival. Saturday, 22nd August. Queen's Park, Savannah.

0: Well, that was your walkout rhythm. That was the DJ said, brand new rhythm. It called you walkout rhythm. Walkout. Walkout.
1: Walkout, my guy.
0: Walkout. You saw the video with Elephant Man. I don't know how recent that performance was, where he tossed a guy off the stage. He also pelted the cameraman.
2: Sure, on the cameraman.
1: Madman thing.
0: Yeah.
1: They are fighting it, you know?
3: Of course.
1: Nah, they are fighting it.
2: Or lawsuit.
0: Yeah, that lawsuit. That lawsuit.
1: That cameraman, all right, a coffee dog.
0: Yeah, all right, all right. He was assaulted.
1: Yeah.
0: That's literally assault. He could game out.
2: And the old man.
1: The
2: old man more than the cameraman.
0: Are you coming
1: out? Nah, what you doing up there, bro?
2: So you got throw him off?
0: And look,
1: what are you doing there?
2: I supported my artist.
1: It's off, but you're not supposed to be there. The cameraman supposed to be there, honestly.
2: Don't show more. Come on.
1: That real off though. If a man real off, that time to do that though.
0: Let me see energy go there.
1: So maybe you'd now become out of time and go to
0: maybe he was high on energy, you know what I mean? And that's how that.
1: But you see how people laugh at him by nice kicks. You know, I don't find nice kicks at all.
2: Yeah.
0: Maybe members of the fraternity. We could understand the ills in that. So we could have to say, yo, that makes sense at all, you know? Better than that, but yes, I can see it as hilarious as well too. I'm still stupid, so I would laugh at that too.
1: I find that real disrespectful, boy.
0: I agree, you know. I just saying that because of my stupidity, I would also laugh.
1: Yeah,
0: as in other words, if that happened to me, I coasting on your dog.
1: Yeah.
0: So, if I was the cameraman, I might have kicked him off the end stage. I might have gave him a jump kick. I might have sparked him off the stage.
2: But you had too much gear to ramps.
1: No, I was going down and put on my camera and come back and get
0: there. No. Remember, he's not on you, you know. He's watching the crowd.
1: You were getting his back.
0: Yeah, one good kick and he was falling.
1: Yeah.
0: That's it.
1: And I tell you, upon your upon off the stage.
0: Yeah, off the bank.
1: Off
0: kick him off the bank.
1: Yeah.
2: You need a parachute after, doesn't
0: he? However. A man like Elephant Man.
1: Her squad is the daddy problem.
0: Not only has squad, but he has rank. You know what I mean? He has a reputation, your name out there. Men will beat you up.
2: I'm not telling
0: you
2: what they beat me up about the loss.
1: No, but them Jamaican fellas just move with our team.
0: Yeah.
1: That's why he wouldn't do that.
0: And even if he don't move with our team, a man like Elephant Man is highly rated, I believe, that men will beat you up on his behalf and you can't diss the dog. You know what I mean?
1: So he diss the cameraman. And the cameraman retaliate. And he already beat up the cameraman.
0: All right, it come like this. Like a laundry. Norris Man, you saw the video. Let me say, Sizzla was the man and Sizzla coos on you. You feel he was going to run up and coos on Sizzla? No, you might get a thump up. They will thump you up. For certain men, they will get popcorn. They will thump you up.
2: That's why you're supposed to have a team to come and pull the old man and say, yo. And, you know, escort them. Don't pull the man off.
0: But then there's also the other angle of, you know what I mean, your fans too. Forget being escorted, but you toss stuff as like that. I've seen performances where some artists see somebody storm the stage and they can't allow them now. They realize it's that energy and a vibe and they give them a moment. And then they get them escorted off easily, but
2: some hip hop artists do their securities pick them up and throw them off in the stage.
0: I think some artists do feel too big of themselves, you know. They think of themselves too highly. Yep. And at the end of the day, it's literally your fans want to just connect with you now.
2: But
0: it doesn't always mean violence, or it doesn't mean an assault, like they want to touch you inappropriately. It's like, so just want to be in the moment, you know what I'm saying? So,
1: you know, I heard artists say before that, like, how we do that. Sometimes men say, boy, I was in the moment and I get carried away. Is it that that is Elephant Man on the stage in his moment and he just in the hype he get carried away?
0: I say, depending, we didn't see the whole performance, right? We saw a clip. So knowing Elephant Man's high energy performance, right? His high energy performance.
2: I come to get energy.
0: We don't know what part of the performance or what was going on, right? He was like, you move from there. I don't know that. So it would be nice to really get the full context of that performance to see where that madness came from or even where it went after that. Like, when he performed, all right, so after you throw everybody on the stage, what was the next song, boy? That just mash up that song. I feel like,
1: oh, could it be that he warned the cameraman before and say, big man, move from there.
0: Because you must be spirit, you must be pelted that fire. How do you work in the crowd?
1: Yeah.
0: And you're coming and you're interfering with the performance based on where you're standing.
1: Yeah.
0: So I want to see the song that was going on before that, and I want to see the big tune where he say, one drop, and come in after that. I would love to see, because I believe he had a real big performance, right?
2: It'll be a real.
0: Trinidad Killer is Elephant Man of Trinidad. I will say that. Trinidad Killer is Elephant Man up
1: in an antics on stage.
0: Antics on
1: But is Trinidad Killer the man who posed the video and light him up red upset with Elephant Man?
0: You're actually disappointed. You're just shocking to me. Like, wow.
1: Nah, but then to remember, he always looking for some kind of...
2: Yeah, some forward.
0: But then again, what about the guy's morals? Everybody believes just that and that's why he posted it. But I would align Elephant Man's energy with our Trinidad Killer energy for stage performance, right? So I would love to see, in other words, if you see Trinidad Killer do something mad like that, You would obviously want to know what killer was singing before he sang.
1: No.
2: Trinidad's
1: not
2: like that, man.
1: No, Trinidad cannot. Hey, for my is different.
4: Our channel, I'm up here for living life.
0: This year? I'm going to get pelted off this year for this. I'm going to get pelted off this year.
1: Yeah.
0: I will dive over stage for this one.

0: If that song was playing, I am with Elephant Man.
1: I want to know the song that played before, and I want to know the song that played after. I can put it in a final conclusion.
0: I don't see if I get the full footage.
1: Elephant Man has the energy to be able to throw somebody on the stage on that madness. Anybody else will be like, what kind of
0: thing is this? You know, Elephant Man can do that too.
1: Younger,
0: maybe too old to do that now, but younger Capleton, the kind of vibes them is push here. Mm. Other than that, not much people could do that.
1: Someone says out here have real mad people. The artists have to protect themselves. They don't know the intention of the stormer. Artists have been attacked and killed. Jeez. Fans. Okay.
0: I know about that.
2: Artists get killed.
1: Yes, Selena.
2: On stage?
1: Just saying. You know,
0: nobody attack.
1: Somebody said, Rome. Good day. Nice to see you in church yesterday. Hey, you went to church?
0: Oh, she didn't make you go to church?
1: Oh, no. Well, they call up.
2: They call up.
1: Anybody want to tell her? Read that. Because they can read that thing and then set up the set. That'd be dumb.
2: No, I was there, but I wasn't in church.
1: Oh, well, I can't finish. I know what I was going with.
2: No,
1: this.
2: They had a. Nice to see you in church yesterday at Cascadia Hotel. So, he didn't want to say hotel because he feel that was in a wrong startup.
0: I'm a virgin.
2: Yesterday, I had to go and do media training for the new Miss World delegates. And it was in Cascadia Hotel, but it seemed as though Cascadia Hotel had a church service. I don't know if every Sunday there is a church service in Cascadia, but I guess the person saw me dressed heading into the hotel and assumed I was going.
1: I wasn't sure if you had such a great response. I couldn't finish that. I saw it, but I was like, he won't say when I say that. You know what I mean? I couldn't just say it.
2: Oh, you know, is that 1 pound, 2 pound, man? I know.
0: I changed my shift.
2: I ain't in a whole night. I just need 30 minutes of your time. That's what I need. Come let me interest you in this magazine.
1: Where are we going? The comments are in the church.
2: I interested you in a magazine. I just need a whole your time.
1: You know.
3: Make the left side bounce.
1: That's not all.
2: Bounce.
3: Where we going after?
1: Come on.
3: Where we going after?
1: Cascadia. Cascadia.
3: Fly like NASA.
1: Yes, sir.
2: But the hotel side that I run in, I don't know why I'm asking.
0: I never been.
2: I see a lot of events. I know they used to have Valley View up there. Valley View still running?
1: No.
2: Valley View closed up?
1: The club is bumped once in a blue moon and the hotel, I think, still operates there.
2: So the hotel operating as like a book a room and...
1: I believe so, yeah. But I think a lot of companies, I think companies tend to do some stuff there as well.
2: I see it for a lot of events and...
0: I know somebody living there, you know, like renting out. Living there, paying rent monthly to live in the hotel room.
1: Maybe that's services.
0: Looking more like
1: an
0: apartment.
1: Yeah, man. You know me, I'm a realist. I'll just bring it now. Where's Jehovah Witness scene with time and boy dog?
2: What do you mean?
1: Good emancipation. I have to be running, dog. Running, going in my place. Hear me out. I'm doing some little walk around the place. So I'll be back a sweaty, I think. So I ran out the yard. I was not going out. I was doing something in my yard and things. I'll be back outside. I'll be.
0: Right.
1: I walk in, going outside. I go to the car in the road. I go on out to the car to get something, dog.
0: Catch him.
1: And you look up. Yeah, you look up. Nah, nobody catch me. I look up the road, dog. I start to see umbrella like that. And the dog. I say it's Wimbledon.
0: This is umbrella and shirt and tie.
1: Yeah, umbrella by shirt and tie.
0: And nice dress.
1: And pleated skirt.
0: Yeah, yeah.
1: I started hearing the saxophone getting long. Doggy has scratched on Ricky. Dog has run inside. When I run inside now,
0: jump all that thing.
1: You know
0: what
1: I'm saying? You know what I like it. Any Jehovah Witness listening, or you know what Jehovah, just go and tell them something. Make this up. I know in my place, dog. He's actually behind in your
0: home. They're
1: going
0: inside. Are they going here?
1: I cut the inside, bap. But I know them front curtains a little light now, boy. Yeah, so I know I fell out.
0: See the shadow.
1: Oh, me, I go on in our room. I cut in a bedroom in the place by me. I hide in my own house.
0: In my own house.
1: In my own house. Yeah. I go on in. They can't even come inside, nobody inside.
0: Yeah.
1: Oh, me, when I crack my head out of the bedroom and look out in front. You know the man like he stand up by the gate, dog.
0: Sir.
1: Yeah, the
0: sir.
1: Man watching straight through that shit.
2: You know, because he saw you run inside, bro. Sonny.
0: Morning.
2: I saw you running inside.
1: I'm in the next room in the back now. Wait, I run up you all I'm in the back, boy.
2: Your car must park outside to you. Yeah.
0: No, he saw
1: you. But I'm saying it, right? Oh, what is it? For the, God, but it's a holiday.
0: No, when is a good time, though?
1: No, but I mean, I don't know.
0: When is a good time for the word of God?
2: I feel they know that people is hiding from them, you know?
0: Of course.
2: I mean, Jehovah Witness people are foolish,
1: you know? You cannot know people hiding from them.
0: All they do like we have an upgrade. We have a Ring doorbell. So I can tell them.
2: You can talk to them.
0: We're not interested.
1: Nah, the problem is you don't know how to do Jehovah's Witness. If I have a Ring doorbell, let me tell you what going to happen in the situation.
0: They're going to preach you on my doorbell?
1: I'm not. Because here what is happening, here what I'm ready to get chained. The moment you say, nah, I don't really have much time.
0: I said not interested.
1: You see
0: like
1: when
0: you.
1: They say, once your eyes locked, that is it?
0: Yeah,
1: from
0: yeah.
1: the time you even respond, you don't take already. You're too late. That's why I have to run. Because my point is,
2: that's why you have to run.
1: For me, when they get your son, I say, hey, yeah, you have a minute, so I'm not a little busy, but you know what I mean?
0: Dado.
1: Just give me a second of your time. Oh, boom, they have to read out one first.
0: Yeah.
1: And for me, then the catch it is watch tower in your hand. Watch tower in your hand one time.
2: What is the magazine? Not Awake? Magazine? I think it's Awake.
1: A long time was Watch Tower too, but either which way.
2: Oh, it's two.
1: Me and know how much they have.
2: Okay.
1: I didn't wait around to see what version now come out. I bust out that time in the bus for me too. I did not want to slip us. That one I remember too.
0: I didn't even know what I was
2: doing. I just feel bad, boy.
0: Yeah, I just feel bad.
2: Because we miss people, you know.
0: I just feel bad, boy. On the Ring camera, sorry.
1: Yeah, but you didn't catch with me now. Growing up, right?
0: At home.
1: When I grew up directly in my parents' house, in the neighbor on my left, directly on the next to me, was a big witness now, boy. So, he now used to corral the community. Remember that we neighbor? So, that we neighbor every day. But we good every day. So when he come in with the team now, he come like the man spearheading. He come like Johnny Abraham.
0: And he can't duck your neighbor.
1: He the one who knock in again. Neighbor!
0: He can't duck your neighbor.
1: You never duck your neighbor.
0: Yeah, boy.
1: And your neighbor know you home, you know?
0: He knows you home.
2: I big up all Jehovah Witness.
1: No, I love them still.
2: Because that is real service, boy. I mean, all they have dedication, commitment. To try and evangelize the nation.
1: And let know
2: people ducking all that and hiding from all that. All that really good boy. All that good. Big up.
1: Yeah.
2: Abedrin gave me a story last week too. See where we're talking about the religion thing. And he said, a lady who we know well, she used to come ringing her bell and she's throwing bones on the ground. He said, boy, big man sat a scatter when that happened, you know. And I take me back. I used to read. It's only as you get big now, and you can learn religions. You know that most religions similar. Now.
0: Yeah.
2: But when I was younger, you going through Arima, and by Arima Market, you used to have some spiritual Baptists. They used to spread this thing like a cloth on the ground, and they would have like incense, and they would have flowers, and they would have bell. Bro, I used to be real afraid of that, you know. As a child,
0: it was obvious.
2: I don't know what it was, but I was just
1: That's a big man thing. I think a lot of youths.
2: I used to cross the road.
1: Baptist used to catch you. My sister's actually a spiritual Baptist, so I have seen a lot more now, and as a lot closer to see and understand a little better. But at the same time, as a child growing up, being real, it's like,
2: bro, I used to real afraid of that.
1: A fair way to understand, you know.
2: You used to hear things about catching a power and thing, and when you hear them, bro, I used to real afraid of that.
1: all in the church. I remember my little youth man days when I was in the church. I really wish I could have talked in tongues, dog.
2: Yeah, that frightening, bro. No, yeah, I didn't want to talk in tongues. I afraid that.
1: What I'm saying. You see, I wanted to, right, as a youth man. Because in the church, right, you see it ever so often. Once in a blue moon, somebody will catch a vap, right?
4: Yeah.
1: And it happened. I've seen it happen, right? So my thing is that you wanna you tell yourself, I wonder if I could be so close to God that I too could catch a vap, snap boy.
2: Nah, I don't want to catch a vap.
4: I was afraid of people in church.
1: Yeah,
4: like,
1: yeah, dog.
4: You want that shalala in
2: or when them pastors and them getting the spirit and tinging people and touching their head and people falling down. Not me and that girl.
1: And I couldn't wait to drink her wine. You see, when I started to get older, I'm just coming and thing. As a youth man, what I sip her wine? What I sip in the cup? What the blood, now, boy?
2: A fella in primary school that has gone up for communion and take the communion and put it in the pocket and bring it back in school to show everybody. Talk about
4: lips. But yeah, I thought just put it in your mouth or make sure that
2: you can put it in your hand or you can put it in your mouth.
1: I think it's like literal bread they used to put in that pressing.
2: It's not like bread, but it's like a form of bread.
1: No, like they put in a press, like it is pressed, like it's a
2: bread. Nah, they just make it, it is come like Chinese
4: who's making
2: sausage? Chinese sausage.
1: Oh, I thought it was somebody that like a loaf of bread pressing on
2: it. Nah, it's like a white Chinese sausage that is.
4: Who's make that though? Who's provide the church with that?
2: Man, the church
1: I honestly thought it was something that the church is doing for themselves, like they were pressing the back of the sweatshop kind of flip to
4: take it from me. You know that old day and
1: bread and I mean, thinking, thought so.
4: Nah,
1: like bread
2: I
1: and blessings.
2: That is a local thing, boy.
1: What, bread and blessings?
2: If the communion, if we make that locally, if there is important.
1: The Vatican must be in charge of that.
4: It seemed like it could last, though.
1: Nah, but
4: it
1: what's
4: that? Like, it doesn't seem like
2: spoil. I don't know if that is spoiled.
1: No, but big man thing.
2: It's got to spoil it. Must be able to spoil.
1: No, but you were saying, though.
4: What is the ingredients?
2: What?
1: You know, we're not wrong.
4: Yeah, but I feel like you're offending real people right now.
2: No, I'm just talking normal. I can't.
1: I'm not getting offensive, man, because I start to get offensive. I don't think we're offensive, but I just think we should just kind of like, let me go back on the road now. We're going off road. Let me go back on the road now.
2: Take a break. Take a break.
1: Let's take a walk outside, drink our water.
2: Take a break.
1: Let me go and drink our water. You know, we ain't trying to offend nobody at all. We just keeping it real. You know what I mean?
2: No, we just always real.
4: People involved.
1: I know, but sometimes.
4: Well, let tell us what you know.
1: When keeping it real.
2: Keeping it real goes wrong.
4: I want to know where they get any bread from. What made of?
2: It's made of Jesus. That is what it's made of.
4: Oh God, it had to be made
1: of something. This is why I want to come over this one time, but it's not a joke. I done it one time. Somebody said we song it high.
4: Well, high conversation.
1: Somebody says I'm going
4: far.
1: All
4: right, you know,
1: right. Yeah, big man thing. I feel so. If it is a kid, you say it's important, right?
4: Right.
1: Then
4: right.
1: Big man thing. Then that come like the Vatican wholesale in the flick.
4: Yeah, right.
1: Remember
4: right.
1: Them lock all the church.
4: Yeah, yeah.
1: That come like the Vatican's a block.
4: Oh wow.
1: Because remember them are the goods.
4: Wow.
2: And where the wine coming from too?
4: From there, it's
2: where is it? Is Ricardona?
1: What Ricardona?
2: It has to be around wine.
4: Where is the Vatican?
2: Vatican in Rome.
4: Right, where is Rome?
2: In Italy.
4: And where is get good wine?
2: In France.
4: And?
2: Italy.
4: Mm. Right. Mm.
2: So where you feel?
4: Straight from the source.
1: Damn, they may have enough export to export all our goods to every church, boy.
4: Why not? Is that multi-billion?
2: Bro, you know, it could probably really be recorded on one of those things, you know. And you could just
4: so
2: bless
4: it's just
2: it.
4: A normal grocery, yeah, right?
1: Let's move
2: no,
1: on.
2: No, just bless it.
1: You're really going back down the road. Are you really driving back off the road, right? Let me go home now. Let me go back home.
2: I don't think the brand matter if you just turn waters into wine.
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1: Who else could it be?
0: 3 to 6 p.m. Slum.
2: I am absolutely convinced, right, that there's something wrong with you. Serious or no? I don't know now. You know, I see Tankalanka or Bosamak.
3: Who is that?
2: You don't believe who's the two people I see riding together over the weekend?
3: Who is that, boy? Give me your answer.
2: All I'm going to say is drama.
3: All right.
2: I see my hands on blade right, isn't it?
3: Alright. Listen.
2: Nah. Everybody work at Castro, I think, too. Oh. Okay. Everybody Castro. As brand ambassadors.
3: Okay. But how good that is to remain friends, man. Mm-hmm. Yeah. On the WhatsApp here, people telling us where they get this stuff from. The bread from the church. Yeah. It's saying here that they, somebody says, hey guys, handmaids of Our Lady of Mount Carmel. Who make the bread that is used as the Eucharist at Mount St. Benedict.
4: What's the ingredients? Where does get the funding? How does get the...
3: Well, the church funding, eh? The church, the Catholic Church is probably... The last time I saw an article, they say that the Catholic Church owned the most real estate in the world.
4: Yeah.
3: It was them, and I think
4: and
3: second at the point in time was... McDonald's was the other place.
4: Yeah, McDonald's is a
3: worldwide
4: huge
3: that
4: real estate.
3: The most real estate. Yeah, so you got like.
2: You know, strange enough, you would say about McDonald's, and it's something I was told by a businessman many, many years ago. He said that McDonald's do open businesses. You know, they buy real estate.
4: Yeah, you never saw this movie.
3: Yeah, then watch the thing on it. The documentary.
2: Well, the movie.
4: Yeah, you must watch the movie.
2: That was a long time ago, and I remember the businessman telling me that.
4: What's his name? Something Crocker or some kind of thing. So he revolutionized it.
2: They said the bread coming from Kiss.
3: Somebody say they thought Quilu was the sponsor for the bread.
4: Nuns and them selling it to the church, or they gain them the funds and they're doing it for them free, or is it that the same thing?
3: Charging them labor. I don't know if it's a company that does it. They say
4: they're looking like a press from the picture. I saw like they
3: send a picture of a nun making the bread.
4: Yeah, and they press it.
2: The entity that owns the most commercial real estate globally is Blackstone. While the largest overall land and acreage ownership belongs to sovereign bodies, institutions, and private individuals like Stan Kroenke. Who's Stan, babe?
4: Yeah.
2: Stan's a big boy. Stan. He get called as a one man. Yeah. They said the Catholic Church owns an estimated 177 million acres.
4: Jeez.
2: Worldwide.
3: Mm-hmm.
2: Across various properties, churches, and institutional holdings.
4: Papa.
2: Yeah. Stan Mann is America's largest private landowner. He has 2.7 million acres of ranches and properties across states like Texas, Wyoming, and New Mexico.
4: Farmer man. Probably all kind of beef farmer.
2: Emerson family has 2.44 million acres.
3: Where you check? You world or you check?
2: Yeah, I mean global. You only global.
3: Okay.
2: John Malone owns 2.2 million acres of ranches and timberland.
4: Never heard of him.
3: But you check the... All right, let me Google.
2: You think you hear about Chris,
4: Anthony Brown? We check more businesses, I guess. I don't know.
3: That McDonald's thing was a thing. Yeah. A couple of years ago when I saw that article, they were written up the Catholic Church and McDonald's as top real estate in terms of the value of the real estate, because them ranch...
4: Yeah, prime
3: people,
4: land.
3: Yeah, them ranch people own ranch in the middle of nowhere. You know? But you're talking about a McDonald's is in a prime real estate.
4: Yeah, that's the difference too. If you're probably going value, not size. Probably going value.
2: Yeah. That's not going to be for a man to talk to a woman too. They don't value, not size.
4: Value, not the size.
3: And that real went over my head then. I did not get that at all.
2: Somebody asked him last time, man, is he on Arsenal? But I don't know. You ain't checked that.
4: I know.
2: Me and
3: I know Google it.
2: No Google, man. I'm gonna learn real way what today, boy.
4: Now we we gaining knowledge today. Several topics.
2: Knowledge is power. Today we nipping it.
3: Yeah.
2: We pulling our nip.
4: Knowledge is power.
2: Yeah, we sipping our nip.
4: Yeah.
3: Look at that voice. So they
2: actually
3: play that one. Check that voice.
4: So we don't need cup and string again, eh?
3: No. You can play straight off of the thing.
2: Where the voice note is? What voice note you saying?
3: 4:32.
2: Check so quiet is only 5 o'clock, baby. I have to play by.
3: Well, Gwen,
2: you work at 4:30 something.
3: Gwen.
2: I mean, you have 47 seconds. Woo!
4: Yeah, but we're talking about
2: We talk too much on nothing today.
4: Talk Touch on that.
2: No, I'm going to play my ads first.
3: Sonny doesn't like to take people call and
2: hold on, bro. Hold on, bro. We have 2 minutes and 40 seconds before the top of the hour. I have commercials to play. I have to say,
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2: 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Network. Prime Minister Kamla Prasad Bisesa says she is bracing for what she describes as round two of attempts to boo her during this year's Independence Day observances. Responding to questions from CNC3 News, the Prime Minister did not confirm whether she will attend the national celebrations. Instead, she accused the PNM and its supporters of planning to target her, claiming an earlier attempt to do so failed because she did not attend the Emancipation Support Committee of Trinidad and Tobago's Emancipation Village. Her remarks come days after the opposition criticized her decision to miss the event, describing it as disrespectful to one of the nation's most significant national observances. Opposition leader Penelope Beckles says emancipation belongs to all and should never be treated as a partisan event. Former Prime Minister Dr. Keith Rowley has accused Prime Minister Kamla Prasad Bisesa of pursuing what he described as hateful and vindictive policies that he says are deepening divisions and threatening the country's social stability. In a statement posted to Facebook, Dr. Rowley rejected claims that the People's National Movement is behind the public criticism directed at the Prime Minister. He also accused the government of implementing policies that have, in his words, taken bread out of the mouths of tens of thousands of citizens, including children. He further alleged that Prasad Bisesa poses a threat to the country's social and racial stability, saying she must stop. The Prime Minister has not yet publicly responded to his comments. In other news, hundreds of hopeful recruits turned out at the Municipal Police Academy in Marabella for the Trinidad and Tobago Police Service's latest recruitment exercise. The large turnout caused traffic congestion along Tagore Drive as applicants endured the scorching heat and lengthy waits for the chance to move one step closer to becoming police officers.
3: Well, I always was into the policing, so I always say I would join it to become a police. It was always exciting to me. So,
4: you're not afraid of the kind of crime that's happening that you're walking into?
3: I mean, if you're signing for the police, I mean, you're bound to walk into the crime, so you have to be ready for it.
2: Applicants said the verification process involved long periods of waiting while officials examined documents. The officials then determined whether candidates would proceed or required additional documentation to be submitted. To some regional news, the court case against three men charged with 73 counts of murder in the tragic sinking of the MV Barima has been adjourned to September 7th. The captain, his chief mate, and a good superintendent appeared virtually today. Over the weekend, supporters staged a solidarity protest, claiming the trio is being used as scapegoats to cover up government failures. However, prosecutors maintain the murder charges were instituted following clear legal advice from the DPP. And now for a look internationally. Family, friends, and New York officials gathered in Queens to pay their final respects to Trinidad-born U.S. Army Staff Sergeant Angel Sarah Rampersad. The 28-year-old was killed in Jordan on July 17th during an Iranian missile attack. Hundreds filled a church in Ozone Park for a solemn service before a massive procession across town to Long Island National Cemetery for veterans. The New York governor and city mayor were among the dignitaries in attendance. Rampersad, who was posthumously promoted to staff sergeant, was remembered by U.S. military leaders and loved ones as a courageous soldier and devoted daughter.

0: All right, Sonny, we reach back. Sonny Bling and we what room today. Room is in a, he's on a roll today, ladies and gentlemen.
1: Oh, gosh.
0: He's on a roll today, ladies and gentlemen.
1: Hey, you had something in the papers there that I was going to tell all, you know?
0: Ah, well, I had something to tell you first. As you mentioned that, good news. Here, this one. You know the singer Phil Collins? What song he sing?
1: I don't know. What you saying?
0: I can feel it coming in the air tonight.
1: I don't know that song.
0: Hold on. You know, you just get me ready.
1: I don't know that song.
0: Room, as
1: I know who Phil Collins is, but I don't know that song.
0: As someone who's an artist and an entertainer, it really irks me to hear you say some of these things.
1: I don't know that song. I know who Phil Collins is. Play this song now, play this song. Maybe it's also Sonny singing.
0: No, that's not even, it's not even.
1: Maybe it's also Sonny singing. No, but let's see, give me a taste. I will know the song you're talking about.
0: Feel it in the air, dog.
1: Feel it
0: I
1: in the air.
0: I can feel it coming in the air tonight.
1: Nah, I don't know that song.
0: Hold on. Hold on.
1: All right, but go ahead with the story. What to him?
0: Oh, his son, Matthew Collins, signed a one-year contract with with 18. This is 1860 Munich. Is it him?
1: Oh, football?
0: Yeah.
1: What? Okay.
0: Yeah.
1: All right.
0: Phil Collins.
1: Okay.
0: Oh, you don't know who's Phil Collins, dog? Am I like you,
1: I know the name Phil Collins, but I just don't know the songs.
0: You just disappoint me sometimes, I read, man.
1: I must just know every song, eh?
0: It's not that, but I find for a man of your ilk, a man of your stature, you're supposed to have a certain more downloaded things in your drive.
1: No, I really know music, but I don't know.
0: You don't have the premium
1: as
0: red man.
1: As can match music with
0: you,
1: singers.
0: You didn't come with the premium red man package because.
1: Nah.
0: Hold on.
1: Okay.
0: You
1: okay.
0: Know the song, room? And I've been waiting for this moment all my life. This was something in Miami Vice, something to the movie.
1: Nah, I don't know the song.
0: Well, you're off though.
1: I talk familiar though.
0: Nah, but.
1: It sounds like a Red Eye Man song. I can take some shrooms or something.
0: Yeah, special. I want to run with it. As I see it in the papers here right now. We'll run with this one time. Let me take two calls if you can get. One of them letter to the editor. Someone says the PM is hiding from public anger.
1: Right, so go ahead. Right, yeah. Go ahead with your question.
0: That's what I was going to say. Just based on what
1: right, so we are talking, right, that's what I was going to think. Right, we are talking about the booing thing. The Prime Minister didn't attend the Emancipation Day celebrations. Mm-hmm. On the holiday itself, on the day itself, at right. Emancipation Village, which I think she was called to speak. She said that they are going to perform. And she said that she never confirmed that she was going to attend that event and she was home with her family and that she went to two other emancipation events on a Thursday and basically saying that should suffice. And she didn't need to go to that one and Ole was planning to boo her anyway. So she wasn't ready. I read in between the lines. To me, what she was trying to say is, I wasn't coming up here to get a boo from Olia. Olia will get a chance to boo me some next time. And I just didn't know she was saying she probably going to get boo for the Independence Day period thing. So she expecting that. But to me, you're my opinion first on it, Sonny?
0: No.
1: Or you want to give you? Take a
0: quote. I don't have an opinion. I listen to you right now. You want
2: hey, Sonny,
0: to
2: Bling. That's Roman situation. Yeah, Sonny, first thing first. Well, let me come this man. Oh, you don't know that song.
0: I don't know.
2: That remake. And secondly, I just feel like we have a remote working Prime Minister, you know?
3: Wow.
2: Nowhere we have to see this one. All over Philip Alexander Day, this minister, that minister talking out the rock thumb. But like, was she there? She's supposed to be leading the country. She's supposed to be the front facing aspect of this.
0: She's also an age lady too, eh? You know what I mean?
2: No, but if it's an age lady, don't go out for the work.
1: But now nah, Biden used to go out. And Biden over that, I think.
4: Whoa,
0: good boy.
4: How things.
1: We did.
4: I just say, and now jump back in the can, I hear all the thing, and I just like crazy music, you know what I'm saying? Yeah, God and all kind of thing. Just crazy music, they boo, they clap.
0: Yeah, I don't
4: just
0: see
4: do your thing,
0: that shouldn't be an excuse to turn the camera.
4: Yeah, crazy music, at the end of the day, the people you have that vote you're in, crazy people, go out, some go like you, some won't like you. Just try and do
0: yeah,
4: the
0: yeah,
4: right
0: you
4: thing.
0: Know, right? You know, sorry about that, but you know what's amazing about our politics, if you want to look at it like that? And that's like what you rightfully said, face the music, right? What is the worst, right? Let's think about the worst case scenario here. What is the worst thing that can possibly happen to one of our politicians at an outdoor event like this, right? And in our case, if you think about it, being logical, somebody won't boo you, right? which is what happened here now. You get these booze, right? Dog, we could have been Mexico. We, when them come out the other side, be on a bulletproof glass. You don't even have to do that.
1: Mm.
0: These leaders in certain nations are worried about getting bullet in public. They don't walk with a bulletproof vest. They don't stand behind a big bulletproof glass. All you studying are a boo. Oh, come on, man. I think I go with what the boy said. Fancy music. The boo, they laugh. My point is, yo, you are still the prime minister. You are the person that they nominated.
1: Somebody say you could get kicked with water.
0: Wow.
1: That was. I find them thing disrespectful.
0: Nah, that was disrespectful.
1: I find them thing disrespectful.
0: I find that first of man to get my way. Get that water is a trend.
1: That dirty water
0: is a trend. I find. Yeah, boy, ringworm.
5: Ringworm all inside your scalp and thing.
0: Mm-hmm.
5: Yeah, boy, that one was.
1: But you get the next one. I'll tell you my opinion. Okay. I agree with you. You know, I agree with what boy too.
0: Why think you're gonna
1: face? Yeah, what?
5: You just said they should get locked up for booing.
1: No. I feel so.
0: Stop the music. I wear clear behind true because you started by saying lock up, now you're saying you understand.
1: Right. What I'm saying is that the citizens of Trinidad and Tobago needs to have respect
5: for the
1: offices that people hold.
5: Yeah.
1: So if it is a prime minister you're talking about, if she comes to speak in an emancipation thing or in an Independence Day thing, I do not expect our well-behaved citizens to boo our prime minister no matter who he or she or it is. Right? I don't feel all they should be booing the prime minister as a citizen.
0: What about the reality that protesting is out the door?
5: As the only chance?
0: So it is a show of
5: let you know your voice,
0: disapproval, or don't you think so? I don't know.
1: Yeah, I do like it, boy. This is my personal opinion. I feel as though you have to respect the office, boy. I don't feel they should be prime minister.
2: So if you say is the you had to respect the office and not the office holder to some extent.
1: Mm.
2: If somebody get in an accident, I could blame the car and not the driver.
1: No. Let me play smart with foolishness now.
0: No, I agree with the caller.
1: Let me play smart with foolishness.
0: Because again, and is it that we designate too much respect to certain things?
1: All right, here's the other part of it. So one, hear me out. There's a two-part answer.
0: You didn't answer my question.
1: No, one is, I don't think we should be booing the prime minister.
0: Agreed.
1: But two, as a prime minister, I feel as though a part of the work is bravery. Mm-hmm. So hear how this looking to me. You said you went the emancipation thing on the Thursday. That wasn't really the real emancipation thing. We all know that. Let me play again. The real emancipation thing would have been on the Saturday.
5: Yeah.
1: And then remember too, okay, emancipation is a big thing in the Afro community.
5: Yeah.
1: You as an East Indian leader, you are the prime minister, you're East Indian. You have to show face there, horse.
5: Yeah,
1: because you had to win over. You remember, you are the prime minister of a whole country with all the races, you know, not just one group of people. So you know, as the prime minister, had to show face in them thing. For sure you had to be in that.
5: Even if they don't like
1: you. You can miss the one in the Nagara, no?
5: Yeah.
1: They really go front up.
5: You don't have them luck.
1: You had that luck.
5: Yeah, you had that luck.
1: You had to show up in this emancipation thing, bro. You had to do that. Yeah. Right. So, okay. Yeah, you missed that. I don't know. You say family reasons. Cool. But I would not do that if I was I would go.
5: Because
1: it could be fair too.
2: Oh, gentlemen, good day.
0: Listen
2: to my esteemed colleague and on the panel there who said we shouldn't boo the prime minister.
1: Yeah, I don't think so.
2: What you actually did there was suppress our constitutional right to object. We can't do that. So when you say conveniently, I mean, you shouldn't do this, you shouldn't do that. You're wrong. Conveniently, nah. We must be able to express, address our grievances, and booing is one of it.
1: I disagree, boy.
0: But the reason why I have to agree with the call in the sense of the word is because, as I said earlier on, and I asked earlier on, in the absence of protest, right? If had there not been a state of emergency, we could have assumed that maybe there would have been some level of placard-related protest on days like this, right?
5: Yeah.
0: Emancipation Day, you may have seen a team come out on the promenade with little cars and when their voices heard while the same ministers were speaking.
5: But in the absence of being able
0: to legally protest, I think that's the next man. Nobody impelled nobody. Yeah. How about you don't clap?
1: How about if you want to show your dissatisfaction to our prime minister, don't clap?
0: Let me ask you this.
1: Let me ask you this.
0: And it's a question really, not for you, but a lot of us. All human beings may have this kind of vibe. Why you think, you today, sir, mm-hmm. why do you think you have the right to tell me how to express myself when I am displeased with something? Why is it that when someone decides to express themselves about something that they are displeased about, there are those that are offended by the way they express themselves?
1: Yeah, because it has time and place, everything.
0: Hold on, bro. Guess what?
1: If you put that man...
0: When were you going to get another opportunity in a time when you cannot protest?
5: You don't see her anywhere.
0: To catch, like, how they call the minister, and that happened to the minister downtown or whatever, right?
1: Hmm.
0: When would the people find another opportunity to confront or, you know, approach a minister in that vein? When would they have gotten that?
1: Is your prime minister coming to give an address? How is that the time and place?
5: Yeah, but Rome, they don't do press conferences or anything, so they don't get chance to express
0: internationally. Donald Trump pull up on the baseball, he pull up on the football, and then
1: I know, and he's get booed, and I don't like that. I don't like people booing our prime minister or our president. I don't find that. I find that disrespectful.
0: Trump shows up.
5: Yeah, he's still sure.
1: Right, so that's time what. And time again. But that is what I told earlier. My answer is two part. I think one, you shouldn't boo the prime minister, but two, she should show up for it and be brave enough to take it. If that is what the people want to do, you should be brave enough to.
0: Good afternoon, your life.
6: I personally think we are becoming a country that we're too sensitive. Everything is an issue. You get booed. They post you up on social media, this, that, and the other. When will Trinidadians get a time to view their opinion without you getting offended? You did not show up as a cultural event. Had this been an agar opening, I'm sure you would have been most present. But now, because you were booed by the announcement, you're not going to attend, all of a sudden you're offended. You should have been present.
0: Yeah.
5: That's the impression she gave it.
0: And I was asking earlier on, what is it about? Because, okay, when someone is expressing themselves about something disappointed in, everybody believe you must say it in the nicest tone. And we're talking about politics or not. We're talking about even if it could be a family disagreement or whatever. Everybody thinks, why you have to get vexed so? My point is, the point is that I'm vexed. And I am vexed.
5: And it's the next thing.
0: Not, why I have to be that vexed?
1: No, but all right.
5: Why I have to be vexed? You don't know like why that. You're affected by the decisions
0: right.
5: they made. Maybe you let not as affected, and maybe I lost our business. I don't know.
1: No, but maybe and that's why this afternoon I started the conversation is, you don't know if some of these boos just come in because it's party-based, or if it's... We just have any prime minister, so she don't know if it's just party thing, or if it's people just upset. Yeah, go check.
7: You said this first. Dissatisfaction by not clapping, by, you understand? But you ever hear the saying silence is considered consent?
1: Mm-hmm.
7: You have to show your disappointment, because at the end of the day, everybody talking. Look, I felt a particular way because it's Emancipation Day and it have a meaning, and the East Indian people went and they did They're tassing, they're dancing, all in it. You go in the Nagai with some African drums and do a drumology and see if they people what happens here. See if there will be a backlash. Right? So, you talk about time and place. They have no time and they have no... They're in the wrong place at the point in time and they're bad. I know the time in. So why not? Why you must suppress us when we want to say boo to the Prime Minister because something is wrong?
1: No, but do you think people boo any prime minister because they're dissatisfied with what happening, with what she's doing? Or do you think people are booing the prime minister because they belong to the opposing party?
7: I cannot answer that because I'm not in the heads of everyone.
1: Right.
7: But so a lot of the things that I would believe is wrong and unfair, if I have the opportunity to boo you because another guy that see the prime minister walking in the street every day.
5: Yeah.
7: Once I get the opportunity, I will boo you.
5: Yeah. Like I say,
0: you know what, thanks for the call. You know what? I wanna look at it again. I'll bring it to self, right? And me and nobody special, I might be a little entertainment that wrong a little while, but no man. And then when I walk the streets, there are people that would come to me, and I get it often enough that, you know, somebody might say, "Ooh, Bling Boy, is the very first time I'm seeing you.
1: Mm-hmm.
0: I've followed you for many years, the first time I'm seeing you." And I tell myself, anytime I see you, I will let you know X, Y, and Z.
1: Right.
0: And it might be something they like about my brand and business, or, you know, or something that they don't even like. But the point is, I always wanted to meet you, and I tell myself, the day I meet you, I will tell you X, Y, and Z, right?
1: Mm-hmm.
0: Similarly, as the guy just said, people don't get to see certain leaders often,
5: yeah.
0: right?
5: And you don't already do press conferences.
0: Your approval or my disapproval may be different with different things. I don't know what you approve of or don't approve of. We know for a fact that there are people who are online and they'll be saying, oh, God, I'm so disappointed in this government or that government or whatever. There are all these people who are for and who are against, who are rubbed the right way and who are rubbed the wrong way, right?
1: Mm.
0: So in this case, you may be one of the persons who are rubbed the wrong way. And you say, boy, any time I get a chance to buck up on my prime minister or my MP or whoever, I go let them know how I honestly feel, right? No, we also live in a time where we cannot protest because SOE. But guess what? Emancipation coming up, or this day coming up, or that day coming up, and I feel so and so will be the hello. I will be able to let them know how I really feel.
5: Yeah.
0: And if my feeling is, I just saying for the masses here, my feeling is boo. As a or let us say it was the other side. Forget the boo for a minute.
1: Mm.
0: If it was 100 people downtown running into the PM to say, oh my God, congratulations, I love what you're doing, we are going to appreciate that, and that would have been good, right?
1: Mm-hmm.
0: So if there are also a sector of people who are displeased with what's going on, when do they get to say a displeased?
1: You know, I hear you, Tony, with it. I understand your point, right? I'm trying to put myself in her mind for a second. These two events that we're talking about here, Emancipation Day, is African Emancipation Day, bro. Mm-hmm. In her mind, who are the main people who are going to be in an African Emancipation Day?
5: Africans.
1: Let me be real in Trinidad and Tobago for 1 second.
0: Say the Africans PNM, so you're not going to
1: PNM event. I'm saying, think about who are, if you had to be real, from the PNM supporters, would you say
5: majority
1: is what race? We don't know, because we don't know how people has vote, but if you had to take a guess, watching the rallies and watching the whatever, right? We're trying to stay neutral on the show.
5: Yeah.
1: Who you think would have been there in that
5: less
1: thing?
5: Likely that it would be her own supporter.
1: Exactly.
0: And either
1: so
0: she
1: probably taking front and saying, boy, I'm going down there, and chances are a lot of PNM supporters will be down there, and I could get myself boo. And yeah, somebody could advise her and say, girl, better you don't go down in that or no.
5: Nah, but her going when I show that, you know that all what you now say there is true.
1: And you still go, and that is where I come in with the second half of it was,
5: I don't care about
1: I feel as a prime minister, you had to be brave
5: my
1: enough
5: duty to be
1: and still go them things and risk getting boo. But I still don't feel people should be booing her, even though you don't agree.
0: Hello.
1: I don't just feel like booing should be the thing.
0: Let me put this last point on this thing, Empado. What I think the opportunity that was missed over the weekend and within all the discourse, I think what has been properly missed in all of this is the unifying, the unity factor that gels us together, right? Understanding everything that you just said there about who the majority of people may be belong to, Port of Spain, who they may be representing, part, and you know, emancipation is a political vibe too, so people come out and support and whatever, right?
1: Mm.
0: In the past few weeks in this country, more so for the longest while, but in the past few weeks, we've had a lot of unnecessary race baiting going on, if you ask me, right? I call it race bait and rage bait. So a lot of things that we're looking at online, different ministries, and you see all kind of things I've been online with, you see a lot of race talk has been popping up. As the leader of our nation, I found that this weekend would have been a really good opportunity to come and remind the Trinidad and Tobago people how much of one we are.
5: Yep.
0: That's what I'm saying.
1: What one event, thinking about it, what one event do you feel the whole of Trinidad and Tobago has come out to? All the races,
5: I would say independence.
1: Everybody. Nah. You ever went to Independence Day Parade, bro?
0: I've been to a couple times.
1: And who? No, like, Sonny, be honest with yourself. What is the main race of people that has been out for that?
0: Well, Independence.
1: Independence Day.
0: I don't know. Maybe black people. I don't have been there many years, but go ahead.
1: I'm asking you because you said they went. And
0: I've been there many years. I went to my life. My father was a policeman.
1: Right.
0: So I've been there, but that's a long time.
1: I used to watch that on TV all the time.
0: Where are you getting at? Come on, line your plane.
1: What I'm getting at is even Independence Day Parade, bro, because of the location and where it is held, you would find that Port of Spain and environs is who's come out to that. Yes, you would have other races going, but it is not to say it is a event where all equal creeds and races come out and go to that like that. You have and a majority that, in that, and that is why she's saying that she go in that, and chances are she go get booing that too.
0: Yeah, but brother.
1: So she preempted it.
0: So was it?
1: I looking for what is an event where the whole country does come out in unity. And the only thing I can really see is a sporting event. And I don't think Ole will boo the Prime Minister if she has come out in, let me say, if it was RCPL or Trinidad and Tobago was playing a football game.
5: I don't think she would get booed for that.
1: I don't think so. If it was balanced,
5: the way people I don't feeling think on the street,
0: today, I can't agree with you.
1: I think Ole feels if she comes out in RCPL, she's going to get booed. Never.
0: Never. Remember, we are Americanized people too. And as mentioned before, we haven't seen in the cabinet briefings or whatnot. It's been 12 weeks, right? The PM had talked in 12 weeks in the briefing, right? You missed a couple of these events, etc. So anywhere you're showing up right now is a thing. So in other words, anywhere she pops up, I think right now it's going to happen. So let's say, for instance, there was
5: the Oval.
0: So let's say it's the Oval and they put on the jumbo screen, Prime Minister of Trinidad and Tobago, you are going to hear people in that crowd.
1: I am telling you, I am not here to say go on, booty Prime Minister.
0: No.
5: I'm just saying that's.
0: But the reality is that
5: the energy on the ground.
0: The
5: you
0: energy
5: get
0: is a vibe. It's, I don't know what's going on. Who knows what's going on? But what I would say about you today, sir, today is a day I find you move like you're in a bubble. I will call you bubble boy.
5: You're not feeling the pulse of the people on the ground.
1: All in, all your bubbles, because you're speaking from a position of the people who you associate yourself with. It have large portions of Trinidad and Tobago probably happy with the Prime Minister.
5: And as I say, they won't boo. And I'm upset.
1: So they can't speak for the whole country.
0: And this is what I'm saying, bro. Yeah, I told you that earlier on. The same way that you're going to have people that are for things or rub the right way, there are going to be a number of people that will rub the wrong way. I don't tell you the amount of people, you know, but there will always be somebody that is pleased. There's always going to be somebody who's not pleased. Anybody who's pleased will see you and say, oh my God, I'm so
1: proud of you. Let me give an example. Let me give another example.
0: Let me take a call.
1: Take a call. I'll tell you after.
0: I'm fed up with you right now. Hello.
8: Hello, good day.
0: Listen, day.
1: Oh.
8: Today, Rome, can you bring situation?
0: Yeah, good.
8: I'm pulling on this side here.
1: Rome, that's serious, my
5: deal with it.
8: Rome, I know you don't travel plenty, eh? So I find like you'll be out of the country more than you'll be in it. Because like you don't understand what's going on in Trinidad right now. You understand, top man? UNC people are all fed up.
5: Yep.
8: This woman hiding dread. So any opportunity people get to voice their voice, they will take the chance. Rome, Rowley and all get boo in his CPL already, in the cricket, at time when he was in the cricket. Right? Booing the Prime Minister is nothing new, and it will never be nothing old. Kamala and them have been doing a lot of bad things, and she know why she's staying out of the public eye. That's why he's having all this SOE that you're in a bubble out of man.
5: Well said. Again, we're not saying it will be an overwhelming boy, you know, but we'll have pockets.
0: Good afternoon, your life.
9: Good afternoon, Sunny. I agree with you. Any opportunity persons get to voice their opinion right now, because right now the country and that's true. Right? And people are disgruntled. Right? And for my Prime Minister to stand up and say that we living in a lawless dump. She deserves that one more.
0: Okay.
9: You understand? Because she calls this place a lawless dump. And don't expect people to behave like lawless dumpians. That's the word.
0: Lawless dumpians. So again, there are different things that rub people wrong room. Okay. There are over 40,000 people who have lost their jobs in the last year alone, right?
5: They alone will boo.
0: They alone have a reason to boo if they want.
5: Yeah.
0: CPEP, URP, my point is, we might want to put a party politics with some of those things, but my point is, there are people out there who were rubbed the wrong way.
5: Yeah.
0: And so in essence, look downtown Port of Spain. We saw one woman that would say, we will never forget that, right? That was one woman.
5: Yeah.
0: That was one person.
1: Mm-hmm.
0: Are we upset because one person made their view? That wasn't set up for herself. Yeah. She had something to say and she said it.
5: She was probably
0: She took her opportunity and she said it. That was one person. One person. So
1: y'all feel the Prime Minister said, but she said she's going to the Independence Day Parade and she will have to speak. She's the Prime Minister.
5: Yeah.
1: Do y'all feel that citizens should boo the prime minister when she addresses the public. All you're saying, people have all right to boo, and if you rub the wrong way, then they should be able to boo. So you're asking, all you feel that is right, that in an independence parade, when the prime minister is going to address the nation, that the disgruntled national citizens who are there should have all right to boo the prime minister?
5: Time and place. If you're going to boo her.
1: Same thing I tell her.
5: No, but like,
1: same thing I said, I do not think she should get booed.
5: Not while she's speaking or whatever, but like, probably when she enter in or when she go and sit down, but not like while she's speaking.
0: I don't have enough time for two all your questions. You want to say when to boo,
5: and you
0: want to say that it shouldn't happen. Here's what I am saying, bro.
1: Let me hear you.
0: I said it earlier on, I'll say it one more time. We are in a state of emergency.
1: Sonny, bring an answer. A direct question you gave me. How can I answer wrong
0: hello,
1: thing?
0: Hello,
1: do
0: hello,
1: you
0: hello,
1: think
0: wait,
1: people
0: wait,
1: should
0: wait.
1: Be allowed to be the prime minister?
0: I never see nobody cut off an MP or a prime minister when they try to get a long answer. So don't stop me right now. You take
1: but
0: your
1: you're
0: time.
1: Beating around the bush.
0: I'm going to say this one more time. In a state of emergency, we are not allowed as a people to protest. And we agree and we understand, right? So what people will do is use their voices in any opportunity they see fit to raise a form of protest. If everybody boo in unison, let me just say, right? That is a form of protest, right? Because it says something.
5: So that we disapprove.
0: And if it is people feel on the day of the parade, that is their opportunity. And that is what they want to do. That is their right.
5: Yeah.
0: You hear what I'm telling you? So I am not saying do it. And I'm also not encouraging you, but you should do it or don't do it. My point is, if you think...
1: I'm not saying it's not your right, you know. You have all right to do it. It's not against the law. But is it right? Because it is your right. Is it right? No,
0: Rome.
1: I don't find it
0: Rome.
1: Right.
5: Well, let
0: me answer Bubble Boy here right now. Hold on. Because you see that comment you make there?
5: Yeah.
0: You see that comment you make there is the most aggravating comment I can climb over this counter and rush you right now. You just said to me, if it is my right, does it make it right? Yeah. Brother, you better go from here. You better go from here, you know. Because you know, tell me if it's my right.
1: It is your right. You could do it. You could do it.
0: Right, so wait a minute.
5: Then why get back to
1: but would you?
0: So, hold on.
1: You can do it. It's, all right, let me ask you something.
0: So, when to stand up for my rights?
1: Wait. Could you?
0: When Rome said.
1: Could you shout at your mother? Is it word?
0: Yes.
1: Can you shout at your mother?
0: Yes, I can shout at my mother.
1: Exactly. But would you do that?
0: No, hold on.
1: Exactly.
0: Okay, boss my mom.
5: Yeah, but I didn't front.
0: That is not the question.
5: I put she there. I didn't put my mother there.
1: But the point I'm trying to say is, you have your mother who is authority.
5: Yeah.
1: You can more than cuss your mother. You could shout up at your mother. You would, but the position that she holds, you would have respect for the position that she holds. So you would not do that.
5: No, that's the part.
1: Let
0: me tell you, don't tell them, Mike. Time out, guys. Breathe. Time out. Mic's down. Time out. Now let me go again.
5: You are my employee. Room, I put you
0: will
5: you
0: not
5: there.
0: Compare my mother.
5: Yeah, I put you there.
0: You will
5: you're
0: not
5: compare. Serving me right.
1: The woman is the mother of the nation.
5: No, that's good.
1: The woman is the mother of the nation.
5: My mother.
0: You know, I saw a thing online recently where a guy said...
1: You had to respect
0: the
1: office.
0: A guy said that kings... He said long time there were kingdoms. And they were run by...
5: Kings.
0: He said long time they had emperors... Or empires, and they were run by emperors. And nowadays, all we have is countries.
1: Take a break.
10: I actually won.
11: Hold on. What are you talking about?
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2: The roadblock is in full effect. Well, could it be? 3 to 6 p.m.

0: somebody sent a 6-7 paragraph write up Facebook post what is alleged to be from the Prime Minister's page. I don't know how true that is. I'm not taking another read of it there.
1: What is that? I read in somebody, somebody says, for once I do not agree with you. You are usually the only voice of reason in the entire station, but Rome has it on this account. Not because it is your right makes it right. At a roundabout, the person on the roundabout has the right of way, but another vehicle speeding coming in. Will you stand your right and proceed to get into an accident? I guess that is at you, Sonny.
0: Yep. No, so again, right? I am not telling people what to do or not to do, but at the same time, if you have a right and you believe you want to...
1: Yeah.
0: If, I mean, people have their rights, and they have rights to stand for their rights, stand up for what is right. You have the rights to do that.
1: Well, all right. So you have your right to boo, and I have a right to not boo, and I choose my right is, even though if I disgruntle, I will not boo because of the position of the person.
0: No,
1: and
0: you,
1: I
0: just you, my you only happen on the word boo, eh? But I am saying overall to voice your opinion. And as I write and I said over and over before,
1: time and place. Somebody speaking at a national function, bro. I do think that is the time and place to boo the person.
0: Right? Remember, because of the old SUV thing, I remember they also put no protest zones and how far you had to go, right? So you naturally, based on the things that were put out there, you do not have access to these same.
1: How about you boo them when they're coming in? If you want to boo them, boo them right, then. But when the person talking, right? You're booing them. I was there, bro. When the minister of culture got booed while the woman was speaking us, mm-hmm. I think that is disrespectful. I think that is time real disrespectful,
2: when
1: bro.
2: In or when
1: you want to
2: up,
1: boo the person
2: talking.
1: When they're coming in. You want to boo the person when they take. The person is giving a speech. You could even let the person finish what they had to say. You booing them? I don't agree with that. I'm sorry. Only go vex with me, you know? Only go say I this and I that.
0: I want to know, right?
1: Because I don't like that.
0: It sounds to me as we're telling people to control their disappointment. More or less. You control the way you express your disappointment is what I gain more from you here. And what I am saying is, when people find their opportunity to express themselves and they believe, hey, now is the moment to do it, right? They do what they do. Now, because again, I assume the booting is because of no protesting, meaning there's no other way to make a noise.
1: They booed the Prince of Culture last year before the SOE, that I'm telling you.
0: Oh, okay.
1: I've seen it. Any man say how they boo Rowley in a cricket already too?
0: But I could I do business.
1: But,
0: you know,
1: but I'm like saying I don't find that there is something to do. I don't feel like that kick the water on 50 day. You go kick the water on our minister was? Oh, oh come now, man.
0: Mm-hmm.
1: Well, are you find that right? No, boy. I said, we will catch kicks and we go laugh
0: hold
1: at
0: on,
1: it.
0: On,
1: but
0: I said, I'm going with you.
1: No, but what I'm saying is, all I'm saying is, you could show your displeasure in other ways, but you don't have to disrespect the office of the person.
0: Good afternoon. Hi, pleasant day. All right, we can get that one. Good afternoon.
3: Fellas, good day.
0: Yeah, good day.
3: Listen, this woman haven't addressed the country in a whole year. So when we really get to say, hey, we don't like what you're doing. When?
0: Rome.
3: To come, la posta, be sister, I will say boo. Anytime, boo. Because you're
2: feeling
3: enough.
2: Hmm. And to me, the task didn't seem as hard to go lower, you know, because I find me was real down. And it's like, they say, hold my bear. Hold my bear. I'm going to show you how much
0: now
2: we
0: can
2: go.
4: Good afternoon.
0: Yeah, pleasant day.
4: Yeah, lion room situation, funny.
1: Extreme.
4: What
1: hey, I see you come out, but there's down. I thought you'd be tired from down. You was down in the they had the Pride match Saturday. You was down there,
2: nah?
4: I don't know what you're talking about. I have no clue.
0: I want to read this right because. This is a post that went up on the Prime Minister's page 50 minutes ago, right? And I would like to read the post to the people. I would like to take a minute or two to read this post to the people. And this is what I mean or meant when I said earlier on, Rome, about the missing the point of unity and togetherness and to stand strong in a time where there's too much race bait going on. And then we get this. This is a message. I'm reading this based
1: Make sure
0: on
1: I get to write to us.
0: Palo, I went straight to the Prime Minister's page. 211,000 followers. The updated photo and the happy and African emancipation.
1: Okay, I want to continue working with you now.
0: Nice.
1: No, no, I like the team now. Yeah, right.
0: Yeah, we're telling the same page, cool. You know what I mean?
1: Right.
0: Right. No, there was 123 hours ago, that's a lot longer, but let's just go with the one that's here. There's a blue tick.
1: Right, cool.
0: Okay. Cheer up, PNM. No, this is on the Prime Minister's page, guys. Cheer up, PNM. I eagerly look forward to round two of Curse Kamla, the stinking coolie.
1: Mm. Wait, you said that word?
0: Bro, I am reading what I am seeing in front of my face, brother. I'm reading what I'm seeing, brother. Let me go. Anyhow, I read it when I see it because the Prime Minister put it out. I could more than read it. If the Prime Minister say it, I could say it. Let me go. Chair up PNM. Remember, if you're legal right and if you're right, different things. So the Prime Minister good to do that.
1: No, you can't say it. Don't say this, you would.
0: Bro,
1: if the no, Prime Minister... No, the last right, Prime Minister say something like that before and we shouldn't repeat it because they do it.
0: I'm reading it.
1: Nah, all right. We get the point, but just think it.
0: Anyway, let me go. Yeah. Chair up PNM. I eagerly look forward to round two of Curse Kamla, the stinking bully. On Independence Day. Until then, the fight against the drug trade continues. The PNM, the local drug mafia, and their supporters' grand political strategy, the Curse Kamla, the stinking, sadly for them, flopped at emancipation celebrations when I didn't attend. The PNM and local drug mafia's big plan was to have their political supporters call me a stinking at Emancipation Day celebrations. Unfortunately, they are now very sad that they didn't get the opportunity. So sorry to disappoint the PNM and local drug mafia, but cheer up, there will always be another opportunity to disparage Afro and Indo-Trinidadians with who support the UNC. PNM's MPs and supporters got up early, their hearts and minds full of hatred and racism, got dressed and went down to Port of Spain in the hot sun to Curse Kamla the stinking, and then their plan bust. That is the example that the PNM MPs and supporters set for the younger generation to denigrate and desecrate Emancipation Day. I eagerly look forward to round two of Curse Kamla the stinking coolie on Independence Day. Until then, the fight against the drug trade continues. Have a wonderful day, everyone. This was posted on the Prime Minister's page 51 minutes ago.
2: And that's some kind of Trump-esque, but...
0: And this is what I mean when I say we're missing the point for unity, bro. As in, why are we continuing this narrative? Exactly what you rightfully said. We're minorities in the world. We're majorities to hate us. And why are we fighting each other like this? This is
1: so that tell you out of all of this, that is the saddest part.
0: And it bothers me because remember, we are young people and young people are looking on, And it is, I don't know. I want to believe that's AI or something. Hi, good afternoon.
5: Good evening.
0: Pleasant day.
5: I can't understand this. You are reading from the Prime Minister's page where she puts her own words, right? She published her own words. And Rome is trying to silence that. Slander and libel is established when you lie. I expect anything from this Prime Minister because she's the one who got up and said in Parliament, they say me a coolie girl from wherever. She could say that when she said, why we can't repeat what she said. That was her exact words. And there are a lot of loose things that she said.
1: Yeah, but bro. Yeah, because...
5: A lot of loose things he does and Rome is trying to silence us because, I don't know, he must have a yellow strip.
0: No, well, what are you silencing there?
1: Because what I'm trying to say is, because the Prime Minister say it, they don't make it right now, boy. Because I try not to spew hatred and negativity and racism. So the last Prime Minister, I can't remember what it is he said. It was some kind of profanity or something like that you say in the public domain. And I wouldn't repeat them thing.
0: Hello? Good afternoon. Good evening.
5: Good afternoon. Sonny, This question is for Rome.
1: Yeah.
5: Rome, after you hear this speech or this written
2: statement
5: on Facebook from the Prime Minister of the country, do you believe now that this is not somebody that needs to be booed when they're in a public space and they get the opportunity? You answer that question. You be real and answer that question,
0: you. Rome, on to you.
1: Bro, I seen time and place, bro. Every woman giving a speech at a emancipation thing or at a the country.
0: Let me ask a question.
1: Independence Day parade.
0: Rome, I understand and respect your position with time and place, right? Let me ask this question, though. What I just read, if it is true to the fact where it's supposed to come from, right? If that was a live read speech, would that warrant the response? if that speech was read live in a public forum, right?
1: First, let me be very clear here. My statement is that I am not talking about Kamala Prasad Bisesa, the current sitting prime minister.
0: Right.
1: Don't get me wrong here. My statement is I do not think

0: the most disliked government in the first 12 months. And they will get through any day, any time, under any condition, lightning, sun, thunder, storm, they will get through right through.
1: It's not really nonsense, man. But you know what? Overall, I want to say overall that I respect office, and I think that I'm going to agree with the point of we need to, as a people, respect our offices that we have, not just political or whatever, but having respect for offices is important. It's something that we also teach the children as well now. You know what I mean? To be able to have respect for building authority and upper positions, blah, blah, blah, blah, blah, and the elders, etc. On the other hand, though, I believe that the people have a right to express their disapproval or disappointment with certain scenarios. If it is you on a job and you have a manager or whoever that we get in place and they're not operating well, we will go to upper management and maybe have a conversation and talk about that because we're not pleased, right? So, yes, you know, expect them to boot them in the job and get the booting, fine. But my point is people will express their disapproval.
2: No, but what I'm saying is the way to express our disapproval is with your finger with your vote.
1: And Rome, let
2: so
1: me tell you,
2: if you're
1: right?
2: Not Rome, happy with any prime
1: you
2: minister,
1: need to put
2: then
1: that finger in your bottom. Because what I'm telling you, what I'm telling you is this. You can't tell me with
3: Sonny is out of control. We won't see Sonny for 2 weeks.
4: Sonny.
3: Yes, darling. Go ahead, go ahead.
1: You're good. Is she gone? No, you see, Romeo, I understand your point, but the point is that I'm sorry, if I just, please, I don't wait 5 years to do this pleasure.
2: But I can't get rid of them before. All right, so
1: no
2: we're
1: problem,
2: gonna
1: but
2: do.
1: The point is, I'm gonna do nothing in the meantime.
2: What you're going to do? Booing them gonna do anything?
3: Maybe
1: they'll
3: you call us happy like
1: that. You feel better.
3: Maybe they'll call us
2: what,
3: and realize.
2: What booing her is going to do? You think she's going to change anything because she get booed, bro?
1: Hey, man, forget. And this is my point. So in essence, if you are booed, that doesn't stop you from attending the event. And if people no boo you, you know that not going to change nothing. Let them do it. Let them make their own noise. Let them feel to be disrespectful and out of time when I make their own noise. Let them do that.
2: I don't like it. I don't like it in any arena, whether it's the political arena or the entertainment field, because I don't like to see entertainers get booed either. I feel somebody putting this.
1: Michael Epson needs to get toilet paper.
2: I know, but does it mean it right? No. I don't feel they should be booing at Calypso because you don't like he Calypso. Like, what is that, bro? Let him perform if you didn't really like it, don't clap.
1: But you pay to come there. I pay to come here.
2: So you will boo the person, man?
5: That post that Bling just read there is a big double standard. Now, if I didn't want to boo her, then I'm thinking about it now because, well, they ain't lock up people for freedom of speech and saying how they feel on the internet and you doing the same thing. Mm-hmm. And so Rome is like, she's stating how she feels, so technically she's booing a certain category of people. So we could boo her too, darling. And the mere fact that she missed an event of that magnitude says a lot because, again, we're looking at the unity. She's not going to miss a Diwali event. She's not going to miss an event directed towards her religion. And it's very biased as a prime minister that you're supposed to be included in every single thing, whether you want to or not. She could have missed the Tuesday she needed to be present on Saturday. Mm-hmm. Moral of the story is she having her freedom of speech with her post. Larry Bushy don't have free like.
1: Oh, well, so, now. But I
2: agree with that caller in that she should have gone to the thing on Saturday. I fully agree that she should have been there. That's something not to miss.
1: I apologize to some of my listeners. Also, Imran Khan. Imran just sent a message. He said, "Boy, nah, boy, Sonny." No, don't laugh. The man said, "Nah, boy, you should not do that." You know, my two kids listening in the car. I want to apologize to Imran Khan directly and his family as well. And all of us who would have been robbed just now there. But, you know, it's hard to deal with room. I really apologize. I apologize, you know what I mean?
2: Hey, I didn't take on any offense by it.
1: I'm not apologizing to you. I'm apologizing to
2: what
1: listeners.
2: This man ain't even...
1: I'm apologizing for what I said. I am not apologizing to you. You deserve what
2: but
1: I
2: accept your non-apology.
1: You deserve what I said.
2: I accept your non-apology.
1: Good evening.
6: Hello.
1: Yeah, good evening.
6: Well, they're messing me bigger picture with what's going on here.
1: Tell us, please. Tell us. Oh, the room.
6: Yeah, the bigger picture. A man was given an offer, given an arrangement. He left from being a police and he's a minister now. We don't go leave from being a radio and now from being a minister, you know.
2: Huh?
6: Yeah, well, you're selling the dreams right now. Because if you're fighting so hard to curb or suppress our rights to boo the prime minister who's doing nonsense, then you go to the cabinet like the other people who are there.
2: Okay. Okay.
6: Day.
2: Okay.
1: Well, it's 10 past 6, eh? Let me just try.

0: I want more because he'll be still here.
1: I think people still missing my point there. It is not about this sitting prime minister. It is about in general.
0: Can you read this for Rome, please, and thanks? Let me see what this is about. Yes, I'm done. Oh, I read it. I read it earlier on. Someone sent the same.
1: Oh, the rant.
0: The prime minister.
1: Okay.
0: We just read it live on air, by the way.
1: Somebody says here, we live in a democracy. We have every right to express our displeasure in our representatives. That is freedom of speech.
0: Good evening, you're live.
2: You don't catch back yourself.
0: So wait, you know what? And you say you are Redman supporting Rome?
2: Yeah,
0: and you vexed because your Redman partner didn't defend you when down in the parade. You went down in the parade and your partner come and hear you out. How the parade was though? We never bounced up.
1: Hey, are you gonna cut off me, man?
0: No, because you're trying to tie me up in all your parade. I didn't go. We never lime. I hang it up one time.
1: Hey, my extremist is the boy.
0: Rome, he said you make him call 6,000 times. I will make him call 6,001. Let's call back one more time.
1: What is it?
0: Hello, you call back?
3: Hey, Sonny.
0: Yeah, get it.
3: Yeah, I'm to tell Rome there. Boom!
0: Nah, time and place, dog. Don't boo me.
1: Somebody say, Sonny Bay is the Princess Margaret from Digby.
0: Hello, good evening.
2: Yes, Sonny, all right, you win.
0: Sorry. Go ahead.
2: On that day, Mama, we bounce up a couple of times, and we talking about.
0: Let me stop talking like that. We never bounce up, right?
1: Go ahead, extreme.
2: My point is, we feel the only way we could have our voice by is at election time. Right? Outside our election, we feel we don't have our voice.
0: Our room scene.
2: Right? But I feel that is it in Trinidad on the whole. Because a lot of people talk, but they talk in the backyard. Right? But when it comes to talking public, plenty of people run back out. You understand? Like, for instance, again with the situation with the young girl and the whole drama. People talk all big talk and things, but let them go. None of them in walking come in front and say, hey, you want us? I'm standing up. Right? And in Trinidad, I find it's time we need to actually stand up and stop just talking in the backyard.
0: Right.
2: You understand what I'm saying?
1: Mm-hmm. All right.
2: Because if we don't, we'll always get what we get.
0: So tying that back into the old booth thing.
1: So I want to know, Extreme, what do you think? Would be the result of people booing a prime minister or a minister? Do you think that they will change because if you boo them? If you're dissatisfied with what they're doing?
2: It won't change. It's just going to get worse. And for me, it's going to get worse. Because now they're going to be disgruntled.
1: Right.
2: And it's not like they're going to say the people don't like we, so here we could do what we want.
1: Right. All right. Cool. Easy, right? Extreme.
0: But I
1: just want to know, what's the purpose of the boo? You're showing your dissatisfaction with the person, all right?
0: All right. I think it's just a show of disapproval. So it says that, hey, by the way, that's a reminder. You can continue talking. You can do all you're doing, but you just remind
1: you. So you're in a student population, and you don't like what the principal is doing, and the principal come to address the school. You feel the school population going to boo the principal?
0: Maybe not.
1: I doubt, because
0: there's consequences for that.
1: You would respect authority.
0: There are consequences for that.
1: Hold on.
0: Hold on, there are consequences for any school day. So what are you trying to say now? Protesting, there are consequences for that now, right? And they push back some of that thing. So now you want to go as far as to say, you know, if you boo and not lock you up, you got to watch yourself. You know?
1: No, I will put you out of the event.
0: I will put you out of the event.
1: If you have a prime minister attending an event, there are other dignitaries and you want to play, you disrupt anything and boo while you want to talk.
0: I can understand. Now hear me out, guys. Forget you all boo anything. I think most importantly out of all of this, what I want to say before we leave here this evening is that we the people... I want us to say this together. We the people believe in we the people. Meaning, let us not allow politics to continuously divide us in this unnecessary racial war that has been going on. I would say in the past few weeks, more so prevalent in the media and all of that online, and just things have been mentioned. I am absolutely tired of it as a citizen of this country, as a parent, somebody that loves my country, a patriot or whatever. I am really sick, saddened by all of this talk of race and race and race. And all it seems to me it does is just continuously divides us, because there are those who may not understand and not able to think for themselves, so they run with certain things. So this goes for every party, in power, out of power. You want to represent us as a people? Let's do the right thing now, boy. Let me sow seeds of unity, seeds of love, seeds of progress. Things that can bring us all better people now, boy. Let's be more uplifting already. It's like, even that thing that's supposed to be on the Prime Minister's page, I find that as weird, because it's like, that doesn't, nothing about that says peace and love now. To me now, and especially at this time. And that was said earlier on with coming off of the Emancipation Weekend. Emancipation was Saturday, dog. This is the post that we get on Monday. Mm. My point is, why are we not looking to love, dog? Why are we always hating? Why are we always hating? I am tired of the hate. That's why I live so happy, you know, brother. And that's why I always say I'm a prime minister in my own life. Me, man, boo nobody. Even if I displease or whatever, you could do that. That's your right to do it if you feel like. But to me, dog, I live in for me and my happiness, my children happiness, my family happiness. I can't get caught up in what's going on out here, these people, you know. I am so fed up of hate. That is a big deal. And like how they say, hate is something that's taught, right? You ain't born with hate. It's something that's taught, right?
4: Mm-hmm.
0: These messages that we're seeing and hearing all over, we're teaching hate right now, Dred. We're teaching and reminding people how to hate, man. And I don't like it anymore. I just want to make sure and take a minute to say
4: honestly,
0: just that.
4: I honestly
0: don't like that.
4: Wish that...
0: Love. Let me know.
4: No, I agree with everything you said, Sonny. But I wish that the day will come when Trinidad and Tobago's politics will not be racially...
0: powered.
4: Yes. Let's use that word. Powered. Where we would have parties. You know why I love Tobago politics? Because the whole of Tobago is majority Africans. So, when the two parties go up, it's African against African mainly.
0: Okay. So, you have no time for that small talk.
4: They have no time for that. Yeah. Them voting based on who they want to put there, based on what people manifesto is and whatever. Unfortunately, in Trinidad and Tobago, we still have two main races here that always fight, you know, and our politics is heavily based on.
0: We might sit down here and talk a lot about this as we did for the evening and the afternoon, right? But the truth is, a lot of people are also disenchanted with politics, eh? Meaning that there are a lot of people who don't even care what's going on here, you know? Because of how it went down a road over time.
4: Well, that's why I slowly get into that point.
0: Well, right, but, and that's why, for instance, I would say...
4: I just really, in my own corner, minding my business, you know?
0: And that's why I would say, again, is we have a duty as individuals. We know what right is. We know what wrong is. We also have eyes to see, ears to hear, mouth to talk. We see what's going on around us, and there are things that we like, there are things that we don't like. This is a teaching moment. I want to employ our listeners. This is a time for you to deal with your own family. This is an opportunity to use some of these things happening around us as examples with your children and show your children, why?
4: What not to do
0: this
4: in terms of...
0: This is not how we should do it.
4: In terms of, don't teach the parents. I blame the generation before us and the generation before them for passing down this racist.
0: And it had to stop somewhere.
4: And
0: so
4: it had to stop. So with our generation, let we stop it.
0: Don't like that. The youngsters today, people, I would say 60 and under. More so, let me say 50 and under. We're not about
4: right,
0: that.
4: And that's what I was telling you, Sonny, and the caller was saying, why are you trying to meet you? It was because of that same thing.
0: Yeah.
4: Is that our generation don't really talk so.
0: Yeah,
4: I have never in my life personally ever watched an East Indian person and call them the C word in a derogatory manner. Yeah. Never, ever. In my whole life, because I had nothing me us.
0: Yeah.
4: It's the same thing with our African brethren, the N word. I will never call a man that in a derogatory manner ever, because that's nothing me. If I say it, it's from a hip-hop standpoint or something like that, whereas it don't mean that. And it are people in our society who still call somebody the N-word or the C-word to try to belittle them. Yeah. And them kind of thing, I want to put an end to with our generation.
0: Yeah, I never grew up so. I never grew up so. And I think these things to me is what I call petty, you know what I mean? As in like, dog, we have better things we could be talking about. We have greater things that we should be focusing on to uplift and, you know, things to fix, and otherwise more than this nice, always this, and I do appreciate it. I don't appreciate it at all.
4: Yeah. Anyway, let me go.
0: 20 minutes time. After 6, all we've been here.
4: GML was, boy. Right, we going over, boy. We had a file all OT. What you say? Time and a half.
0: No, we, you know. Me and no union with you. Me not me and you, nah. I not me, nah. What do you want, Eddie? Rumor.
4: Hey, let me go. Ole, we leave Ole with plenty to think about today. Trinidad and Tobago. Live in love. Let me leave all of that. Maybe you know, long thing today. Live in love.
0: I think really people better than the politicians.
4: Yeah, I feel so.
0: I think so. You know, when I say by that, I mean that we have a better thinking mind. We're not caught up in that smoke, boy. We're not caught up in that smoke.
4: Don't let politicians change your perception
0: on how
4: we live in love. We live in love, people.
0: Yeah, but there's opposition. With, and
4: yeah,
0: again,
4: both parties.
0: I don't mind Emancipation Day because it's to me. I'm African man. I know how important it is to me. I put on my little clothes and I went to Port of Spain. We didn't go to march with nobody or nothing. Exactly. I went to be apartheid. I went to see people having smiling faces, come out in the gear, be proud to be outside. And I had a good time. And I going home. So don't study the rest of you like Bacchanal and the drama. But if you have to voice your opinion, do that. Do it. You have to voice your opinion, do it. You have to make your voice opinion, do it.
4: All right, well, my opinion is that we go home. Bye-bye.
0: We just want done it
4: tomorrow.
0: Election this weekend.
4: Yeah.
0: Wednesday
4: yeah.
0: for you.
4: Yeah.
0: Good luck.

0: carry that with me a fit. You know, every time you see a yummy, want something, come here, don't run. Soap me, I fi check if I up. Come.
1: One thing more on them feel understood. 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

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Yeah, all the steam, you know. You come in.

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Shania Duck and Aaliyah Ball. Shania Duck and Aaliyah Ball. Shania Duck and Aaliyah Ball. Two of them pull up by the mall. Humpty Dumpty sit down and roll.

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0: 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It's a lot of bad things that they wish and they wish and they wish and they wish and they wish and on me. Bad things. It's a lot of bad things that they wish and they wish and they wish and they wish and they wish.
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2: 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I'm like to get him.

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